That could be the number one played song at 237 on a Saturday night. Give me everything on Star 106.3. Danny playing 20 songs in a row, going back to 92. Do you know that song? Cats in the Cradle are the year of Troll Dolls, Super Soakers, and also Ugly Kid Joe.

0: songs in a row all ticked off for Thursday. Wrapping up with Sia, Give Me Love. 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
0: Months-long fling with a 31-year-old influencer has come to an end. The Grammy winner and Kat Stickler, her name is, who is a content creator with over 4 million Instagram followers, have called it quits a few months ago, allegedly, and are no longer seeing each other. The pair share a 17-year age gap and were never going to be a serious thing. Now, the update on John's love life comes just days after his ex-girlfriend Katy Perry unexpectedly threw shade at him at one of her shows over a decade after their split. Date Taylor Swift as well. Anyway, details have emerged about a second message connected to the alleged kidnapping of Nancy Guthrie, the mother of Today co-host Savannah Guthrie. Now, according to new reports from CNN and NBC News, the second note sent to several news outlets claimed that the 84-year-old died shortly after being kidnapped on February 1. Now, CNN, citing law enforcement sources, reports the second note said that Nancy's death was unintentional, and the outlets have also reported that the second note did not include an apology or any demand for any more money. Now, a $100,000 reward has been offered by the FBI, and Savannah and her family have since offered a separate $1 million reward. Such a very, very sad story. Jackass star Steve O has opened up in a Playboy interview, revealing when it was all said and done after taxes, he was paid less than $1,500 for the entire season of Jackass. Before the show came out, his sister kicked him out of the house. He was broke, unemployed, and homeless, but was a star on this big MTV show. Up until his first day of filming Jackass, Steve-O was a clown in nightclubs, cruise ships, and a flea market. So

0: There you go. Now, according to Google, his net worth now is about $4 million. I actually thought it'd be a bit more than that. That is Danny's feed until just after 12 o'clock today. We've got Tay-Tay, Sabrina Carpenter pairing up for this one. Hey, thank you for the lovely... It's called Life of a Showgirl on the other side of this on Star 106.3.
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2: On the weekend, all three of us here in this room, and you might have seen us on Flinders Street, were dressed up as Simpsons characters. It was a bit of a pub crawl. I was dressed as Homer. Our outfits were insane.
3: Yeah.
2: They were onesies. And then you go to the bathroom, you have to fully de-robe.
3: I was wondering if you're going to go there.
2: I had a shirt over the onesie.
3: Yeah.
2: So the shirt comes off, bang, hang that over the cubicle. Then I un-Velcro my back. As I'm sitting new to the bathroom, somebody comes into the bathroom looking for their mate. Starts knocking on cubicle doors. And I go, not in here. And he goes, what's that, mate? And then looks over the...
3: No!
2: And what he sees is what looks like a melted Homer Simpson at my feet. My shirt hung over the cubicle door and me...
3: Completely.
2: Naked.
4: Yeah.
2: And I just look up and he goes, God. Oh, I'm so sorry.
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0: What do you think about that one? It's a newbie. Martin Garrix, Ed Sheeran, Repeat It on Star 106.3. It's Danny with you. And have you ever wondered if a radio boy can change a tyre? Well, Adam did ask Donnie's father-in-law this morning.
1: He's a sizable lad, and I thought he can actually get straight into the to the wheel nut sort of territory.
2: Exactly.
1: And,
2: I was on
1: that's
2: nuts.
1: The toughest job.
3: Okay, so
2: I was on you nuts. If anyone was standing back, it was Louise. It was her tyre. It was her tyre, might I add.
3: It sounds like, you know, when a dad has their five-year-old son and goes, here you go, mate, you can
2: okay,
3: you can screw on the nuts. Would you like to screw on that last nut?
2: It was real work. I was really getting into those wheel nuts, wasn't I?
3: Call him, sir.
1: Mate, I must admit, mate, I was having a schooner at the Hotel Herbert when I got the phone call. Of course, one a day out of a three-year ICQ membership for my daughter, dad to the rescue. But once you got the sort of the lefty-loosey, righty-tighty thing going, mate, you were fine.
3: Surely, Mr. Hayes, or sir, if I can call you sir.
2: Why are you kissing us so badly?
3: Surely, if he wants to make it official one day and take your daughter's hand in marriage, surely he needs to learn to change a tyre first. Is that maybe a requirement that we can put down?
1: Mate, he does. I am going to put that down as one of the key matters, mate. Mind you, he's got nice soft hands at the moment, so I'm not sure he's going to be doing too much around the house.
0: You know what? Nothing beats a dad, though. Adam and Donnie back tomorrow from 6 o'clock for the Star Brekkie. Billy Joel on the way on Star.
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0: 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We'll get her on the phone tomorrow. 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

0: 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I can tell you where it is. 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It is thanks to Joyce Main, because smarter computing starts at Joyce Main with the latest tech. 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
18: Morning, I'm Britt Aylin. The Prime Minister's defending his deal with the Greens to pass changes to capital gains tax and negative gearing. The reforms are expected to be approved by the Senate this afternoon. Anthony Albanese shrugging off criticism of his engagement with the minor party.
5: We've got 94 seats in the House of Representatives. We've got 30 now out of 76 in the Senate. From some of the rhetoric that's put, it's like, how dare you engage with more than your 30? Well, that's ridiculous. My door's open to anyone who wants to have constructive discussions.
18: The last of the so-called ISIS brides has been granted a permit to return to Australia from Syria. The Sydney woman's been in a detention camp. She tried to come home last month but was blocked by a temporary exclusion order. Aldi continues to be the cheapest of the supermarkets when it comes to common grocery items, according to the latest basket survey from Choice. The consumer group compared the prices of 16 products, including beef mince, Royal Gala apples, full cream milk and tissues, finding the total at Aldi to be nearly $10 cheaper than both Coles and Woolies. And swimmers have been ordered out of the water at Bondi Beach for the third day in a row, following another shark sighting. It's not known what species caused the alarm to be raised this morning, but it was a great white that was spotted by a member of the public yesterday.
10: Amazing Grace Early Learning Discounts available for defence and emergency services.
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18: Taking a look at sport now, and Parramatta has one less headache to deal with in tonight's NRL clash with Souths at Combank Stadium. Latrell Mitchell's return's been delayed after the Rabbitohs star suffered a fresh injury at training. Eels coach Jason Ryles admitting it gives them a slight advantage.
20: Latrell's is certainly one of the, you know, he's an elite player in our competition, so he's a big part of what Souths do.
18: And in the AFL, Sydney welcomes back Errol Goulden for tonight's Round 16 blockbuster against Brisbane at the Gabba. The Swans midfielder hasn't played since dislocating his shoulder against the Lions in Round 1. But coach Dean Cox doesn't think fitness will be an issue.
21: He's an important player for our footy club. He's missed a lot of footy, 14 weeks, and yeah, great to have him back. And yeah, he's had a tough training block and he's ready to go.
18: That's the latest in news and sport.
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0: Still a little cloudy this morning. As I look out the window here at Sturr Street in the city, a medium chance of showers, 60%. Some light winds around, a max temp of 26 degrees, 16 overnight. Now, there could be some late showers tomorrow. Right now at West End, it's 24 degrees.
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0: Just past 11 on Star 106.3. 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We're going to meet Year 11 student Bella before 12 o'clock today, but on 1300 001 063. Do you want to go to the show? We've got a family pass up for grabs. You're just going to finish this sentence. The Townsville show is not complete without... insert word. 1300 001063 if you want to go to the Townsville show with your whole family. 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

0: maybe on Star 106.3. I reckon call me now on 1300 001063 if you want to go to the Townsville show. I had a family pass up for grabs. You just got to finish this sentence. Shani from Kelso, the Townsville show is not complete without...
1: the carnival game. The clown where you put the ball in it.
0: Yes, that is so true. How do you go with those games?
1: Not too well. I just make the kids do it instead.
0: There's so much tradition in them. Like, they've been around for young. Sani, guess what? You and the kidlets are all going to the Townsville show. Congratulations.
1: Thank you so much. They're going to be so excited.
0: Enjoy that. More tickets up for grabs tomorrow. Stu, I believe my big boss is filling in for me, so make sure you listen. I don't know what time he's doing it. 1300 001063, though, might help you out. Townsville show is on July 3, July 6. You can get your pre-sale tickets are now available. On the way, some Miles Smith on Star.
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3: On the weekend, all three of us here in this room, and you might have seen us on Flinders Street, were dressed up as Simpsons characters. It was a bit of a pub crawl. I was dressed as Homer. Our outfits were insane.
4: Yeah.
3: They were onesies. And then you go to the bathroom, you have to fully de-robe.
4: I was wondering if you're going to go there.
3: I had a shirt over the onesie.
4: Yeah.
3: So the shirt comes off, bang, hang that over the cubicle. Then I un-velcro my back. As I'm sitting new to the bathroom, somebody comes into the bathroom looking for their mate. Starts knocking on cubicle doors. And I go, not in here. And he goes, what's that, mate? And then looks over
4: the
3: cubicle. And what he sees is what looks like a melted Homer Simpson at my feet. My shirt hung over the cubicle door and me.
4: Completely.
3: Naked.
5: Yeah.
3: And I just look up and he goes, oh, I'm so sorry.
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0: 96.3, it is at Work Days with Danny. And one thing that I love about working in media is that we love to embrace new talent who have a passion for what we do. And I'm lucky enough to be joined right now by the lovely Bella. Hey, Bella.
1: Hello.
0: 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You are in year 11 at the moment and lucky enough to be doing work experience with the fantastic group at Tell. Let's just pretend that you were a radio announcer. Who would be the first celebrity that you'd interview?
1: Like Taylor Swift?
0: Yeah, okay.
1: Or...
0: what would be the first question you'd ask Taylor?
1: After I finish like being starstruck, I'll probably be like, can I please come and meet your cats?
0: Yeah, yes, exactly. They're super famous. Is there one song that we should be playing on the radio right now?
1: Ooh, I feel like you play most of the songs.
0: What's your favourite song at the moment?
1: Drop Dead by Olivia Rodrigo.
0: Yeah, we are belting that out. One last question. What's your dream job?
1: Acting and something to do with film.
0: Really? Yes. So you want to be an actress?
1: Yes.
0: Well, what type of actress?
1: I feel like horror would be kind of fun, but also TV shows would be really
0: fun. Yeah, so cool. All right, Bella. Well, I wish you all the best. It's been lovely to meet you.
1: You too.
0: And I can't wait to see you on our TV screens very soon.
1: Thank you.
0: I got more tunes on the way like this one. I like me better. It's called I Like Me Better on the other side of this one, Star 106.3.
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0: Now, clear that long weekend calendar. 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
8: 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Yes, his ANZ Falcon watches 24/7, constantly on the lookout for fraud. So should a fraudster use Gavin's card details while he snores, his ANZ Falcon will swoop in. 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
0: And a local musician here in Townsville, Winifred, has had a song featured on Off Campus. She's got a gig this weekend. We'll get her on the phone tomorrow. See you in the morning, Adam and Donnie.

0: Workdays with Danny. Now, what are you doing on July 2? 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Now, there is something in it for you. 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Even if you aren't the person on stage with your budgie smugglers on, you're still going to reap the rewards. This is getting really awkward. 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It is at Mad Cow Tavern, Mr. Budgies, Thursday, July 2, 8 p.m. P.S. Adam and Donnie are hosting. New sport and weather's next on Star.
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11: Hi, I'm Britt Allen. First to Venezuela, where locals are being warned to stay calm and refrain from entering damaged buildings after the country was struck by back-to-back earthquakes. According to the US Geological Survey, the first quake had a magnitude of 7.1, while the second, just minutes later, was recorded at 7.5. Scientists are predicting a high number of casualties, while extensive damage is being reported throughout the capital of Caracas. Back home, Australia's top spy says our agencies are ready for the return of another so-called ISIS bride. The woman had been subject to a temporary exclusion order, but has now been issued a permit to come back to Australia. ASIO boss Mike Burgess telling the ABC he's satisfied there are measures in place for her arrival.
12: So firstly, ASIO is not all-seeing and all-knowing, and we don't want to be, but I can assure your listeners that actually the full use of my organisation's capability and powers will be used when this individual returns to this country.
11: A Qantas A380 aeroplane at the centre of an emergency inspection order is already out of service, undergoing heavy maintenance in Germany. 15 Emirates Super Jumbos have also been impacted by the potential issue, which could affect the structural integrity of the wing. And investors are likely to consider commercial property rather than residential off the back of the federal budget, according to industry experts. Author of The Real Commercial Report, Anne Flaherty, says it's actually a good thing for the commercial sector.
13: We have a growing population which requires more goods and services, and we have seen that the number of businesses in Australia
1: has been increasing over recent years, and certain sectors have seen particularly strong growth in the number of businesses. So that does require more need for commercial real estate.
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11: In sport, Tony Popovich is yet to settle on the Socceroos squad for tomorrow's World Cup clash with Paraguay. What we know so far is that they'll be without Matthew Lecky and Jacob Italiano, both of whom have been ruled out with injury. But the coach is playing down talk he'll make wholesale changes to the side that lost to the US.
3: We'll still have to determine that, but we're happy with the squad, we're happy with all the players.
11: That's the latest in news and sport.
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2: 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Joyce Main Townsville, your home of the latest in computer and mobile technology. 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
14: Still a medium chance of some showers today. 60% chance of that happening. Those clouds are sticking around as well, bringing us down to 16 overnight. 26 is our max temp. There may be a shower tomorrow. Sun's going to be out a little bit on the weekend and also some possible showers. Right now in Bowley, it's 25.
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14: Just past 12 o'clock on Star 106.3, the delicious midday mix. Oh, we've got a bit on our plate today. We've got some Drake on the way.
16: Who's calling it?
14: Not here on in minutes. Also, what about some Gunners? Well, why not? I don't know how I'm going to join all the dots together, but we will get through it, starting off with some David Guetta. I wonder if you've heard this in a while. It's called Love Is Gone on Star.

0: 96.3. There you go. That's how we do it. The Delicious Midday Mix Thursday edition. All thanks to Joyce Main. This is the last Midday Mix for this week. I'm off tomorrow. I'm off to Cape Tribulation. Big Boss Stu is filling in. If you feel like giving him a call on 1300 00 1063, Stu is actually a DJ, so he should really DJ the Midday Mix live. I reckon he'll do a great job, so get on to that. The Midday Mix returns tomorrow at 12, hopefully featuring Big Boss Stu, all thanks to Joyce Main. On the way, some Benson Boone coming up on Star 106.3.
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3: News reader Beth is in the room.
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0: Months-long fling with a 31-year-old influencer has come to an end. The Grammy winner and Kat Stickler, her name is, who is a content creator with over 4 million Instagram followers, have called it quits a few months ago, allegedly, and are no longer seeing each other. The pair share a 17-year age gap and were never going to be a serious thing. Now, the update on John's love life comes just days after his ex-girlfriend Katy Perry unexpectedly threw shade at him at one of her shows over a decade after their split. Date Taylor Swift as well. Anyway, details have emerged about a second message connected to the alleged kidnapping of Nancy Guthrie, the mother of Today co-host Savannah Guthrie. Now, according to new reports from CNN and NBC News, the second note sent to several news outlets claimed that the 84-year-old died shortly after being kidnapped on February 1. Now, CNN, citing law enforcement sources, reports the second note said that Nancy's death was unintentional, and the outlets have also reported that the second note did not include an apology or any demand for any more money. Now, a $100,000 reward has been offered by the FBI, and Savannah and her family have since offered a separate $1 million reward. Such a very, very sad story. Jackass star Steve O has opened up in a Playboy interview, revealing when it was all said and done after taxes, he was paid less than $1,500 for the entire season of Jackass. Before the show came out, his sister kicked him out of the house. He was broke, unemployed and homeless, but was a star on this big MTV show. Up until his first day of filming Jackass, Steve O was a clown in nightclubs, cruise ships and a flea market. So there you go. Now, according to Google, his net worth now is about $4 million. I actually thought it'd be a bit more than that. Danny's feed done, my friend, until 10 o'clock tomorrow. Stu is actually filling in for me tomorrow, so we'll see how he goes with Danny's feed. Ed Sheeran on the way. And I used to love you. Now a little more on In Minutes on Star.
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0: You know, when I first picked this up, I thought it was a show, but I am very wrong. 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
1: We are on a mission to steal some Townsville show tickets. 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
0: And a local musician here in Townsville, Winifred, has had a song featured on Off Campus. She's got a gig this weekend. We'll get her on the phone tomorrow. See you in the morning, Adam and Donnie.

0: 96.3 Weekdays with Danny, featuring a little old cough from Jade in the afternoon. No, that's all right, Jade. You are coming in to take over for the rest of the arvo. I've got a bit on. I've got the vets this afternoon. Coming to my own house, which is pretty handy.
1: Good.
0: And hosting some trivia tonight at Tiny Mountain, which leads me to the problem I'm about to face with you.
1: Got a trivia question for you. Mm. And I don't know why this has come to mind. I was thinking Christmas in July for some reason. A US question. What is the smallest US state by area?
0: I don't know. Well, I came last in geography in year 7. Like, it's not even a good title. That is embarrassing. For everyone playing at home, what is it?
1: Rhode Island.
0: Oh, thank goodness. Well done if you got that right. I should note that the jackpot tonight, I think it's like maybe $1,450 or it could be $1,500.
1: Wow.
0: I do not know. All I know is it starts at 6 o'clock. And if you want that cash money, get to trivia tonight at Tiny Mountain. Jade, what have you got on this afternoon?
1: On the show today, more show passes coming up for you.
0: Good stuff. Family pass?
1: Yes.
0: Beautiful.
1: Take the kids.
0: 1-300-001-063. We'll get you those with Jade in the afternoon. I'm off, guys. Tomorrow I'll be like a... I'm actually heading. I'm going on a little road trip. Going to Cape Tribulation with my partner for a birthday weekend.
1: Nice.
0: So I'll see you guys and chat to you on Monday. Have a great weekend until then. And look after Big Boss Stu tomorrow. I think he's filling in for me, okay?
1: Oh, I will.
0: Easy news, done. 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
9: Hi, I'm Britt Allen. First to Venezuela, where locals are being warned to stay calm and refrain from entering damaged buildings after the country was struck by back-to-back earthquakes. According to the U.S. Geological Survey, the first quake had a magnitude of 7.1, while the second, just minutes later, was recorded at 7.5. Scientists are predicting a high number of casualties, while extensive damage is being reported throughout the capital of Caracas. Back home, Australia's top spy says our agencies are ready for the return of another so-called ISIS bride. The woman had been subject to a temporary exclusion order, but has now been issued a permit to come back to Australia. ASIO boss Mike Burgess telling the ABC he's satisfied there are measures in place for her arrival.
10: So firstly, ASIO is not all-seeing and all-knowing, and we don't want to be, but I can assure your listeners that actually the full use of my organisation's capability and powers will be used when this individual returns to this country.
9: A Qantas A380 aeroplane at the centre of an emergency inspection order is already out of service, undergoing heavy maintenance in Germany. 15 Emirates Super Jumbos have also been impacted by the potential issue, which could affect the structural integrity of the wing. And investors are likely to consider commercial property rather than residential off the back of the federal budget, according to industry experts. Author of The Real Commercial Report, Anne Flaherty, says it's actually a good thing for the commercial sector.
11: We have a growing population which requires more goods and services, and we have seen that the number of businesses in Australia has been increasing over recent years, and certain sectors have seen particularly strong growth in the number of businesses. So that does require more need for commercial real estate.
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9: In sport, Tony Popovich has yet to settle on the Socceroos squad for tomorrow's World Cup clash with Paraguay. What we know so far is that they'll be without Matthew Lecky and Jacob Italiano, both of whom have been ruled out with injury. But the coach is playing down talk he'll make wholesale changes to the side that lost to the US.
13: We still have to determine that, but we're happy with the squad. We're happy with all the players.
9: That's the latest in news and sport.
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15: It's a bit gloomy across Townsville this afternoon, isn't it? We had a top of 26 today, heading for an overnight low of 16 into Friday. A possible shower or two throughout the evening into the early hours of Friday morning, where possible showers continue for the entire Friday, with a top of 27 tomorrow and the weekend. Both days partly cloudy, possible showers throughout the mornings and the evenings, with 27 on Saturday and Sunday.
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15: Happy Thursday afternoon. This is Arvos with Jade. Thanks to Townsville and Thurringala RSL, two great clubs, one proud community. Here at Star, we're going to hang out right through till 5 o'clock. I got your show passes a little later in the show, about 2:20 to be exact. The phones ring like a Christmas tree, so make sure you are ready. On 1300 00 1063, you can call us anytime for a quick chat as well, if there's something out on the roads we need to know about, or maybe you're just doing something fun this weekend you want to let us know. You can call us in the studio anytime. Ava Max is kicking off the

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0: 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So best of luck. It is drawn tomorrow. All thanks to Joyce Main. From laptops to desktops, Joyce Main Computers powers modern tech. 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
1: Hey, this morning, Adam and Donnie chatting about laid down lists. And now Hayley from Rasmussen thinks it's perfectly acceptable to have one of these.
2: Me and my friends all do it.
3: So you have a list of everybody that you've played a bit of Jenga with. You've written it down in your notes app.
2: Yeah, look, everybody does it differently. Like, I do have the friends who, like, rank, like, put them in order.
3: Yeah, that's like, insane. That's insane.
2: But my one, I like to keep track of their star signs.
4: Like, right. And why? Are they? Is each star sign different?
2: Yes. Yes. Guaranteed. And this is known as well. Scorpios are the best.
3: There we go. And I've always said that.
4: Is that
3: I've
4: you?
3: I've always said that. That's literally got me up. Scorpios are the best at a lot of things. And apparently yeah. on Hayley's list as well. Who's the worst?
2: I think it's more emotional for me. The reason why I don't like certain star signs, there are, like, if I hear you have a certain star sign, I know we're going to get along great.
4: Okay. Is there any star like sign that never made the list?
2: Yeah, I still need an Aquarius.
3: Just an Aquarius.
4: Oh, that's me.
3: Okay, Adam.
1: Adam and Johnny, they are back tomorrow morning from 6 a.m. right here, all thanks to Snooze. Amazing what a little snooze can do. Next up on the playlist, a bit of Justin Bieber, Peaches on the way.
5: The office is 12 degrees. 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
0: And a local musician here in Townsville, Winifred, has had a song featured on Off Campus. She's got a gig this weekend. We'll get her on the phone tomorrow. See you in the morning, Adam and Donnie.

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0: R106.3 Are Those with Jade. Thanks to Townsville and Thurringower RSL, two great clubs, one proud community. Now, about 24 hours from now, I get to draw our Workplace of the Week winner. That means Adam and Donnie will be at your doorstep Monday morning with your yummy morning tea.
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0: 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This is your 24-hour reminder. New sport and weather is next here at Star 106.3. A bit of Dua Lipa on the way. Plus, something I find very exciting. A bit of Linkin Park. Great one. A bit of Ed Sheeran and Cyril, Taylor Swift. They're all coming up for you here at Star 106.3.
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7: Hi there, I'm Laura Edison. A Queensland teenager has been acquitted of planning a terror attack against members of the public and the Liberal Party due to its policy on nuclear power. It had been alleged that then 16-year-old was preparing to set off an improvised explosive device at a Labor Day event in 2024. After facing trial in Brisbane, the jury spent a day deliberating before they came back with their decision to acquit him. Two independent MPs have formed a new party called Community Strong Australia to counter the major parties who they say are fuelling division. It includes Wentworth MP Allegra Spender and Warringah MP Zali Steggall, who says they are listening to Aussies.
15: People are frustrated and tired of the status quo. The major parties have contributed to the situation we are in, where too many Australians feel like they are not getting ahead.
7: Australia's unemployment rate has eased slightly. It fell from 4.5% in April to 4.4% in May. More than 40,000 jobs were added to the economy last month, but the number of hours people worked fell slightly, down 1.1%. Overseas, and a state of emergency has been declared in Venezuela after the country was hit by two powerful earthquakes this morning, the first measuring a magnitude of 7.2. The second quake, which occurred less than a minute later, was slightly stronger at 7.5. Authorities are warning of high casualties, although no number is being reported as of yet. And to Sydney, Bondi Beach has been closed for another day due to another drone sighting of a great white shark this morning. The alarm was sounded at around 7 a.m.
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7: Turning to sport now and AFL first, and Isaac Quaino is in danger of missing Collingwood's clash with Richmond on Saturday. He injured his foot at training and will be monitored over the next 24 hours. And World Cup action has wrapped up for the day. South Africa has defeated South Korea 1-0, while Mexico came out firing the second half of their clash with Czechia, finding the back of the net 3 times to claim a 3-0 victory. And that is the latest in news and sport.
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0: It's still a bit gloomy here in Townsville City. A few light winds on the way for us as well. More rain overnight our way and a low of 16. Nice and chilly into your Friday. We're chasing showers throughout the morning and throughout the evening for your Friday into the weekend. Tomorrow, top of 27, and Saturday and Sunday, both days chasing a high again of 27. Can you feel
9: it? Feel it. Helping you cruise from clock watching to clock off.
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0: Now this week I've got your family passes to the Townsville Show, but I've been asking you to show off for the show passes. It could be a party trick, a funny joke. And I thought, I hadn't even asked the boss man, Stu, what his party trick is. Stu, what is your party trick?
3: Now, I don't know if I should be publicly saying I do this, because this party trick has had me removed from basketball games. It has cleared beaches. It has set panic in places where panic is unwanted.
0: Okay, what is it?
3: It's called the siren.
0: Okay.
3: Now, I used to be a volunteer fireman back in New Zealand, and when we got called down to the fire, there was a siren that went off in the town.
0: Yep.
3: You might remember it from the war days. And this has been passed down to me from my brother.
0: Cool.
3: So, you ready?
0: Yes. That was so good, Stu.
3: You imagine playing basketball, the opposition team's going for a three-pointer, and then some dude on the sideline is doing that right in your
0: siren.
3: Face. Yeah,
0: well,
3: the
0: it's
3: siren.
0: A great party trick.
3: Yeah, and I'm available for all parties, but Mitford's 21st nights out.
0: On 1300 00 1063, show off for the show passes. Get to the Townsville Show. It is back next weekend here in town, July 3rd through till July 6th. We've got a little public holiday for it too. How good's that? Zara Larson up next on the playlist, Alex Warren, and the phones are ringing like a Christmas tree.
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3: Hello, it's Lee. How are you?
0: I'm good, thanks, Lee. How are you?
3: I'm great, thank you.
0: Wonderful. You are quick to the phone. You're trying to get to the show.
3: We are. We'd love to, actually. Family visiting at the moment, so I would love to take
0: awesome.
3: Them.
0: Awesome. Yeah, show them a bit of the
3: Townsville. Like, I don't have kids, so.
0: Yeah. Show them a bit of the Townsville show, get a Dagwood dog, walk around.
3: Sounds great.
0: Look, I'm asking people to show off for the show passes. What are you gonna show off? You got a joke or a party trick for me?
3: Oh my god, I'm terrible. Look, I can turn my tongue sideways and fold it in half, but I can't show you that over the phone.
0: No.
3: Not many people can do both.
0: Oh well, I believe you when you say that you can do that. It's a great party trick.
3: Thank you.
0: Well, let's get you off to the show then. Hey, a family pass. It's all yours.
3: Thank
0: the crowd
3: you
0: goes wild.
3: So much. 1063, you're awesome. Sounds fabulous. I love you.
0: Okay. And we love our star listeners as well. I've got another family pass tomorrow afternoon for your favourite day, Friday. Get your party tricks ready. Or just show off. Maybe tell me a really funny joke. Get us laughing for our Friday, Arby. Benson Boone's on his way up on the playlist for you here at Star 106.3.
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0: Elvis with Jade on Star 106.3. Next Thursday, you can find myself, Adam and Donnie. We're all going to be at the Mad Cow for Mr. Budgies.
1: 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And it's bigger, bolder, and way cheekier. 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
0: Adam and Donnie are hosting. 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Mr. Budgies from 8 p.m. News, sport and weather is next here at Star 106.3. Back with the Spin Doctors. And the delicate tones of Ariana Grande. Including my delicate tones, of course, bringing you the most up-to-date weather just after the 3 o'clock news here at Star 106.3.
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9: Hi there, I'm Laura Edison. Well, the Treasurer has welcomed today's jobs data, which shows there are now more Aussies working than ever before. Unemployment dropped from 4.5% in April to 4.4% in May, with more than 40,000 jobs added to the economy. Jim Chalmers telling Parliament it's encouraging.
10: It's a very welcome reminder of the strength of our labour market and the resilience of our economy in the face of all of this global economic uncertainty.
9: A jury has found a Queensland teenager not guilty after being accused of researching and testing homemade explosive to attack politicians and a Labor Day march. It had been alleged the now 17-year-old boy was planning to target former opposition leader Peter Dutton and a march in Brisbane. His mother cried in court as the decision to acquit him was handed down. New South Wales police will soon have permanent powers to carry out knife scanning operations across the state. The Minns government is introducing legislation to make wanding powers permanent after a 2-year trial modelled on Queensland's Jack's Law. to Venezuela, and emergency services are working through the night to find people trapped under collapsed buildings in Caracas after two powerful earthquakes hit this morning. High casualties are expected after a 7.2 magnitude quake hit, followed almost immediately by a 7.5. Authorities are since declaring a state of emergency. And more signs that Taylor Swift and Travis Kelce will get married at Madison Square Garden in New York City. A permit has been filed with the city to close the streets around the stadium from July 2nd to July 4th.
0: For 185 years, Australians have trusted Elders Real Estate. 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
9: There's more now and in AFL, Essendon senior coach Dean Solomon is hopeful they'll get seven players back from injury for their round 16 clash against North Melbourne on Sunday. Solomon says it's a much-needed boost.
11: So Caldwell, Parrish, obviously McGrath, Clark will play his first game for the year after injury. So it's good to get a bit of experience back, yeah.
9: Tonight it's the Brisbane Lions who beat the Swans. And tonight in league as well, we have the Eels hosting the Rapidos. Parrot welcome back star player Mitch Moses for his 250th NRL game, while Cam Murray returns for the Bunnies. And that is the latest in news and sport.
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14: Top of 27 for your Thursday, an overnight low of 16 into Friday. Showers expected for us throughout the early hours of the morning, straight through all the way till Sunday. Top of 27 for your Friday, both Saturday and Sunday, both reaching a top of 27.
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0: sound of a stupidly loud motorbike. Turn that clown down and turn up this new music. Ariana Grande, Hate That I Made You Love Me.
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0: 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Now, Michaela shoots out in our star car every single morning handing out the freebies. And I'm here to let you know where you can find her tomorrow morning.
1: Get in the car. Getting the streets of Townsville in the star car.
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0: Mickey, where are you going to be tomorrow morning?
3: I'm going to be at Annandale Central.
0: Okay, and why Annandale Central? It's a bit of a hike for us here in the city.
3: Yeah, it's a little bit of a hike, but I do know that there's a couple of schools around that area, and I am studying to be a teacher. I'm almost there, so yep. I thought might as well help the teachers and the parents and give them some freebies before they go to work and drop their kids to school.
0: Great. Make sure you detour your route to see Michaela at Annandale Central. Now, you touched on you are studying to be a teacher. If you had a classroom full of kids, which is bound to happen very soon for you, and say five of them stopped at the star car in the morning and filled up full of sugar on their way to see you, how do you feel about that one?
3: Oh, look, as long as it stays in their lunchbox and it is, you know, for their breaks, then it's okay.
0: All right, so Miss Michaela will be giving you the word tomorrow morning. Put it in your lunchbox, kids, and hide it from those teachers. What time are you going to be down there?
3: I'll be there from 8.15 to 8.40.
0: Wonderful. And Annandale Central, she's got your freebies on board. She's got your iced coffee on board. Go and see Michaela for your Friday morning.
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4: On the weekend, all three of us here in this room, and you might have seen us on Flinders Street, were dressed up as Simpsons characters. It was a bit of a pub crawl. I was dressed as Homer. Our outfits were insane.
5: Yeah.
4: They were onesies. And then you go to the bathroom, you have to fully de-robe.
5: I was wondering if you're going to go there.
4: I had a shirt over the onesie.
5: Yeah.
4: So the shirt comes off, bang, hang that over the cubicle. Then I un-velcro my back. As I'm sitting new to the bathroom, somebody comes into the bathroom looking for their mate. Starts knocking on cubicle doors. And I go, not in here. And he goes, what's that, mate? And then looks over
5: no.
4: the...
5: No! No!
4: What he sees is what looks like a melted Homer Simpson at my feet, my shirt hung over the cubicle door, and me.
0: Completely.
4: Naked.
6: Yeah.
4: And I just look up and he goes, oh, I'm so sorry.
7: 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It's amazing what a little snooze will do.
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0: tomorrow morning with Adam and Donnie. It's your final chance to score yourself a free mattress, thanks to Snooze. 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
0: The big snooze sale, it's this weekend at Snooze, June 27th. Amazing what a little snooze can do. And thanks to Snooze, Adam and Donnie are giving away another mattress. Tomorrow morning, you can score yourself a double mattress. And hey, all you got to do is listen out for the snooze alarm and call to win 1300 00 1063. Because here at Star, we believe in snoozing to win. I snoozed my alarm a couple too many times this morning. But that's okay. I still made it here. And hey, I don't start the show till 1 o'clock. So I technically wasn't late, right? Today, the big day is upon us. Guess what is released today?
3: Hey, teeny tiny puppy! Stop manhandling me, you big weirdo!
0: Oh, I love the little minions. Today is movie day. They have come out. It is on the big screen at BCC Cinemas. Go and check out Minions vs. Monsters. We gave some double passes out a few weeks ago. If you scored one of them and you go to see the movie, make sure you call and let me know how it is, because I probably won't get around to it till the weekend. And I love those little yellow minions, so I want to see what they've gotten up to in this last movie. This is Star 106.3 Arvos with Jade. And inside the next 20, I'm going to let you know where you can score yourself $50 Coles vouchers tomorrow. I've got upwards of $2,000 worth to give away. If that doesn't catch your eye or your ears, I'm not sure what will. Sabrina Carpenter up next with a house tour on Star.
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8: 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Also on Sturt Street busways through the CBD. A little bit busy on Wilcox Street outbound through Garbutt and building between Mount Louisa and Cosgrove. 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I'm Brad Moore. Traffic in 30 minutes on Star 106.3.
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0: R106.3 Arvo's with Jade. And I promised I'd let you know where you could get your hands on some Coles vouchers. It's tomorrow afternoon, taking the show to the streets out at Coles Aiken Vale. The store has a brand new look. 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We've got a face painter live on location and a stack. And when I say a stack, I mean a massive red hot stack of vouchers up for grabs. So come and find me and the Star Street team tomorrow afternoon from 2 p.m. at Coles Aiken Vale. They've got a brand new look. The new sport and weather is next here at Star 106.3. Back with this banger from Miles Smith. Backing it up with new stuff from Olivia Rodrigo. And Montel's going to remind us how we do it here at Star. See you after the new sport and weather on Star 106.3.
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17: Traffic has eased on boundaries to both sides from Hermit Park and Railway Estate, mainly for that westbound run. Minor build-up on Sir Street through the ECBD and Wilcox Street outbound between Mount Louisa and Cosgrove, approaching Ingham Road. The new Queensland government is delivering tougher e-scooter and e-bike laws from the 1st of July to stop behaviour that puts lives at risk. Find out more at qne.gov.au. I'm Brad Moore, traffic in 30 minutes on Star 106.
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19: Hi there, I'm Laura Edison. Well, Australia's unemployment rate has eased slightly, falling from 4.5% in April to 4.4% in May. More than 40,000 jobs were added to the economy last month, but the number of hours people worked fell slightly, down 1.1%. Employment Minister Amanda Rishworth says ultimately it's good news for the economy.
20: This month's job data shows that jobs are up, unemployment is down, and that more people are getting the opportunity to enjoy the dignity that comes along with work.
19: There are fears the death toll from two earthquakes in Venezuela could reach well into the thousands as authorities assess the devastation and look for trapped survivors. The quakes measuring 7.2 and 7.5 magnitude have triggered a state of emergency. Back home, and South Australia's coroner has recommended that young people get a medical certificate as part of their application for a learner's licence. It follows a crash near Mount Gambier in 2020 that killed a family of three and involved a 16-year-old boy who had autism, ADHD, Tourette's syndrome and other developmental delays. The Queensland opposition has slammed the state budget, saying it does little to address the cost of living pressures. They've promised to waive fees for apprentices in priority trades while also rehashing a plan to restrict petrol price rises to 5 cents a day. And Aussie royal Queen Mary of Denmark has been celebrating a major milestone for her daughter. 18-year-old Princess Isabella is preparing for military service after the summer break, having graduated from high school.
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19: This morning, now, Collingwood coach Craig McRae admits there's a chance the Darcy Moore will miss the rest of the AFL season. The Pie skipper has suffered a number of soft tissue injuries this year, the latest in round 11. Fly says it's possible that Darcy won't be back this season.
21: I don't know if that's reality, but yeah, I think he's progressing in the right direction to suggest he will, but I'm not sure when.
19: In round 17 of the NRL tonight, it sees the Eels face the Rabbitohs. Mitch Moses returns from origin duties for Para. Cam Murray is back for South. And that is the latest in news and sport.
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0: Top of 27 for your Thursday, an overnight low of 16 into Friday. Showers expected for us throughout the early hours of the morning, straight through all the way till Sunday. Top of 27 for your Friday, both Saturday and Sunday, both reaching a top of 27.
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0: 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Something very close to my heart is thrifting.
1: Star 106.3. What's on Townsville and North Queensland?
0: And this weekend, massive weekend for us thrifters. Vinnie's at Woodman Court has a 50% off sale. Chatting with Sharon on the line. This is the biggest store in Queensland, Sharon?
2: It is. It's actually the largest Vinnie store in Queensland and the largest Vinnie store in Australia.
0: Damn! I'm a regular shopper at the Woodman Court store, so that's great to know we've got the biggest one in Queensland and Australia.
2: Yes, it is.
0: Awesome.
2: It's our flagship store, so yep. It's pretty special.
0: Awesome. What can we expect this weekend at Woodman Court?
2: So this Friday and Saturday, it's 50% off everything, excluding furniture and new Manchester and gift cards. 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
2: 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So it's really exciting. There's lots of bargains to be had. Everything is 50% off, as I said, except for those exclusions. So, happy shopping.
0: I'm going to have to bring my own basket, Sharon. 50% off at one of my favourite stores. It's Vinnie's 50% off sale. Big Thrift Energy returning to Woodman Court. Kicking off tomorrow at 9 o'clock. The doors open there. Might have to start late tomorrow. Have to tell the boss. 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

0: Star 106.3, and a great reminder there, it is your life, and just remember your life affects other people, and you never know when someone else is having a bad day, so it's a great day to spread kindness and do a random act of kindness for someone. Maybe you just compliment someone on your way past walking in the street. If you've got the capabilities, maybe buy someone a coffee or shout them afternoon tea, just do something nice for someone else. Will and Woody are coming up next, and they're doing something really nice. They're giving away $1 million this week.
1: Pretty simple. This afternoon, we are calling one of you guys and telling you that you are in with a shot to win $1 million. Million Dollar Day is tomorrow. So stand by your phone. Get ready for a call that could change your life. We'll see you then.
0: And up next, to get us to 5 o'clock, where Will and Woody do take over, we've got Martin Garrix and Ed Sheeran bringing Repeat It, Chapel Roan and Sugar Ray, all on the way here at Star 106.3.
2: The office is 12 degrees. You're wearing a puffer jacket at your desk. And Brian's refusing to change the thermostat because he claims it's the perfect temp. 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
4: Minor build-up on Sturt Street busways to the CBD. It's fairly solid on Wilcox Street, outbound through Garber to Duckworth Street and Mather Street. Also busy between Mount Louisa and Cosgrove, and quite heavy on Ingham Road heading outbound. Want to feel like a big deal? You will during Prime Day. Shop epic deals on kitchen, electronics, home and more this Prime Day, July 7 to 13, and feel like a big deal. Brad more traffic in 30 minutes on Star 106.
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0: Hello there, it's Adam and Donnie. 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
1: We are on a mission to steal some Townsville show tickets. 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
0: And a local musician here in Townsville, Winifred, has had a song featured on Off Campus. She's got a gig this weekend. We'll get her on the phone tomorrow. See you in the morning, Adam and Donnie. It's fine.

0: 106.3 Thursday afternoon. It's Arvo's with Jade. Thanks to Townsville and Thurringower RSL. Two great clubs, one proud community. Tomorrow, I am out and about from 2 o'clock. I'm going to be at Colds Aiken Vale. Danny's also not here tomorrow. The big boss, Stu, is filling in for Danny. Well, before any of that happens, Adam and Donnie are back tomorrow morning at 6 a.m. all thanks to Snooze. And then on Saturday, they're actually going to be at Snooze for their Sealy sale. It is this Saturday, June 27th. 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Make sure you are locked to Star 106.3 to get all the details. And one more quick thing. Adam and Donnie have a mattress to give away tomorrow. It's all part of our Snooze You Win here at Star 106.3 because we don't like Snooze You Lose. We like Snooze You Win. The news, sport and weather is next. Will and Woody are on their way. This bang is on its way as well. Sunny Finera, Think About Us. I better ride it to ride out our Thursday afternoon. That'll get you pumping for sure. Will and Woody are chatting Million Dollar Day. It is one sleep away. They're on from 5 all the way through till 7. Catch you tomorrow back here from 1 before I sneak out to the Coles outside broadcast. I love heading out on a Friday afternoon to hang out with you guys on the streets of Townsville.
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2: Local supermarkets say they're ready to keep North Queenslanders supplied during cyclone season, investing in extra storage space here in Townsville. Three people have been arrested and charged with weapons offences from a property in Burdekin.
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3: 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Townsville Time Saver Traffic.
11: Traffic is solid on Sir Street Busways through the CBD, settling down Wilcox Street, outbound through Garbutt around Duckworth Street and Mather Street. Still busy between Mount Louisa and Cosgrove. University Road, minor build-up through Annandale around MacArthur Drive. Bevel's Diamond Rush is here this Saturday, one day only, six exclusive pieces, unbelievable prices in store and online. 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And it's Bradmore traffic in 30 minutes on Starman S6 Road.
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12: Hi there, I'm Laura Edison. Well, a big day for the federal government with changes to housing taxation passing in Parliament, which Labor claims will help young people to own their own home. Despite some last-minute changes and a deal with the Greens to get it through, Minister Mark Butler has told the ABC it will make a difference.
13: We're going to campaign on making sure young Australians get the opportunity to own their own home like previous generations of Australians have enjoyed.
12: A Queensland teenager has been acquitted of planning a terror attack against members of the public and the Liberal Party due to its policy on nuclear power. It had been alleged that then 16-year-old was preparing to set off an improvised explosive device at a Labor Day event in 2024. After facing trial in Brisbane, the jury spent a day deliberating before they came back with their decision to acquit him. A state of emergency has been declared in Venezuela after the country was hit by two powerful earthquakes this morning, the first measuring a magnitude of 7.2. The second quake, which occurred less than a minute later, was slightly stronger at 7.5. Several buildings have collapsed and work is right now underway to free people trapped underneath the rubble. Authorities are warning of high casualties, although no number is being reported as of yet. Back home, and Australia's unemployment rate has eased slightly. It fell from 4.5% in April to 4.4% in May. And Mick Jagger has been spotted at Paris Fashion Week. The 82-year-old seen arriving at the Dior show with his 38-year-old fiancée.
1: For 185 years, Australians have trusted Elders Real Estate. 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
12: This morning, the Aussies have finished their final training session ahead of tomorrow's crucial World Cup clash against Paraguay in California. John Michael has the latest.
14: The Socceroos have had their final hit out ahead of tomorrow's blockbuster in Santa Clara. Matthew Lecky and Jacob Italiano were no-shows, however, with both players to miss the clash through injury. Coach Tony Popovich remaining tight-lipped on who will replace them in the starting 11 and will unveil the squad just before kickoff. A win or draw will guarantee the Aussies a spot in the knockout round.
12: In league tonight, it's the Rabbitohs v the Eels, and in AFL at the Gabba, the Brisbane Lions host the Sydney Swans. And that is the latest in news and sport.
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0: Top of 27 for your Thursday, an overnight low of 16 into Friday. Showers expected for us throughout the early hours of the morning, straight through all the way till Sunday. 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

0: Yes, I hope you're having a wonderful drive home. It's a huge show. It really is. Very, very big show. Not every day I say that. In fact, often I'm scrapping for things that we should talk about and that sound interesting, Woods. But today, it's big. It's very big. One of you guys is going in with a shot to win $1 million today. $1 million day is tomorrow.
1: I'd say charge your phone. If you are one of those people that we might be calling, charge your phone.
0: I think everyone's phone's relatively and charged.
1: Get up, get
0: it's
1: to
0: not,
1: get
0: it's not to 1999.
1: I always run on very low bat. At this time of the day, if I've done a little bit of death scrolling, you never know where you're at. And I'd say if you're under 10%.
0: I think it's doom scrolling.
1: Sorry.
0: That's right.
1: Sorry. I look up death.
0: You're old.
1: It's a different thing.
0: You're so old.
1: it's called doom scrolling.
0: You couldn't have sounded older.
1: It's not anyway.
0: If I've done a bit of death scrolling.
1: Charge your phone.
0: Shut up, Dad.
1: Charge your phone.
0: get off the radio.
1: And get to high ground.
0: I've got ick being on air with you all of a sudden.
1: Get to high ground. You're associated with me.
0: What are you talking about?
1: Well, you might have bad reception where you are.
0: You're sounding older and older, mate. Everyone's normally got pretty good reception.
1: Someone might miss out on $1 million. Okay?
0: That's important. $1 million day is tomorrow. We could be giving away $1 million. So, yes, stay by your phone. We're going to be calling that person today to tell them they're in with the shot to win a million. And also how it actually goes down. We haven't detailed that at all yet, Woods.
1: It's an elaborate,
0: intricate process.
1: It's so winnable.
0: It's very winnable.
1: We in 24 hours' time, we could be giving someone $1 million.
0: It's very exciting stuff. Charge your phone. Get to higher ground.
1: Get to higher ground, seriously.
0: In the words of Grandpa.
1: Put a warm jumper on. Get to higher ground.
0: Hey, some other big things on the show because you just need to stop talking. It's bad vibes. Hamish Blake's going to join us a little bit later on, which is super cool. And right up next, Olivia Rodrigo.
1: I know.
0: The uncoolest person in the world makes the coolest person in the world.
1: All of a sudden, the show's cool again.
0: Yes.
1: Rodrigo.
0: Yes. And yes, actually, we'll talk about this up next, but some of your small talk with Olivia Rodrigo, which will go down in history as the worst chat
1: anyone
0: has ever had.
1: We hope
0: you're having a wonderful drive home. It's Will and Woody. Kiss.
2: Star 106.3.

0: It's Will and Woody. I hope you're having a wonderful drive home. Olivia Rodrigo, have we got some Mo to play?
1: I'm going to say she's up there with the biggest guest we've ever had on this show. And let's be honest, God, she's good. The only reason we got the chat is because Smallsy's currently in London. He couldn't do the chat.
2: No.
1: So the boys, we were sitting there waiting for it. So we got Olivia Rodrigo. Now, before we play the interview,
0: yes,
1: I think it's worth mentioning, we haven't talked about this, but
0: yes,
1: we got connected with Olivia Rodrigo. I'm obviously very intimidated. I'm nervous. She's Olivia Rodrigo. She's a huge deal.
0: Yep.
1: You decided in that moment to run out of the room, leaving me one-on-one with Olivia Rodrigo.
0: Yeah.
1: The most horrific.
0: Well, we all know you're better at the patter.
1: No.
0: You're better at the small talk.
1: Well, mate, not with people like Olivia Rodrigo. My small talk was horrific.
0: I had a necessary prop to go and get.
1: Yeah, no, I get that. I get, but you should have got it beforehand.
0: I probably should.
1: I've spoken to my lawyers about deleting all audio of my small talk with Olivia Rodrigo, so nobody will hear that.
0: No,
1: it's been deleted. It is gone. So we're going to pick up from the moment that you return to the room.
0: Yes.
1: With the album.
0: Yes. I believe you can see us on our YouTube channel, Will and Woody, a bit later on. Or maybe right now, Sexy Dance, where are we at? Later on.
1: Later.
0: Go and check it out if you want to see this for yourselves. But yeah, here is

0: I've got a copy of your record, Guts.
1: Oh my God, amazing.
0: I know this
1: Thank
0: is the
1: you.
0: Old record. You need to send me a copy of the new one. I'll wait for a signed
1: I'll
0: version.
1: Send
0: That's
1: you
0: fine.
1: I'll that'd send
0: be,
1: you guys.
0: That'd be wonderful, Nine please. but the reason I want to show you that is because we work obviously on commercial radio, but I'm a huge music buff. I've got like thousands of records. It's very rare for me to buy a pop record, a current pop record. The only two that I have are Billy's most recent one and then this one because...
1: Wow.
0: Yeah, well, Matt, you wound back the clock. You're Alanis Morissette, like Freeborn. There's that awesome teenage feminine angst crushed with just like delicious songwriting, hooks, harmonies, like riffs, melodies, bridges. I mean, Vampire was the best anthem that I'd heard in like 10 years. You're a tour de force. And then, you know, someone told me the other day you're 23 or something and I nearly fell off my chair. where are you finding the get up?
1: Yeah.
0: Where's that coming from?
1: I mean, thank you, first of all. It's like such a sweet, beautiful compliment.
0: Of course.
1: That I don't know. I it's funny because I am a really obviously happy, positive person in my, you know, day-to-day life. But I think music is a really special medium where you kind of have freedom to talk about the uglier parts of yourself, the parts that society kind of wants you to quiet down about, like being jealous or being angry or feeling rage or insecurity. And I've always felt like songwriting was kind of a safe space for me to explore those parts of myself. And so, yeah, I'm really grateful that it's my job because it's a really therapeutic, beautiful experience for me.
2: It almost feels like I listened to the whole first album this morning, which, by the way, is just such a journey. Like, you start off and I was relating to the feelings of falling in love with someone and there's so much, like, lightness and excitement about that. And then all of a sudden in the second half, it's like things start to go badly. And, I mean, in the song The Cure, you know, I just love that idea of you thought that this was going to be an antidote, but it's just, it's not. And then your heart gets ripped out in the second half. And it almost feels like when you're listening to it that you're getting like a musical version of someone's personal journal through the entire
1: yeah.
2: thing. I am wondering though, like people that are close to you, like, because as you said, you're a very bubbly, happy person. And I'm sure there are people that are close to you that might hear some of these lyrics in your songs and go, whoa, I didn't know that. Do you feel like you need to like have chats with people before they hear the songs, or does the music actually open up some like deeper, strong conversations with loved ones?
1: Yeah. I mean, when you asked me that question, the first story that I thought of is a week ago, I had like a little bit of an album release party thing where I just like played some fans some songs, and my mom was in the room, and I hadn't played her the song Less off of the record, which is probably the saddest song on the record. It's like kind of devastating.
2: Yeah.
1: And I forgot to play it for my mom. I don't know. I played her lots of the record, but I guess I just that one slipped my mind, and she was just bawling her eyes out like 15 minutes, like bawling. And I had to like kind of console her. I'm like, it's okay. It's just a song. It's okay. And then like the next day she walked into my room and she just was like thinking about it and she started crying again. And I'm like,
0: oh my God,
1: so funny. My mom is very emotional like me. That's where I get it from. But, you know, sometimes people are, you know, surprised by it, I guess.
0: Yeah. Well, as you said, it's an outlet for you.
1: Yeah.
0: She's got a brand new record, You Seem Pretty Sad for a Girl So in Love, Olivia Rodrigo. She's catching up with us, Will and Woody. Yes, you did hear that correctly. Olivia Rodrigo on Will and Woody. More with her right up next. You can catch the whole thing on YouTube, Will and Woody. Otherwise, stay tuned.
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4: On the weekend, all three of us here in this room, and you might have seen us on Flinders Street, were dressed up as Simpsons characters. It was a bit of a pub crawl. I was dressed as Homer. Our outfits were insane.
5: Yeah.
4: They were onesies. And then you go to the bathroom, you have to fully derobe.
5: I was wondering if you're going to go there.
4: I had a shirt over the onesie.
5: Yeah.
4: So the shirt comes off, bang, hang that over the cubicle. Then I un-velcro my back. As I'm sitting new to the bathroom, somebody comes into the bathroom looking for their mate. Starts knocking on cubicle doors. And I go, not in here. And he goes, what's that, mate? And then looks over the
5: cubicle.
4: And what he sees is what looks like a melted Homer Simpson at my feet. My shirt hung over the cubicle door and me.
5: Completely.
4: Naked.
6: Yeah.
4: And I just look up and he goes, oh, I'm so sorry.
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0: It's Will and Woody. I hope you're having a wonderful drive home. Woods, you and I had the absolute privilege of sitting down with the biggest pop star in the world, in O-Rod, I think I can call her now.
1: Yeah, bloody oath. She'd love that.
0: Yeah, I'm sure she would.
1: She calls you M. Macko.
0: Excuse me.
1: I don't know what that meant.
0: Wow.
1: That's just what you two do. That's what you two do. Sure. You bonded.
0: Anyway, look, we did bond. We had a wonderful chat. You can see the whole thing, YouTube, Will and Woody, a little bit later on if you want to check it out for yourselves. And actually, seeing is believing for some people. But yes, we did sit down with her. Here is more of our chat with Olivia Rodrigo this morning.
2: There's the songwriting part of you, which is obviously amazing. But then what comes with that naturally is being an icon, a popular icon, someone that people follow, people are influenced by. I saw something about you the other day on Reddit, which I just thought was so funny, which was because this comparison of you and Emily in Paris. And everyone was like, and I was like, what, this poor girl, like, what is she? It was just a photo of you next to the Eiffel Tower. And the whole thing was just like, oh my God. And I was like, wow, she's, I think she's just taking a holiday photo, but like, whatever. But you've kind of got to carry this with you everywhere you are now. And we actually spoke to the other day, who are we speaking
3: to? We're speaking to your friend Camila Mendes. Interviewed her.
2: Yeah.
3: And she was having a chat with Idris Elba. And she revealed that she brought you along to one of Idris Elba's DJ sets.
4: Yeah.
3: Now, Idris tried to play it cool, as he always does, and he said that he wasn't at all intimidated by the fact that he found out that you were coming to one of his gigs. But I'm interested to ask you, because I think you're more of an honest person, have you ever felt intimidated by the knowledge that someone was coming to one of your shows?
4: Yeah. Well, I was actually intimidated to meet Idris Elba that night. I remember being like, whoa, he's so beautiful.
2: Oh, cool.
0: He is.
2: Well, that was funny because that's what we were playing with Camilla. We were playing like, you know, do you still find Idris cool? And she's like, well, she brought you along because she was like, I need to up my cool game if I'm going to an Idris gig. So she brought you. So I was like, did you know that you were the cool weight in that deal?
4: I am happy to, as long as I can attend an Idris Elba DJ set, I'm happy.
2: Yeah.
4: I'm trying to think. I think I was really scared. David Byrne came to my Guts show. And
2: wow.
4: And I'm like stepping out on stage and being like, oh my God.
2: Wow.
4: Like, what am I going to do?
2: Wow.
4: But there's so many instances like that. The best is when people don't tell you that they're coming and they only reveal after, because then you don't get in your head and get weird about it.
2: But, yeah.
3: So does your team make sure they do that? Like, if your team finds out that someone really...
4: I have actually told my team, yeah, like, if someone cool comes, like, I'll let me know after. It just freaks me out too much.
0: So David Byrne was there. So obviously there's a huge tie-in with Talking Heads. But let's talk a little bit about Robert Smith and The Cure, because they're a huge part of this record as well.
4: Yeah, it's so funny. I wrote the song Drop Dead, which shouts him out. I wrote it way before I played Glastonbury. Then I played Glastonbury with him. Oh. And then after playing Glastonbury with him, we made the song, What's Wrong With Me together, which was insane career honor. Like, I cannot believe that happened.
2: Does he give you a call? Is he just like, let's do a song?
4: After Glastonbury, we sort of kept in contact and, you know, sort of became friends.
2: This is with Rob.
4: With Rob.
2: Yeah,
4: with Rob.
2: Yeah.
4: I don't call him Rob yet. We're not that tight.
2: Man, I call him Rob. Don't worry. I've heard his Secure Records. I call him Rob. You should slip into that.
4: Okay, cool. Maybe you guys are tighter than we are. We just hung out and corresponded and just like kept talking. And we went into the studio a few nights in London, which was really rad. And I wrote this song, What's Wrong With Me? And I sent it to him. And I was just like so nervous. I'm like, it would be kind of cool if you wanted to sing on this, maybe. He was really into it. And so we made it together, made it happen. And he's just, I can't say enough nice things about him. He's the most wonderful. So it's a real honor that he's on the record.
2: Wow.
3: Just on the song, The Cure. I think it's the greatest song ever, by the way, The Cure. I've listened to it 6 times this morning. I'm just obsessed with it. The whole point of The Cure is that the thing that you thought was the antidote was not The Cure. But I want to ask you, because I want to leave with some optimism here. What is The Cure?
4: That's a great question. You know what it is? It's like all of the like old things that your parents say that you're like, it's so annoying. Like, they always are actually true. And, you know, I think the cure for lots of things is not being on your phone. I really believe that. It's a simple thing. Just get off your phone. Life's so much better.
3: Great answer. And my parents will love that answer 100%. As well. Next time they're trying to convince me of something.
2: Congrats again on another record. I'll wait for the signed copy on the next one. But it's been lovely to meet you, man. Thank you so much for coming on the show.
4: Thank you guys so much for taking the time. I appreciate it. It's nice to see you.
2: See you later, mate.
3: Thank you.
2: Bye.
0: Wow.
1: You said that three times.
0: What?
1: Three times you asked for a signed copy of, like, wow. First time's a joke. Second time was like, put it down, Will. Three times you asked for a signed copy.
0: Well, I'll be the one laughing when I get myself a signed copy of the new record.
1: You're definitely not going to get
0: it. I reckon she's almost definitely sending it. We've got producer Liv in here who organised the chat. Is she sending one?
5: Yeah.
0: Did you have a chat? Did you?
1: That's a no. That's a no, by the way.
0: Obviously tabled that with their people since.
5: We're talks.
0: You're in talks.
1: Yeah. You're in talks. The other thing which we should mention.
0: Why does that not sound perfect?
1: It was almost a perfect chat. It was almost a perfect chat.
0: Yeah.
1: But Liv, so you told us before we spoke to her that breaking news, like this was hours before our chat with the lineup to Daisy Chains.
5: Daisy Chain Fields was the all-female music festival that she had announced. When she was talking to us, it, her time. Yeah. It was that day.
0: It was announced like hours before the chat.
5: Hours before.
0: And cool lineup as well. Super cool lineup. Oh. I should mention. Stevie Nicks is playing there.
1: Yeah.
5: Yep, Stevie Nicks.
1: It's world news. World news. Dochi. And we had the person who announced it hours after.
0: Well, it's her festival. Not only did she announce it, it's her thing.
1: Yep. And you reminded us of this 2 minutes before the chat?
5: Yeah, about that.
1: I reckon. Didn't mention it.
5: Not once.
1: I don't reckon she must have been so shocked.
0: Yeah. Boys, you've got a free hit.
1: How have you missed that?
0: Well, it's the last time we ever speak to the number one artist in the world. We all know it. Anyway.
1: The one time was great.
0: It was good. We had a good time. We had a good time. As I said, you can see that chat on YouTube. Will and Woody, check it out. Hope you guys are having a wonderful drive home. It's
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0: It's Will and Woody driving you home, Woods. We are live next to a massive fire. You're standing next to a spray bottle of kerosene. I'm not sure how that was approved.
1: I'm pumped.
0: But we are down here for our trial by fire.
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0: So, over the last couple of weeks, we've been asking people what would they be willing to sacrifice in the fire, all thanks to Season 3 of House of the Dragon on HBO Max.
1: Mm-hmm.
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6: 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They were my aunties.
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8: This is House of the Dragon, man. You need to put your big boy pants on. We're burning something sentimental.
9: I want to put up my engagement ring.
0: Whoa.
10: I'm going to throw in a wall-hung grandfather clock.
11: My silver medal that I won overseas in an international archery competition.
12: I've got my taekwondo belt.
13: The hair from both of my first kids' haircuts.
14: I'm thinking my entire baby photo album.
15: I've got my makeup kit here.
16: I am going to offer you my diary, handwritten, full of teenage angst, and I'll even wrap it in my wedding dress.
0: Whoa!
1: Never in a million years did I think we were going to end up with an item like Jess is potentially about to throw in the fire right now for $10,000. So, Jess, this is all the letters that you received, all the medical paperwork from when you received a heart and liver transplant?
17: Yes. So it's got a lot of photos, conversations that my family wrote to me while I was
0: having
17: my transplant and throughout my recovery in
0: ICU. Oh my
17: God.
0: Let's just talk very quickly about this. So you were the first person...
17: So I'm the first person in New Zealand and Australia to have a heart and liver transplant performed on someone born with heart disease. So I already had all the pre-existing complications throughout my life. Yeah.
0: Crazy.
17: And my death rate was higher than my survival rate.
0: Wow, what a journey.
17: Yeah, so it's been really intense.
0: That's crazy,
1: and
0: man.
1: You've obviously held on to all these extraordinarily private and intimate letters between you and your loved ones as you were going through a stage of your life where you thought you were potentially going to die.
17: Yeah.
1: And these all look handwritten, so there's no copies of these.
17: No, there's absolutely no copies of these. They are all handwritten by everyone who would just come visit me day by day.
0: Oh,
17: yeah.
0: That's really
17: and
0: beautiful.
17: I spent about 53 days in ICU. Yeah.
1: And you're sure you want to throw them into a massive fire over here for $10,000?
17: Well, I was really contemplating it last night just because I obviously don't have another one of these. But it is a way of me to let go of that life and give me a little bit of closure that for the last 7 years I've been living such an amazing life thanks to my donor. So
0: big shout out to the donor. But it sounds like you made it in mind, Jess. We're going to go to a song. We've got this beautiful book filled with, honestly, a bigger journey than I will probably ever go on in my life, and you're willing to throw it in the fire for $10,000. But that's what this is all about, sacrificing. That's what Season 3 of the HBO original series House of the Dragon is all about, sacrifice. I watched the first episode already. It's intense. There's massive sacrifice that goes on. And for $10,000, I think it's going to be worthwhile for you.
17: Yes. Letting go is going to be a big thing.
0: It's a big part of it. And the cash.
17: Yeah. Oh, yes. And the money.
0: Cash. This is a moving on process for you as much as it is anything else.
17: Absolutely. It's more about just letting go of the last 25 years of my life.
0: Good
17: and I guess continuing with what I've been living for the last 7 years. Again, thanks to my donor. So it's definitely a part of just letting go of what once was and moving on.
0: The donor thing is wild.
17: I literally live my day for her every single
0: day. That's crazy.
17: Yeah.
0: And you have her heart in you.
17: Yeah.
0: Can I ask you a side question very quickly? Do you ever feel like you have parts of her in you now that you have her heart?
17: I always think of that, and I get asked a lot, like, if my demeanor's changed emotions, which it hasn't, but my taste buds have changed a lot.
0: You're kidding. You got her taste.
17: Well,
0: what
17: I don't know.
0: What did you start appreciating?
17: So I started liking peanut butter.
0: What?
17: Which I used to not like before transplant.
0: Before a new heart.
17: Pumpkin. Onion.
0: That's
17: I'm not
0: probably
17: much
0: the liver,
17: of,
0: isn't it, rather than the heart?
17: Yeah, probably. It was like probably thirsty for more veggies because I've started like loving vegetables all of a sudden.
0: Wow.
1: We've talked about the emotion of throwing this stuff in the fire, but there is also the positive of winning $10,000 if you still go through with that.
0: Yeah.
1: What would you do with the 10 grand?
17: I think just living 25 years with heart disease, I've never been able to travel anywhere, or I've had to stay very close to home. So I think I'd put this money towards actually going somewhere where I've actually wanted to go. I have a lot of family from Cyprus I've never met, because I've never been able to travel Europe. So
0: love that. Good for you. Yeah. All right, so this is moving on in lots of ways. It's happening right now. First of all, Woody got here before me, so he's been approved to spray kerosene on the fire as this happened. I'm not sure how that's happened, Woods.
1: It's awesome. I'm effectively the dragon. I'm the dragon. I'm not a pyromaniac.
0: You're a pyromaniac.
1: If the sector team is listening, I'm not.
0: I've got a real issue with
1: that. I had a bonfire in my room once when I was 12, but outside of that, totally normal relationship.
0: He actually nearly burned his house down. Did he tell you that in the form? He didn't, did he?
1: Well,
0: no, he didn't.
1: It's too late now. I've got the kerosene. So
0: you actually do. It's in a spray bottle. Yes, I do.
1: I'm very excited.
0: It's a spray and wine bottle.
1: Okay, so you are going to remove these intimate, sentimental letters from this plastic folder here. We can't put the plastic in the fire. If it's okay, is there an entry or a letter from someone that you feel comfortable reading to us?
17: Yeah, so I'll read one from my mum. Jess, you gave me...
1: Okay, take your time.
17: You gave me the scare of my life today when we were chatting to the ICU nurses. Your blood pressure dropped and suddenly all the alarms went off. Everyone came in the room. They emptied out as soon as possible and doctors came running. This is the time that you went into cardiac arrest and we thought we lost you forever.
1: Should we throw this stuff in the fire?
0: You ready to let go now?
17: Get rid of that.
0: Well done.
1: Okay,
0: right,
1: here we go. Let me...
0: For $10,000.
1: I'm going to kerosene the fire right up.
17: Can I do it all together?
0: Yeah,
1: man. Go for it.
0: Wow. Burn, baby, burn!
17: Go.
0: Yeah!
17: Ah, look go. At them. Well, they're really short. It's all ash. It's all
0: ash. Round of applause for Jess, everyone that's here. Great work.
1: How do you feel, Jess?
17: Yeah, I feel right. Obviously, like, emotional.
0: Yeah, there's a lot there.
17: But it's definitely time to let go of all this, the past 25 years.
0: Yeah, wow.
1: Such an extraordinary journey that's you've crazy. Been on. You should be so incredibly proud that you managed to get through that. I'm sure your mum's incredibly proud of you. And if we can focus on the positive from this as well, you have just won yourself $10,000.
0: Congratulations.
1: Where's it going? Where's the cash going? Obviously, there's the trip overseas. Yes. Is there anything else, Jess?
17: I have a few fines to pay, so it might be.
0: All right, well, we hope you're having a wonderful drive home. You can see all this on the socials, Bill and Woody. It has been all thanks to Season 3. Woody, stop it with
1: sorry.
0: The kerosene.
1: Sorry.
0: Season 3 of House of the Dragon. Now streaming on HBO Max. Go and check it all out. It is Will and Woody. Hope you're having a wonderful drive home.
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19: Traffic is still busy on Sturt Street busways through the CBD at times and Wilcox Street outbound through Garber to May. The street settling down though between Mount Louise and Cosgrove and lighter traffic, University Road through Annandale. Instead of worrying about what ifs, set your business up right with ANZ and start to wonder what's the best that could happen. Start your business right. Search ANZ Business Start Right. I'm Brad, that's the latest traffic on Star 106.3.
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27: Hi, I'm Sally Pearson. The Women's PGA Championship tees off tonight with a massive $12 million prize purse on offer. Five Australians are in the field, including Hannah Green. The Wimbledon singles campaign of Aussies Storm Hunter and Emerson Jones have come to an end after both were eliminated in the qualifiers. The Hockey Roos have gone down 6-0 to world number one Netherlands in their Pro League clash in Belgium. And India faces Bangladesh in a crucial group stage clash of the Women's T20 World Cup tonight as they look to boost their chances of making the knockout stage.
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0: It's Will and Woody for Snooze. Hope you're having a brilliant drive home. Woods, one of you guys is in with a shot to win $1 million. That's up next. It is Million Dollar Day tomorrow. We'll be calling one of you guys to tell you who that will be right up next. So please stay with it for that. Right now, though, it is Hot Takes.
1: That's a spicy meatball.
0: Right, and these are getting hotter. I mean, for Woody and Annalise, for two great fence sitters, I'm proud of you guys.
2: Because
0: you've actually started to be a little bit controversial in this segment, mm-hmm. and that's the whole point. So, yeah. Good stuff. Well done to you.
2: Mm-hmm.
0: I'll start with a little bit of a hot take.
2: Please, because this is your bread and butter, mate. This is your forehand. This is what you do.
0: Hot take.
2: Yep.
0: If you're interviewing the biggest rock star in the world,
2: mm-hmm.
0: like if you're interviewing Olivia Rodrigo,
2: Rockstar.
0: Yeah, she's a rock star. Yeah, she sings largely rock, I would say.
2: Really?
0: Yeah, it's more rock than pop for sure.
2: Yeah, okay, go on.
0: It's angsty rock.
2: Yeah, sure. I thought it was more angsty pop, but go on.
0: No, that's okay. That's all right. Well, the comment I was going to say is I'd probably try and know music a little bit better because when she brings up people like David Byrne, the lead singer of Talking Heads, been going to her concert, I think you'd want to know. You'd want to be across that.
2: I'm going to argue that 90% of our audience, when she said that the most nervous she's ever felt is when David Byrne rocked up, Googled. No one knows who David Byrne is. Did you know who David Byrne was, Annalise?
3: I didn't know who David Byrne was.
2: No, thank you very
3: but
2: much.
3: But I knew he was influential. The moment she said it,
0: obviously he's influential. That's what
2: I wasn't referring
0: saying.
2: To a random guy. My local barista, David Byrne.
3: Could have been a teacher, I don't know.
0: That was a hot take. That was a little dig at you, Woods.
2: That's fair.
0: Actual hot take, though, for everyone. I hate on YouTube when I look up in particular music and the top comment is, who's here in 2026? I piss off. One cares.
2: What does that mean?
0: That's just what they post. They just go, oh, who's here in 2026? And everyone likes it.
2: What do you mean, who's here? What does it mean?
0: As in, like, are you viewing this year?
2: What?
0: Yeah, get your head around. So you go,
2: and people like that.
0: Because normally a YouTube top comment is a happy place for me.
2: I love looking at YouTube top comments.
0: It has now become the staple on every clip that's over like 100 million that someone just goes, who's here in 2026?
2: It is murder.
0: I hate that.
2: I hate that.
0: Oh.
2: Can you front load it? Can you say like, who's here in 2035? and then come back in 2035 and go, surely someone.
0: That's a great idea.
2: Okay.
0: I like that.
2: Yeah, right.
0: Now, Annalise.
3: I've come prepared.
2: Okay.
3: Okay.
2: And you said you truly believe this hot take as well.
3: I love this hot take. And some people will disagree, but mm-hmm. I don't stand for that.
0: And this is controversial. It's going to upset some people. That's what a hot take's all about. What have you got?
3: I think any song that Glee has covered is better than the original.
0: Wow.
2: You're going to need some evidence. They've done that pretty well.
0: That was the big one.
2: Journey.
0: Oh, the original sounding pretty good.
2: I'm pretty sure they did a cover of some Lady Gaga stuff.
3: They did. They also did Katy Perry, Firework.
0: All right.
2: Is that a cover or is that the real?
0: That's the cover.
3: That's the cover.
0: Can I hear the OG? I mean, I'm not a big Katy Perry fan. Have you got the OG?
2: Very similar.
0: Yeah, I think
2: that's almost like a spot the difference, isn't it?
0: Absolutely. There's a bit of Where's Wally about that.
3: It's got a bit more emotion in it.
2: A bit more emotion.
3: Well, they did a really brilliant cover. I don't have it here, but of Poker Face, and they did it a little different. Yeah. They go, poker face, poker face. A little bit different.
0: I think she does that when you see her do it live, but thanks for that. Appreciate it.
3: Does she?
0: Yeah, she does.
3: Oh,
0: yeah, yeah.
3: Well, it's a jazz. That's where I discovered it.
0: You went to the Lady Gaga concert. I didn't know that there was an OG version of Poker Face. She's actually saying something else.
3: Yes, entirely. No one knew
0: that's
3: that.
0: That's wild.
2: Yeah, that is.
3: It's actually should be beeped on the station, but it's not because it's a swear word.
0: Yes, what the original is. Yes.
3: Yes.
0: I had no idea.
2: Hang on, we changed the lyrics though.
3: No, we didn't. For years we didn't change the lyrics.
0: We play Poker Face. That's what we play.
3: Yes, but in the song we play now, you can't hear it. It's still the same. Because no one noticed it. It's
2: what?
3: We won't play it.
2: Can we play it? What are you?
0: No.
3: It's still the same. It's in the bridge.
2: Yeah.
0: Pop. That's the bridge, right? Is this the bit? Okay, here we go. Everyone, listen up. Whoa! There you go! Oh, that's a hot take! Hot stuff! Hamish Blake on the show!
1: Great job! Yes! Spicy meatball!
0: That's the definition of a spicy meatball. Amazing.
2: Sorry, I think, hang on, Daniel's been on the line for a long time.
0: Oh, sorry.
2: Daniel. Before we call someone, tell them they're a shot to win $1 million, what's your hot take, Daniel?
4: My hot take is Stargate SG-1 is way better than Star Wars and Star Trek put together.
2: That is an outrageous hot take.
0: Stargate. I'm going to have to unpack that offline, Daniel.
2: Why do you believe that?
0: I love it, Daniel.
2: No,
0: we're giving away $1 million tomorrow. It is Million Dollar Day. Stargate SG-1. As in the TV series Stargate. Daniel.
4: Yes.
0: That was the biggest piece of poo I've ever...
2: That's why it's hot.
0: I love it, Daniel. Great stuff. All right, guys, one of you guys going to win $1 million tomorrow. We'll tell you who right up next. It's
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8: Hi there, I'm Laura Anderson. Well, a chorus of cheers and applause has erupted in Parliament as the federal government's controversial tax reforms passed. The reforms will restrict negative gearing to new builds and remove the 50% capital gains discount from July of next year. It was able to pass after the Greens agreed to support it in exchange for an extension to the NDIS inquiry. A young mother mauled by a great white shark in Sydney is no longer in a critical condition, with her family revealing she's been reunited with her one-year-old daughter. Leah Stewart had to have her arm amputated and still needs to undergo more surgery, but apparently has been able to speak sooner than expected and even remembers the whole thing. It's feared the death toll from two earthquakes in Venezuela could climb into the thousands. A state of emergency has been declared with searches underway for survivors. William Barnhart from the US Geological Survey has told the ABC they hit within seconds of each other.
9: They only occurred about 39 seconds apart from each other, so that's a really rapid succession of seismic events. And perhaps more importantly, this is a large earthquake that happened very close to some very dense population centers.
8: Australia's unemployment rate has eased slightly. It fell from 4.5% in April to 4.4% in May. More than 40,000 jobs were added to the economy last month, but the number of hours people worked fell slightly, down 1.1%. And council elections in South Australia have been delayed until April of 2027 after serious concerns were raised about the Electoral Commission's ability to run them.
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8: It's more now, and Essendon senior coach Dean Solomon is hopeful they'll get seven players back from injury for their round 16 clash against North Melbourne on Sunday. Solomon says it'd be a much-needed boost.
11: So Caldwell, Parrish, obviously McGrath, Clark will play his first game for the year after injury, so it's good to get a bit of experience back, yeah.
8: Tonight in AFL, it's the Lions feed the Swans. And tonight in League, it's the Eels hosting the Rabbitohs. Parra, welcome back star player Mitch Moses for his 250th NRL game. Well, Cam Murray returns for the Bunnies. And that is the latest in news and sport.
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13: Top of 27 for your Thursday, an overnight low of 16 into Friday. Showers expected for us throughout the early hours of the morning, straight through all the way till Sunday. Top of 27 for your Friday, both Saturday and Sunday, both reaching a top of 27.

0: Hope you're having a wonderful drive home. It is Will and Woody. If you missed the Olivia Rodrigo chat, these are just little flexes at this point, just name dropping.
1: The show has never sounded better than right now, I'm going to be honest. Like, the stars want to be on a radio show.
0: Crazy.
1: Get along to YouTube
0: if
1: you want to see the full chat with Olivia Rodrigo, including the moment where you actually left the room and left me one-on-one with Olivia Rodrigo.
0: Yeah.
1: I think it's worth seeing my face. It's just the panic that goes on in my face when I'm left to do one-on-one small talk with Olivia Rodrigo has to be seen to be believed.
0: I think that personally was trumped by the moment where she was like, David Byrne came to my concert and you were like, yeah, wow.
1: Burnsy.
0: The Burn Doctor.
1: No idea who he is.
0: Yeah, no, you didn't know he was the lead singer of Talking Heads. But you can see all that on YouTube, Will and Woody. All right, let's get down to brass tacks, though, Woods, because tomorrow here on the network, one of you guys could be winning $1 million.
2: The $1 million pop quiz.
1: Bloody hell. So a whole lot of you guys are sitting by your phones right now. We are about to call one of you to tell you that tomorrow you're in with a shot to win $1 million.
0: Crazy.
1: Haven't actually told you guys yet what you'll be doing to win the $1 million.
0: Yes, yes.
1: We'll reveal that as well.
0: Nor have we said what in with a shot with means either.
1: So we've revealed very little.
0: We have deliberately.
1: Is it because we didn't know? Maybe.
0: No.
1: But do we know now?
0: No.
1: Yes.
0: No, one of us didn't meeting. Know. One of us knew.
1: Well, one of us got invited to a meeting today and he now knows as well. He's very happy to tell you what you'll be doing and who we're going to be calling up next.
0: Do we know who we're calling? Joe? Locked in.
3: It's locked in.
0: Oh, great. Huge.
1: Oh, wow.
3: Locked and loaded, baby.
0: All right, one of you guys within arm's reach of $1 million up next on Will and Woody. Hope you're having a wonderful drive home.
2: Want to say hi, request a song, or tell Adam and Donnie to shut up? 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

0: It's Will and Woody. Hope you're having a wonderful drive home. And Woodrow, we are brought to you by Snooze. And one tomorrow, one of you guys could win $1 million.
1: $1 million pop quiz.
2: So many of you with sweaty palms have your mobile phones in your hands because we could be about to call you to let you know that you have been chosen to have a shot at that $1 million. If you haven't charged your phone, I'd just say, like, get it to some kind of power outlet, because if your battery dies now or your phone dies, we will have to call someone else.
0: Yeah, I'm not sure what the redraw policy is. Naturally, everyone wants a good redraw policy, sure, because, you know, the more chances that it could be you that we call.
2: It's live radio, though. Like, we're going to have to move on eventually if you don't pick up the phone. So get to a place with good reception. Climb a mountain.
0: Oh,
2: get high.
0: It's actually, yeah.
2: Get high.
0: Yeah, responsibly and carefully.
2: Of course.
0: Responsibly get higher if you need to. We will be calling one of you guys.

0: Yep. Now, I think that maybe a little bit before we call who we're calling, a little bit about how this is going to be given away. So tomorrow, Woods and I are going to be in a studio with 100 balloons in it.
1: Numbered balloons.
0: Numbered balloons.
1: Mm-hmm.
0: There's going to be 100 balloons in there, which means you will have a 1 in 100 chance of winning the $1 million.
1: Yeah. The person will be told they're allowed to pop one balloon.
0: Yes.
1: There's $1 million in one out of the 100 balloons. I mean, it's totally wild.
0: Yes.
1: It's just, I'm pumped. I'm not even winning the money, but I'm so pumped to be experiencing the entire
0: thing. Absolutely.
1: Scene.
0: And if you think about, like, you will never, well, I certainly don't think I will ever get that close to winning that much money, ever.
1: Definitely not.
0: That's an insane amount of money to know that you are that close to. How will they? Because balloons can sometimes be translucent.
2: I think we've thought of that, mate.
0: You reckon?
1: Yeah.
0: Well, I mean, I've been saying for a while. I'm just saying for a while. You need to get me in on these meetings just to, you know, dot all the I's and cross all the T's. But
2: we avoid you at all.
0: Now, I understand that.
1: And I'm okay to always be out of those meetings. I hate those meetings.
0: All right. Let's do it. We'll call her up next. That was a ruse. That was a ruse.
1: Whoa.
0: Could be anyone. Yeah. Could be anyone.
1: Maybe he deliberately did it.
0: Oh, yes. All right, let's call him up next. Who knows?
1: Oh, no. Is it a guy? Stay with us. Let's go to a song. We're calling them up next on Will and Woody.
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6: was years and years ago, long before I worked here. 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
7: There was never any lip locking. 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
5: 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Is he any good?
6: 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Honestly, it felt like 2 friends catching up. We're just getting to know each other a bit more. 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
0: Alrighty, Woods, this is very, very exciting. Obviously, all thanks to Deal or No Deal, a Millionaire Hot Seat weeknights from 6:30 on Channel 10. One of you guys tomorrow in with a shot to win $1 million. If you missed it, just then we were announcing there's going to be 100 balloons in the studio. And whoever we call right now will have a chance to pop one of those balloons. If they guess the right one, they win $1 million.
2: God, it's life-changing money. Will we be told what number the million's in? Will we know? That's a good idea. That's smart. Because I've got a terrible poker face.
3: I know.
2: Do you actually know?
3: Of course, but I go to the meetings.
2: Let's call the person. You guys, you want this? You want this bad?
4: Hello.
2: Hello. Who's speaking?
4: Bella.
2: Hi, Bella. How are you?
4: Good, thank you. Who's this?
2: My name is Woody.
4: Yeah.
2: I've got a good friend called Will.
4: Oh my gosh! Yeah. Oh, my gosh.
2: Okay, what are you up to right now, Bella?
4: I'm just doing a little bit of shopping at the moment. Just doing a little bit of groceries.
2: Well, groceries are very expensive, as is all shopping, I imagine.
4: It sure is.
2: And something that would really help, I reckon.
4: Yeah?
2: Is a shot at $1 million, which is what you have got tomorrow, Bella.
4: Are you serious? What? No, you're lying.
2: Okay?
4: Yeah, I'm okay. Oh my gosh. Okay. I had to put my stuff down.
2: Yeah.
4: Oh my gosh.
2: Oh, okay. Big deep breaths.
4: Oh my gosh. Okay.
2: Okay.
3: Wait, something you're about to give birth.
4: Oh my gosh.
3: Who are you there with, Bella?
4: I'm with my sister and
3: have you told her yet?
4: She can guess. Oh.
3: It really does sound like you're having contractions.
2: Are you pregnant, Bella?
4: I'm not pregnant. I'm actually studying to be a midwife, though.
3: Oh, okay.
2: Okay. Let's learn a bit about you. So studying to be a midwife, Bella, I mean, $1 million. How much would it mean to you?
4: Oh, my gosh. It would mean so much. My auntie's getting married later in the year, and not all of my family can make it. It's overseas, and I really want to back all of them to be there.
3: Oh,
4: and
3: you'd fly them all in.
4: Hopefully.
3: Fly in the... Oh, sorry. I thought you were just saying you were going to get like a private jet there or something. But
4: no,
3: you could do that too.
4: Private jet. Bring everyone. You guys can come along if you want to.
2: I'd love to come.
3: Yeah. Where is it exactly, Bella?
4: It's in Greece.
2: We're in.
3: Love that.
2: Yeah. We can. You pay and we'll organise everything else. Don't you worry. You know.
3: How old are you, Bella?
4: I am 24.
3: Wow. $1 million.
4: I'm 24, yeah. Wow. So I'm a nurse, but I'm... Yeah. Already did my nursing and now starting to be a midwife.
3: Okay. Cool.
4: Yep.
3: Wow. All right.
4: I would have to go back to work on Monday. Definitely. Somehow.
2: Yeah.
3: Can you get to the studio tomorrow? That's probably a big question in all of this.
4: Yes. Definitely. I'm definitely free tomorrow. I can definitely do that.
2: Are you across what you're going to be doing tomorrow with us, Bella?
4: Not really.
2: Okay.
4: Just know it's like $1 million. I don't really know what happens tomorrow.
2: Okay, Bella, something for you to think about before we meet you in the studio tomorrow on the show.
3: Dance
2: something
3: off.
2: To think about.
3: You're going to be doing a dance off for $1 million. Yes. Yes, that's right. Very tricky. It's a World Cup themed.
2: So
3: Shakira's coming down. She's going to do dance. To dance off with Shakira for $1 million.
2: Get practicing.
4: Should I wear an Aussie jersey then?
3: Up to you what you wear. And then you've got to shoot a ball into the goal against Cristiano Ronaldo. So there's a whole bunch of bells and whistles.
2: No expenses spent. We've actually flown Cristiano out of the World Cup to be there for the giveaway. That's what we're willing to do.
3: It's a big bit.
2: But also, along with all of that, have a think about what number you'd want to pick between 1 and 100.
4: Okay. Yep.
2: Have a think about it. You've got 24 hours.
4: Okay.
2: Good luck sleeping tonight. I don't reckon you will. But...
4: I don't think I will either.
2: Oh my gosh. We're gonna meet you tomorrow.
4: Okay, cool.
2: All right.
4: Oh my gosh. Oh my gosh. Sorry.
3: Deep breaths.
4: Sorry.
3: Deep breaths.
4: Oh my gosh.
2: Go and get some of the fancy chocolate from the grocery store.
4: I will. Go get some
2: of the lint chocolate or something.
4: I'll get some of that lint stuff. Yeah,
2: get the lint. Yeah. Love that stuff.
3: All right, Bella, we're gonna leave you.
4: Okay. Oh my gosh.
3: You're probably not gonna get a lot of sleep.
2: No.
3: But we will see you tomorrow.
4: Okay, cool.
3: Okay.
4: Oh my gosh.
3: Good luck, mate.
4: Thank you so much.
3: See you then.
4: Oh, bye-bye.
3: Thank you,
2: bye. Wow. Bye, Bella.
3: There you go, Australia.
2: Oh, my God.
3: That is the $1 million player
0: tomorrow.
2: Gee whiz.
0: We will be live at this time with 100 balloons in front of us.
2: Mm-hmm.
0: Bella will pop one of those balloons. If she guesses correctly, she wins $1 million. Crazy. Whole month of radio right across the network has been leading to this. It is all thanks to Deal or No Deal and Millionaire Hot Seat weeknights from 6:30 on Channel 10. And we'll see you on the other side with Hamish Blake. It's Will and Wood.
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0: It's Will and Woody. Hope you're having a wonderful drive home. We've got Hamish Blake who joins us on the phone.
1: Yes.
2: Hey. How are you?
0: Hey, mate.
3: Now, we're going to rinse you for as much advice as we can because obviously Will and I are new dads, which is great, but you've been in the game for a bit longer than us, Hamish, and I believe you've come up with a swearing rule in your house. Not to say that our kids are swearing like troopers at this stage. They're very young, but I can see that happening. What's the rule you've got?
2: I mean, everyone kind of has their own gauge. It is a question. It's a bridge you cross. You have to cross eventually. Like everything with parenting, you don't really know it's coming. Uh-huh. And then eventually you sort of, the first time you'll notice is when you want to play fun music to the kids that you like, and it does have some swearing in it. And you just kind of go, look, well, we made the call. We were like, look, don't worry about that. That's just in a song. Like, that doesn't count. Because at first they're like a bit shocked. And I guess by the time they're like 7 or 8, you're like, we'll just let that one go. But also when they're really little, they can't really tell it's swearing either. So music gets a pass.
3: How often are you playing gangster rap in your house around your kids, Hamish?
2: It comes up. There's just a lot of, if you want to hear good music, there's going to be some swearing. So that's one we just kind of pretend isn't happening.
3: Yeah.
2: My kids just love the idea of swearing. Like, they know they can't swear, but they are just like, it is just so thrilling, the concept of swearing.
0: Yes.
2: Sometimes permission will be asked, like, hey, can I just have an S word? Like, I've got to tell this story. I guess he's sort of teaching them a little about screenwriting. You're like, you don't just chuck S's and F's in because you can. You know, does it need, is this what the character would say? Like, do you need to be doing this? You're like, yeah, I have to say it, The hard thing is it's like very funny to hear them swear as well.
0: Yeah, I agree.
3: Of course.
2: Which, for my own private amusement, we quite often go to a water park, a theme park. There's a ride there called the Taipan. The Taipan has the head of a big snake, and then you go into the body of the snake, which, spoiler alert, is just kind of a generic plastic tube, and then you come out the bottom. But you feel like you've ridden through the belly of the snake.
3: Brilliant.
2: I'm like, listen, when we're in the tunnel, you can swear as much as you want. You can just go wild. We're by ourselves. Because you're sort of teaching the lesson. Look, you know, I know you guys know the words or whatever, but we don't say it because it kind of makes other people feel, and we're thinking about how other people feel, blah, blah, blah. But I'm like, but in the Taipan, no one can hear us except the snake. He doesn't care. Let's just let it rip.
0: That's
2: awesome. It is funny to see what happens to their brains when suddenly they can have it all.
0: Oh, yeah.
2: The combos that come out are wild because it's like supermarket sweep. You don't know what to grab. You're just grabbing anything. You're just saying anything. And then as soon as daylight hits again at the end of the tunnel, it's like, all right, time's up. You're up. Finished. And then they're in this just like kind of post-frenzied glow going, that was the greatest. And look, I'll be honest with you, if you're interested as a parent, it's bloody good fun. And definitely worth, find a place where you can just give them 10 seconds and watch their brains explode.
0: Haim, you're on because Lego Masters Australia, the Bricktacular Season 8 is airing Sunday, July 5 at 7 p.m. on 9 and 9 Now. Now, last time we had you on for Lego Masters, you made a pretty wild promise. I think we actually ended up having you on for about 25 minutes. You did the quiz with a listener. They didn't win the $1,000, and then you said this. Welcome back, mate.
4: Good. Just people heard the quiz that I lost accidentally for Alicia on the last question. Yeah, we've got her details. We'll be sending her at least a $1,000 Lego set. My sincerest apologies.
0: She hasn't been.
2: Mm-hmm.
3: She's been reaching out a lot.
2: Did you guys not follow that up?
0: we can obviously send it on. If you just send the $1,000 worth of Lego to ARN, we'll just forward it.
2: That's the communication breakdown.
0: Yeah.
2: So, this is the fun thing about working in TV. Usually when you say stuff like that, someone else will take care of it. That obviously hasn't happened this time, but I didn't really give her a time frame. I think the office still stands. I think it should stand.
0: Oh, so standard statute of limitations then. What about 3.5 years or so? Okay.
2: Three and a half years.
0: Okay.
2: I think we are, if she asks again, just let her know we continue. Inquiries are being made. Progress is being made. We're continuing to work on it. Will it happen before the launch of this season of Lego Masters? Sunday, July 5th, 7 p.m. Channel 9? We don't know. But what we do know is that will be a wonderful time and enjoy the show. It won't happen during the show either because I think everyone will be busy watching the show.
0: So sometime
2: and
0: after
2: then
0: the
2: after
0: show.
2: That, we're going to get right onto
3: it. Just to represent Alicia, can we get a down payment of Lego? Can we get $100 of Lego before July 5th?
0: Deposit.
2: I think we just do the full thousand all at once.
0: Okay. So
2: and
0: okay.
2: Do you have the details there, Ram? We're from Channel 9. This really feels like something they should chase up. Like, I mean, I've been trying to buy pants for 2 weeks. Like, this is not my forte.
0: No, this is stitch up. We'll get in touch with the Lego people. Don't worry, mate. No worries.
2: Right. But if anyone asks, like, does Hamish back this? Yes, he does, 100%. Even if I'm admin life, I'm passion heavy.
0: Yes, yes. And passionate about Lego Masters. The Bricktacular Season 8 airing Sunday, July 5, 7 o'clock, Channel 9 now. I know you got to go, Hamish. So thanks so much for joining us, mate. It's been a pleasure, as always.
2: Guys, my absolute pleasure.
0: See ya.
3: See ya, mate. Star 106.3.

0: Will and Woody for Snooze. Hope you're having a wonderful drive home, guys. We're going to get out of here because tomorrow is Million Dollar Day and, you know, everyone needs to get their rest. Someone could be winning $1 million tomorrow. It's crazy.
1: Bella.
0: It's crazy.
1: Bella is
0: confirmed.
1: When
0: I say someone, I mean Bella. We called Bella earlier in the show.
1: You've forgotten her name already?
0: Yes. No, that's not true.
1: Well, why'd you call her someone then?
0: No, as in like I was just trying to keep it mysterious. You know,
1: why?
0: A little bit of intrigue. Oh, wow, who's going to win $1 million tomorrow?
1: What's the name
0: of
1: the person?
0: I'm always thinking forward. I'm thinking forward.
1: Join us tomorrow to find out the name of the person that's going to be
0: playing. We've already chosen who it is, but you'll find out tomorrow who it is.
1: No, that's an outrageous hook. Her name's Bella. She's training to be a midwife. She's 24 years old, and tomorrow she's going to be picking a balloon out of 100 balloons.
0: That's right.
1: And it might give her $1 million.
0: What are we popping the balloon with? Have we thought about that? Big yawn from you outside, Joe. My God. Get a bit excited, mate. It's Million Dollar Day tomorrow, mate. Get a bit excited. Often at these things, people aren't dotting their I's and crossing their T's. Has a pin been organised? The number of these things I've rocked up
2: Thank
0: at.
2: Thank God we have you.
0: You know what? You lie in bed awake at night being anxious about this. I lie in bed awake at night grateful for me.
1: Oh, Oh.
2: Need we do show notes?
1: Oh, no.
0: No, come on. A few notes.
1: I can't be in the studio with this ego any longer.
0: I'm ready.
1: Your head's getting too
0: big. Now, let's go. Come on.
2: Woody, you should be grateful he's looking well today because he hasn't been looking very well the past couple of days.
0: I'm feeling good. Yesterday was a bad day. Yeah. So bad, in fact, that quite a notable person in Australian iconography walked up to me today and told me that I looked like shit yesterday.
1: No, she said you looked worse than usual, which I really enjoyed.
0: Out of nowhere.
1: You usually look sloppy.
0: I'm just heating my lunch up at the microwave.
1: It's the best. It's my favourite moment.
0: Can I grab you for a second? Oh, wow. I don't normally get to talk to this person. Can I just say you looked worse than usual yesterday?
1: Yeah. And then she was like,
0: why do you find that?
2: This is
0: why I need to get around myself. You know,
1: this is why you need people like him or her telling you these kinds of things. And
0: the moment of the year for me is you having to small talk Olivia Rodrigo while I left the room to go and get a record. And you can see that on YouTube, Will and Woody, wherever you get YouTube. We're going to get out of here, guys. Tomorrow, Million Dollar Day. Bella goes in with a shot to win $1 million. Can't wait. Going to be a huge day. See you then.
1: Do some work on your appearance for tomorrow, please, if you could. Maybe have a shower. Have a shower if you could. Maybe shower. See you tomorrow.
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0: 2 of Adam and Donnie because someone thought this was a good idea.
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2: Good evening, it's Adam and Donnie, Star 106.3. Our highlights play now from this morning's breakfast show. And Donnie, it turns out people are making lists.
3: They are, love lists.
2: Yeah, of their lovers.
3: Yes.
2: Past lovers.
3: Correct, Adam, that's what a love list would mean. Our newsreader, Bethany Ross, she came in the studio to talk about her love list. She doesn't just have names, she has occupations.
2: Yeah,
3: almost
2: I know.
3: Almost like she's collecting them like Thanos.
2: Jake in promotions, I think he's got like reviews next to his. He's got it written down on a pad next to his bed.
3: And then Hayley from Rasmussen gave us a call because she collects star signs.
2: Yep.
3: This was all very bizarre. It's like a new world for us, Adam.
2: Yeah.
3: Also an old world, 92 years young. Ray Nichols came on the show this morning.
2: Is he 92?
3: He's 92. Is 91 he? Or 92?
2: I think every time you say 92. It, you add a year.
3: I believe he's 92 years young.
2: Is he?
3: Okay. He might actually just be 91, actually.
2: Yeah.
3: He might be 90.
2: I think he's 90.
3: I'll have to ask him. Today we asked him for his tips in the NRL, but more importantly, if he would be man enough to race us on a mobility scooter race, and he said yes.
2: Speaking of being man enough, you are not a man because you couldn't change your girlfriend's tire. She said, Donnie, please help. My tire's flat. You said, I'm coming to the rescue, babe.
3: Yeah.
2: And then you said, can you go and get your dad?
3: Yeah, not good. Not good. It was my second driving faux pas in a matter of weeks. I had to get a battery sounder to come out and help me. Damo had to help me because I didn't know how to change my battery either.
2: And this incident was right in front of your father-in-law. From the talk we had with him, I think like he's questioning whether you should take his daughter's hand or not.
3: Oh, really?
2: Well, that's what it seems.
3: Well, Damo from Battery Power Center didn't seem to think that way. He thought it was fine.
2: That's what
3: Damo from Battery Power Center thought.
2: Well, that's not true, and people are going to hear that in the following hour. They're going to hear that that's not true. So, Adam and Donnie, Star 106.3. Enjoy. Have a great.

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0: Live from Good Shepherd Nursing Home with his weekly NRL tips.
3: Oh, he's hard to track down some mornings, but this Thursday we've got him. We're dialed into the Good Shepherd Nursing Home, and Ray Nichols, the back-to-back tipping savant from the Good Shepherd Nursing Home. He's 92 years young, filled with NRL knowledge. He joins us on the phone right now. Ray Nichols, do you reckon we could get some of those famous tips off you today, mate?
2: Oh, I think we can come up with a couple.
3: Yeah? We're back to full footy this week. It's a full round again.
2: Yeah, and we got the eels and the rabbits.
3: Yeah, what are you thinking?
2: Yeah, no, we'll say the rabbits are far too good for the eels.
3: Oh, wow, okay.
2: Yeah.
3: These Broncos, geez, they need some help.
2: Oh,
3: what about them against the Roosters?
2: Broncos, they're struggling, so they won't beat the Roosters, so we'll stick to the Roosters to beat the Broncos.
4: All right, what about on to Saturday, Dolphins v Warriors, what do we reckon?
2: Oh, the Dolphins are going good. They're really good, and I think they'll be too smart for the Warriors, but another close game.
3: Our Cowboys, Jason Tamalolo's 300th
2: The Cowboys won't look like touching the Storm, but never mind. The Panthers and the Cowboys. The Panthers will flog the Cowboys.
4: Flog
2: unfortunately.
4: You even at home after they lost last week, the Panthers did. You still don't reckon the Cows have got it?
2: Yeah, no, they haven't got it. The Cows haven't got it. The fans will beat them.
3: But, Ray, it's Jason Tamalolo's 300th game.
2: I know, but still, you know, if you've got good opposition and a good team, it's not a single man's team, it's a team's team.
4: Okay. Are you going to the game? It's a home game this week?
2: Yes. Going to go and check them out, see how good they are.
3: Are you going to be in the box?
2: No, I don't get in the box this weekend, but I've got a good mate that's looking after me.
4: Oh, very nice.
3: So you're just going to be down with all of us in the regular seats. Oh,
4: the normal folk.
3: Yeah. How the mighty have fallen.
4: Actually, Ray, can we just leave the footy chat for 1 second?
3: Oh, yeah.
4: We need to talk about motor racing.
3: Oh, yes. Right? The Townsville 500.
4: Yes.
3: We need to talk about this, okay? And honestly, after you just said the Cowboys are going to lose, I don't want to hear anything
4: else.
3: So the Townsville 500 is coming back. A few years ago, Ray, we went to the Good Shepherd Nursing Home and raced you around the car park. We had a shopping trolley with a motor on it. You were on just a...

0: mobility scooter and you beat us. Do you remember that?
1: Yeah, I remember that only too well.
0: Yeah? How would you feel about, you know, if I talk to Simone, we try and get you on a good day? How would you feel about a bit of a rematch where we're all on mobility scooters and we do a couple laps around the nursing home to get prepped for the Towsville 500?
1: I'll be in that. Definitely be
2: you're
1: in that.
0: Really?
2: Yep.
1: You work with Simone, and she'll organise it. I'll only be too happy to do my best.
3: Okay, excellent. You're confident you'll win this year?
1: I'll give you a run for your money. I'm telling you.
2: Very good.
0: All right, Ray. Well, in what will be her weirdest phone call of the day, I'll call Simone and I'll ask if she can organise a mobility scooter three-way race between Adam, you, and me.
1: I appreciate that.
0: Okay.
3: So do we, mate. So do we.
0: Well, you get the residents ready. Last time they had pom-poms and streamers.
1: We will.
0: All right.
3: Nice.
0: Because I'm coming back for revenge this time, Mr. Nichols.
1: Thank you very much.
0: Cheers, Ray. We'll talk to you soon.
1: Thank you. Bye. Bye.
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2: And apparently people have written out lists. Special lists for special events in their life. Bethany Ross, our newsreader, joins us in the studio right now because we're having a conversation yesterday. And it was revealed to us that both you and our promotions manager, Jake, and we're presuming just you two people on planet Earth, have lists of people they've done the horizontal tango with. And not just mentally. It's in your phone, in your apps. Jake's has notes.
3: Yeah.
2: Mm-hmm. Beth, what's going on here?
4: Well, first of all, this is a private conversation. I don't love that it's being aired to all of Townsville. But if you must know, I am not the only person out there who has a list. Sometimes it's just nice to take stock. To keep track.
2: The half-yearly stock take
4: certain
2: sale.
4: Seasons, certain single seasons of your life.
2: Yeah.
4: But look, a lot of my girlfriends have these lists as well, and they actually have very thorough, detailed notes and like a review ranking system.
2: Do you think that there's a world where Adam and I have wound up? You think so many people haven't? Is there lists that have Adam and I on there, do you think?
4: Surely.
2: That's crazy.
4: Surely.
2: I do not consent to being on a list.
3: Yes.
4: Mine was less ranks and more like occupations. It was sort of
3: jobs.
4: Yeah.
3: Jobs that they had.
4: It's kind of like collecting John trading Baker. Cards, you know? Yeah, like police officer.
3: Oh,
4: police officer.
3: Okay.
4: Fiery.
3: Fiery. What else?
2: Did you get an ambo?
4: I'm not going with I'm not revealing anything else.
2: Did you get the trifecta? Did you get the 000?
4: No.
3: No ambo.
2: Wow, there's an ambo still out there.
3: And they are the nicest people, paramedics.
2: Oh, wow.
3: Come on, throw them a bone.
2: I mean, did you get a banker?
4: Okay, this is... No, I'm not going into detail.
2: Professional sports person?
4: A few.
2: A few?
3: What about an wealthy oil tycoon?
4: Absolutely.
2: What? Mr. Monopoly?
3: Yeah.
4: Mr. Monopoly is not on there. But look, I'm honestly not the only person. I know a lot of people who have these lists. I feel like mine is not as detailed. It's just like high level, but it's not weird. It's quite normal to have these.
2: I think it is weird. I think you'll be confused by that. I think it is weird to, you know, enjoy the act of love.
3: Yes.
2: Wake up the next day.
4: Okay, it doesn't
2: write it down.
4: It's not that clinical, thank you very much.
2: Oh, sorry, it doesn't happen right after. You get out a notebook. So, what do you do for work? Like, what are we doing here?
3: So, you need more than just the name. If you remembered the name, you wouldn't remember where they ranked. Unless you wrote
4: sometimes
3: that down.
4: You don't remember the name, you just remember the occupation. So you just pop that one down.
2: And you're saying that yours wasn't a ranking-based system.
4: No, it was just
2: so you've
4: just
2: never,
4: like,
2: ever, after the act, gone to add someone to the list and didn't want to scroll all the way down the bottom, maybe just chucked them up near the top?
4: What do you mean? No, it's not. It's more chronological.
2: Ranking?
4: It's chronological.
2: Oh, it's like a story.
4: I don't think you should rank people.
3: Names,
4: you know?
3: And
4: I
3: dates.
4: Think that's a little bit crass.
2: I don't think you should list people. I think that's a little bit crass. Let's open the phones. 1-300-00-1063. Is this weird? Mm. I think this is weird. I think this is odd. If you have a list, we'd love to hear from you. And if you're an ambulance driver, sorry, but you missed out.
3: Adam and Donny.
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0: chaos, the laughs, the questionable decisions. 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
1: We've discovered recently, Donnie and I, that people are making lists.
2: Yeah.
1: Very special lists.
2: Checking them twice. Just like the big fella at the North Pole, apparently. And we're very confused by this, and we've opened the phones on 1300 001063. Hayley joins us from Rasmussen. Hayley, talk to us. It's weird that these people have lists, right?
3: No, it's so normal.
4: Oh, is it?
3: All me and my friends all do it.
2: So you have a list of everybody that you've played a bit of Jenga with. You've written it down in your notes app.
3: Yeah, look, everybody does it differently. Like, I do have the friends who, like, rank, like, put them in order.
2: Yeah, that's like, insane. That's insane.
3: But my one, I like to keep track of their star signs.
5: Right. And why? Is each star sign different?
3: Yes. Guaranteed. And this is known as well. Scorpios are the best.
2: There we go. And I've always said that.
5: Is that
2: I've
5: you?
2: I've always said that. That's literally got me up. Scorpios are the best at a lot of things. And apparently on Hayley's list as well. Who's the worst?
3: I think it's more emotional for me. The reason why I don't like certain star signs. There are, like, if I hear you have a certain star sign, I know we're going to get along great.
4: Okay.
5: Is there any star sign that never made the list?
3: Yeah, I still need an Aquarius.
2: Just an Aquarius?
5: Oh, that's me.
2: Okay, Adam.
5: I might be better. No. I might be better than you, Donnie.
2: Adam, you also have a girlfriend.
3: I've never been with an Aquarius.
5: I'm just saying you never know now, Donnie, if I'm better than you or not.
2: Oh, I see.
5: That's all I'm
2: saying.
5: You're
2: not on the list.
5: I didn't mean to get excited.
2: So it could be Aquariuses are the best, but you just never know. But, I mean, so if you get an Aquarius, you filled the whole galaxy.
3: Yes. Doesn't that sound sick?
5: A little bit sick.
2: That's one of the words I use. Yeah, that's
5: a little bit sick.
2: Good luck out there in the galaxy, Hayley.
3: Thank you.
5: To infinity and beyond,
2: okay,
5: eh?
2: Okay, Adam. That's just... Yes, to infinity and beyond. Well, I guess that concludes our research into the list. We're the only two without them.
5: Yeah, well, that's right.
2: And up next, Adam and I, our lists.

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0: Caught nothing this week? Here's everything. Reheated and questionably preserved. Adam and Donnie, reheated on Star 1063.
2: So I just told everybody moments ago that I had to get a new battery and I didn't know how to change it.
3: No.
2: Okay? I didn't know how to change it, and then you've brought up the fact that a few weeks ago, my girlfriend, she got a flat tire and she asked me if I could change it, and I had to be like, no, can we please call your dad?
3: Go get your dad, your father-in-law. His name is Dolan, yes. And he joins us on the phone right now, or I'm going to call him Sir. Good morning, Sir.
4: How are you, Adam?
3: Very good. Now, I wanted to bring you in because, Donnie, we've just heard about him having problems with a car with a battery.
2: Mm-hmm.
3: But I believe also you had to help him recently change a tyre. Is this right?
4: Mate, seriously. It was pretty much a defining moment in the future.
3: Okay.
4: Son-in-law and dad dynamic, mate.
3: Okay. Can I just say, what I'm picturing in my head, and you can correct me if I'm wrong, him standing over you while you do all the work to change the tyre, him standing there scratching his head, being confused. Is that sort of what we're looking at?
4: Mate, that was the moment when I got there, but I quickly turned that around. I realised that he had some potential. He's a sizeable lad, and I thought he can actually get straight into the... to the wheel nut sort of territory.
5: Exactly.
4: And,
5: I was
4: and
5: on
4: that's
5: nuts.
4: The toughest job.
3: Okay, so
5: I was
3: yes,
5: on
3: you
5: nuts.
3: Were.
5: If anyone was standing back, it was Louise. It was her tire. It was her tire.
3: So
5: it
3: sounds like, you know, when a dad has their 5-year-old son and goes, here you go, mate. You can.
5: Okay,
3: you can screw
5: no.
3: on the nuts. Would you like to screw on that last nut?
5: Real work.
3: Was it?
5: Was really getting it, Dolan. I was really getting into those wheel nuts, wasn't I?
3: Call him, sir.
4: Mate, I must admit, I was having a schooner at the hotel, Herbert, when I got the phone call. Of course, one a day out of a 3-year ISAQ membership for my daughter, dad to the rescue. But once you got the sort of the lefty, loosey, righty, tighty thing going, mate, you were fine.
3: Surely, Mr. Hayes, or sir, if I can call you
5: why
3: sir.
5: Why are you kissing us so badly?
3: Surely, if he wants to make it official one day and take your daughter's hand in marriage, surely he needs to learn to change a tyre first. Is that maybe a requirement that we can put down?
4: No, mate, he does. I am going to put that down as one of the key matters, mate. Mind you, he's got nice soft hands at the moment, so I'm not sure he's going to be doing too much around the house, mate.
5: Can I also ask the question just while we're here? Adam, do you even know how to change a tyre, or are you just putting me down?
3: Donnie, this is not about me.
5: There we go.
3: This is about you.
5: There we go. That's what I thought. And Dolan, did you say that you had an RSEQ membership?
4: Mate, I'm going to ask my daughter to do it because I really don't want to do that half cut from the Hotel Herbert one more time. Can I just say, though, Adam, he absolutely had no idea what to do. It took him for a while. He thought Jack was a popular kid's name from the 90s, brother. He's got no idea at all. So I had to walk him through it. But once he got it, then he was okay. But, mate, he takes instructions, but I don't think you're too intuitive around this sort of stuff.
3: Okay, so you think he's getting there as a son-in-law, but not there just yet.
4: It's a bit of a while to go, mate.
5: Okay.
4: I remember when he pulled the spare wheel out of the trunk, he thought it had shrunk. I had to tell him it was a space saver.
5: That didn't happen. All right, thank you, Dolan. I know that you're very, very busy.
3: Thank you, Mr. Hayes and sir. Appreciate it.
4: Thanks, guys. See you, Adam. See you, Donnie.
0: Adam and Donnie are turning your Fridays into a full-on sleep glow-up.
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1: Hot takes, Woods. We had a lot of fun doing this. Finley.
2: My hot take is that matcha by itself is absolutely revolting.
3: Couldn't agree more.
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1: Couldn't agree more. 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
2: I actually gagged at it. 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
3: it's disgusting.
1: And it's also like so $16.
2: Yeah. I know.
3: Gen Z are convincing themselves it tastes good because it's so good for you. Disgusting.
1: Matcha will forever be the nail in Gen Z's coffin in terms of culture. As far as I'm concerned.
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0: And a local musician here in Townsville, Winifred, has had a song featured on Off Campus. She's got a gig this weekend. We'll get her on the phone tomorrow. See you in the morning, Adam and Donnie.

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3: Well, we went
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1: What's he like when he's turning it on? Is he any good?
2: 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Honestly, it was just, it felt like two friends catching up. We're just getting to know each other a bit more. We're both in media. Like, it did not feel romantic.
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0: The office is 12 degrees. 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
0: And a local musician here in Townsville, Winifred, has had a song featured on Off Campus. She's got a gig this weekend. We'll get her on the phone tomorrow. See you in the morning, Adam and Donnie.

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1: Local supermarkets say they're ready to keep North Queenslanders supplied during cyclone season, investing in extra storage space here in Townsville. Three people have been arrested and charged with weapons offences from a property in Burdekin.
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1: On the weekend, all three of us here in this room, and you might have seen us on Flinders Street, were dressed up as Simpsons characters. It was a bit of a pub crawl. I was dressed as Homer. Our outfits were insane.
2: Yeah.
1: They were onesies. And then you go to the bathroom, you have to fully de-robe.
2: I was wondering if you're going to go there.
1: I had a shirt over the onesie.
2: Yeah.
1: So the shirt comes off, bang, hang that over the cubicle. Then I un-Velcro my back. As I'm sitting new to the bathroom, somebody comes into the bathroom looking for their mate. Starts knocking on cubicle doors. And I go, not in here. And he goes, what's that, mate? And then looks over the
2: cubicle.
1: And what he sees is what looks like a melted Homer Simpson at my feet. My shirt hung over the cubicle door and me.
2: Completely.
1: Naked.
3: Yeah.
1: Oh, and I just look up and he goes, oh, I'm so sorry.
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0: you've been dragged into another meeting that should have been an email. 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

0: without the sound of a stupidly loud motorbike. 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

0: That's all right. Get up with Adam and Donnie
1: on Star 106.3. On the weekend, all three of us here in this room, and you might have seen us on Flinders Street, were dressed up as Simpsons characters.
2: It was
1: a bit of a pub crawl. I was dressed as Homer. Our outfits were insane.
3: Yeah.
1: They were onesies.
2: And then you go to the bathroom, you have to fully derobe.
3: I was wondering if you're going to go there.
1: I had a shirt over the onesie.
3: Yeah.
1: So the shirt comes off, bang, hang that over the cubicle. Then I un-Velcro my back. As I'm sitting new to the bathroom, somebody comes into the bathroom looking for their mate. Starts knocking on cubicle doors. And I go, not in here. And he goes, what's that, mate? And then looks over the
2: And what he sees is what looks like a melted Homer Simpson at my feet.
1: My shirt hung over the cubicle door and me.
3: Completely.
1: Naked.
4: Yeah.
1: Oh, and I just look up and he goes, oh, I'm so sorry.
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0: you've been dragged into another meeting that should have been an email. 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

0: Hey, it's Will and Woody. You're either up early or up late. And welcome to the show. I mean, this is probably the best of the worst bits from the week. I keep saying that. It's not the best of the worst. It's the best of the best. I mean, we consider this stuff to be good, surely.
1: It's just incredible. It's absolutely incredible.
0: I don't think it's incredible.
1: No, it's amazing.
0: No, I wouldn't have thought it's incredible, but this is
1: the best stuff you will have ever heard.
0: I think this is the best cut of Will and Woody that you're going to hear.
1: Nah, it's better than that. Raise the bar. So I would say power nap now. Pull over, power nap.
0: Why nap?
1: Just a quick power nap because you want to be up and about for when our best bits start.
0: They're starting now.
1: Well, you got a song. You got a 3-minute power nap and then game on, baby.
0: All right. Well, yeah.
1: Will and Woody. Star 101.

0: Nothing good happens after midnight, except these two. It's Will and Woody keeping you up.
1: Olivia Rodrigo, have we got some Mario to play?
2: I'm going to say she's up there with the biggest guest we've ever had on this show. And let's be honest,
3: goddamn vampire.
2: God, she's good. The only reason we got the chat is because Smallsy's currently in London. He couldn't do the chat.
1: No.
2: So the boys, we were sitting there waiting for it. So we got Olivia Rodrigo. Now, before we play the interview,
1: yes,
2: I think it's worth mentioning, we haven't talked about this, but
1: yes,
2: we got connected with Olivia Rodrigo. I'm obviously very intimidated. I'm nervous. She's Olivia Rodrigo. She's a huge deal.
1: Yep.
2: You decided in that moment to run out of the room, leaving me one-on-one with Olivia Rodrigo.
1: Yeah.
2: The most horrific.
1: Well, we all know you're better at the patter.
2: No.
1: You're better at the small talk.
2: Well, maybe not with people like Olivia Rodrigo. My small talk was horrific.
1: I had a necessary prop to go and get.
2: No, I get that. But you should have got it beforehand.
1: I probably should.
2: I've spoken to my lawyers about deleting all audio of my small talk with Olivia Rodrigo, so nobody will hear that.
1: No,
2: ever.
1: Everyone,
2: ever.
1: No.
2: It has been deleted. It is gone. So we're going to pick up from the moment that you return to the room.
1: Yes.
2: With the album.
1: Yes. I believe you can see this on our YouTube channel, Will and Woody, a bit later on. Or maybe right now, Sexy Dust, where are we at? Later on.
2: Later.
1: Go and check it out if you want to see this for yourselves. But yeah, here is the moment that I rescued Woody from Olivia Rodrigo. What I went to go inside and get was this.
3: Oh!
1: Which I've got a copy of your record, Guts.
3: Oh my God, amazing.
1: I know this
3: Thank
1: is
3: you.
1: The old record. You need to send me a copy of the new one. I'll wait for a signed
3: I'll
1: version.
3: Send
1: That's
3: you
1: fine.
3: I'll send you guys.
1: That'd be wonderful, Nine please. but the reason I want to show you that is because we work obviously on commercial radio, but I'm a huge music buff. I've got like thousands of records. It's very rare for me to buy a pop record, a current pop record. The only two that I have are Billy's most recent one and then this one because, Matt, you wound back the clock. You're Alanis Morissette, like Reborn. There's that awesome teenage feminine angst crushed with just like delicious songwriting, hooks, harmonies, like riffs, melodies, bridges. I mean, Vampire was the best anthem that I'd heard in like 10 years. You're a tour de force. And then, you know, someone told me the other day you're 23 or something and I nearly fell off my chair. where are you finding the get up?
3: Yeah.
1: Where's that coming from?
3: I mean, thank you, first of all. It's like such a sweet, beautiful compliment.
1: Of course.
3: That I don't know. I it's funny because I am a really obviously happy, positive person in my, you know, day-to-day life. But I think music is a really special medium where you kind of have freedom to talk about the uglier parts of yourself, the parts that he kind of wants you to quiet down about, like being jealous or being angry or feeling rage or insecurity. And I've always felt like songwriting was kind of a safe space for me to explore those parts of myself. And so, yeah, I'm really grateful that it's my job because it's a really therapeutic, beautiful experience for me.
4: It almost feels like I listened to the whole first album this morning, which, by the way, is just such a journey. Like you start off and I was relating to the feelings of falling in love with someone and there's so much like lightness and excitement about that. And then all of a sudden in the second half, it's like things start to go badly. And I mean, in the song, The Cure, you know, I just love that idea of you thought that this was going to be an antidote, but it's just, it's not. And then your heart gets ripped out in the second half. And it almost feels like when you're listening to it, that you're getting like a musical version of someone's personal journal through the entire
3: yeah.
4: thing. I am wondering though, like people that are close to you, like, because as you said, you're a very bubbly, happy person. And I'm sure there are people that are close to you that might hear some of these lyrics in your songs and go, whoa, I didn't know that. Do you feel like you need to like have chats with people before they hear the songs? Or does the music actually open up some like deeper, strong conversations with loved ones?
3: Yeah. I mean, when you asked me that question, the first story that I thought of is, a week ago, I had like a little bit of an album release party thing where I just like played some fans some songs and my mom was in the room and I hadn't played her the song Less off of the record, which is probably the saddest song on the record. It's like kind of devastating.
4: Yeah.
3: And I forgot to play it for my mom. I don't know. I played her lots of the record, but I guess I just, that one slipped my mind and she was just bawling her eyes out for like 15 minutes, like bawling. And I had to like kind of console her. I'm like, it's okay. It's just a song. It's okay. And then like the next day she walked into my room and she just was like thinking about it and she started crying again. And I'm like,
1: oh my God.
3: It's so funny. My mom is very emotional like me. That's where I get it from. But, you know, sometimes people are, you know, surprised by it, I guess.
1: Yeah. Well, you said it's an outlet for you.
3: Yeah.
2: She's got a brand new record, You Seem Pretty Sad for a Girl So in Love, Olivia Rodrigo. She's catching up with us, Will and Woody. Yes, you did hear that correctly. Mm. Olivia Rodrigo on Will and Woody. More with her right up next.
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4: On the weekend, all three of us here in this room, and you might have seen us on Flinders Street, were dressed up as Simpsons characters. It was a bit of a pub crawl. I was dressed as Homer. Our outfits were insane.
6: Yeah.
4: They were onesies. And then you go to the bathroom, you have to fully de-robe.
6: I was wondering if you're going to go there.
4: I had a shirt over the onesie.
6: Yeah.
4: So the shirt comes off, bang, hang that over the cubicle. Then I un-Velcro my back. As I'm sitting nude in the bathroom, somebody comes into the bathroom looking for their mate. Starts knocking on cubicle doors. And I go, not in here. And he goes, what's that, mate? And then looks over the cubicle. And what he sees is what looks like a melted Homer Simpson at my feet. My shirt hung over the cubicle door and me.
6: Completely.
4: Naked.
2: Yeah.
4: And I just look up and he goes, oh, I'm so sorry.
0: It's amazing what a little snooze will do.
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0: cons you've ever been to. Will and Woody keeping you up.
1: Woods, you and I had the absolute privilege of sitting down with the biggest pop star in the world, in O-Rod, I think I can call her now.
2: Yeah, bloody oath. She'd love that.
1: Yeah, I'm sure she would.
2: She calls you M. Macko.
1: Excuse me.
2: I don't know what that meant.
1: Wow.
2: That's just what you two do. That's what you two do. Sure. You bonded.
1: Anyway, look, we did bond. We had a wonderful chat. You can see the whole thing, YouTube, Will and Woody, a little bit later on if you want to check it out for yourselves. And actually, seeing is believing for some people. But yes, we did sit down with her. Here is more of our chat with Olivia Rodrigo this morning.
3: There's the songwriting part of you, which is obviously amazing. But then what comes with that naturally is being an icon, a popular icon, someone that people follow, people are influenced by. I saw something about you the other day on Reddit, which I just thought was so funny, which was this comparison of you and Emily in Paris. And everyone was like, and I was like, what, this poor girl, like, what is she? It was just a photo of you next to the Eiffel Tower. And the whole thing was just like, oh my God. And I was like, wow, she's, I think she's just taking a holiday photo, but like, whatever. But you've kind of got to carry this with you everywhere you are now. And we actually spoke to the other day, who are we speaking to?
4: We're speaking to your friend Camila Mendes. Interviewed her.
3: Yeah.
4: And she was having a chat with Idris Elba. And she revealed that she brought you along to one of Idris Elba's DJ sets.
5: Yeah.
4: Now, Idris tried to play it cool, as he always does, and he said that he wasn't at all intimidated by the fact that he found out that you were coming to one of his gigs. But I'm interested to ask you, because I think you're more of an honest person, have you ever felt intimidated by the knowledge that someone was coming to one of your shows?
5: Yeah. Well, I was actually intimidated to meet Idris Elba that night. I remember being like, whoa, he's so beautiful.
3: Oh, cool.
1: He is.
3: Well, that was funny because that's what we were playing with Camila. We were playing like, you know, do you still find Idris cool? And she's like, well, she brought you along because she was like, I need to up my cool game if I'm going to an Idris gig. So she brought you. So I was like, did you know that you were the cool weight in that deal?
5: I am happy to, as long as I can attend an Idris Elba DJ set, I'm happy.
3: Yeah.
5: I'm trying to think. I think I was really scared. David Byrne came to my Guts show. And
3: wow.
5: And I'm like stepping out on stage and being like, oh my God.
3: Wow.
5: Like, what am I going to do?
3: Wow.
5: But there's so many instances like that. The best is when people don't tell you that they're coming and they only reveal after, because then you don't get in your head and get weird about it.
3: But, yeah.
4: So does your team make sure they do that? Like, if your team finds out that someone really...
5: I have actually told my team, yeah, like, if someone cool comes, like, I'll let me know after. It just freaks me out too much.
1: So David Byrne was there. So obviously there's a huge tie-in with Talking Heads. But let's talk a little bit about Robert Smith and The Cure, because they're a huge part of this record as well.
5: Yeah, it's so funny. I wrote the song Drop Dead, which shouts him out. I wrote it way before I played Glastonbury. Then I played Glastonbury with him. Oh. And then after playing Glastonbury with him, we made the song, What's Wrong With Me together, which was insane career honor. Like, I cannot believe that happened.
3: Does he give you a call? Is he just like, let's do a song?
5: After Glastonbury, we sort of kept in contact and, you know, sort of became friends.
3: He's with Rob.
5: With Rob.
3: Yeah.
5: I don't call him Rob yet. We're not that cool.
3: Oh,
5: we're not
3: really? That type. Man, I call him Rob. Don't worry. I've heard his Secure Records. I call him Rob. You should slip into that.
5: Okay, cool. Maybe you guys are tighter than we are. We just hung out and corresponded and just like kept talking. And we went into the studio a few nights in London, which was really rad. And I wrote this song, What's Wrong With Me? And I sent it to him. And I was just like so nervous. I'm like, it would be kind of cool if you wanted to sing on this, maybe. He was really into it. And so we made it together, made it happen. And he's just, I can't say enough nice things about him. He's the most wonderful. So it's a real honor that he's on the record.
3: Wow.
4: Just on the song, The Cure. I think it's the greatest song ever, by the way, The Cure. I've listened to it 6 times this morning. I'm just obsessed with it. But the whole point of The Cure is that the thing that you thought was the antidote was not The Cure. But I want to ask you, because I want to leave with some optimism here. What is The Cure?
5: That's a great question. You know what it is? It's like all of the like old things that your parents say that you're like, it's so annoying. Like, they always are actually true. And, you know, I think the cure for lots of things is not being on your phone. I really believe that. It's a simple thing. Just get off your phone. Life's so much better.
4: Great answer. And my parents will love that answer 100%. As well. Next time they're trying to convince me of something.
3: Congrats again on another record. I'll wait for the signed copy on the next one. But it's been lovely to meet you, man. Thank you so much for coming on the show.
5: Thank you guys so much for taking the time. I appreciate it. It's nice to see you.
3: See you later, mate.
4: Thank you.
1: Bye. Wow.
2: You said that three times.
1: What?
2: Three times you asked for a signed copy of, like, wow. First time's a joke. Second time was like, put it down, Will. Three times you asked for a signed copy.
1: Well, I'll be the one laughing when I get myself a signed copy of the new record.
2: You're definitely not going to
1: I reckon she's almost definitely sending it. We've got producer Liv in here who organised the chat. Is she sending one? Did you have a chat? Did you?
2: That's a no. That's a no, by the way.
1: Obviously tabled that with their people since.
6: We're in talks.
1: You're in talks.
2: Yeah. You're in talks. The other thing which we should mention.
1: Why does that not sound perfect?
2: It was almost a perfect chat. It was almost a perfect chat.
1: Yeah.
2: But Liv, so you told us before we spoke to her that breaking news, like this was hours before our chat with the lineup to Daisy Chains.
6: Daisy Chain Fields was the all-female music festival that she had announced. When she was talking to us, at her time. It was that day.
1: Hours before the chat.
6: Hours before.
1: And cool lineup as well. Super cool lineup. Oh. I should mention Stevie Nicks is playing there.
2: Yeah.
6: Yep. Stevie Nicks.
2: It's world news. World news. Dochi. And we had the person who announced it hours after.
1: Well, it's her festival. Not only did she announce it, it's her thing.
2: Yep. And you reminded us of this 2 minutes before the chat.
6: Yeah. About that.
2: I reckon. Didn't mention it.
6: Not once.
2: I don't reckon she must have been so shocked.
1: Yeah. Boys, you've got a free hit.
2: How have you missed that?
1: Well, it's the last time we ever speak to the number one artist in the world. We all know it. Anyway.
2: The one time was great.
1: It was good. We had a good time. We had a good time. As I said, you can see that chat on YouTube. Will and Woody, check it out.
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0: just want to keep going. It's Will and Woody keeping you up.
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1: So over the last couple of weeks, we've been asking people what would they be willing to sacrifice in the fire, all thanks to Season 3 of House of the Dragon on HBO Max.
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7: 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They're very close to my heart. They were my aunties.
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9: This is House of the Dragon, man. You need to put your big boy pants on. We're burning something sentimental.
10: I want to put up my engagement ring.
1: Whoa.
5: I'm going to throw in a wall-hung grandfather clock.
11: My silver medal that I won overseas in an international archery competition.
12: I've got my taekwondo belt.
13: And the hair from both of my first kid's haircuts.
14: I'm thinking my entire baby photo album.
15: I've got my makeup kit here.
16: I am going to offer you my diary, handwritten, full of teenage angst, and I'll even wrap it in my wedding dress.
1: Whoa!
2: Never in a million years did I think we were going to end up with an item like Jess is potentially about to throw in the fire right now for $10,000. So, Jess, this is all the letters that you received, all the medical paperwork from when you received a heart and liver transplant?
17: Yes. So it's got a lot of photos, conversations that my family wrote to me while I was
1: having
17: my transplant and throughout my recovery in ICU.
1: Oh, my God. Let's just talk very quickly about this. So you were the first person...
17: So I'm the first person in New Zealand and Australia to have a heart and liver transplant performed on someone born with heart disease. So I already had all the pre-existing complications throughout my life. Yeah,
1: and
17: my death rate was higher than my survival rate.
1: Wow, what a journey.
17: Yeah, so it's been really intense.
1: That's crazy,
2: and
1: man.
2: You've obviously held on to all these extraordinarily private and intimate letters between you and your loved ones as you were going through a stage of your life where you thought you were potentially going to die.
17: Yeah.
2: And these all look handwritten, so there's no copies of these.
17: No, there's absolutely no copies of these. They are all handwritten by everyone who would just come visit me day by day.
1: Oh,
17: yeah.
1: That's really
17: and
1: beautiful.
17: I spent about 53 days in ICU. Yeah.
2: And you're sure you want to throw them into a massive fire over here for $10,000?
17: Well, I was really contemplating it last night just because I obviously don't have another one of these. But it is a way of me to let go of that life and give me a little bit of closure that for the last 7 years I've been living such an amazing life thanks to my donor. So
1: big shout out to the donor. But it sounds like you made up your mind, Jess. We're going to go to a song. We've got this beautiful book filled with, honestly, a bigger journey than I will probably ever go on in my life, and you're willing to throw it in the fire for $10,000. But that's what this is all about, sacrificing. That's what Season 3 of the HBO original series House of the Dragon is all about, sacrifice. I watched the first episode already. It's intense. There's massive sacrifice that goes on. And for $10,000, I think it's going to be... Well, I think it's going to be worthwhile for you.
17: Yes. Letting go is going to be a big
1: thing
17: for me.
1: It's a big part of it. And the cash.
17: Yeah. Oh, yes. And the money.
1: Let's cash.
17: All right. Talk about that for a second.
1: It's up next.
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0: the dead of night comes alive. It's Will and Woody keeping you up.
1: Woods, we are live from a massive fire. Which is wild for the HBO original series House of the Dragon and our very special Trial by Fire.
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1: Okay, so people have been nominating what they would sacrifice for $10,000. Mm. And not just sacrifice, but burn.
4: Yeah.
1: But burn. I mean, it really is the immolation, the ultimate way to sacrifice something. I suppose that's what the TV show is all about. The first episode, a lot of sacrifice. We've got Jess here with us. She had a heart and a liver transplant. She's the one who we have chosen who is sacrificing the most precious object of all of the hundreds of items that people nominated over the last couple of weeks to win the $10,000 by throwing their special thing in the fire. Jess has won. Jess, you've got it in your hot little hands.
5: Yes.
1: It is a folder of letters of loved ones. People who thought really that you were going to die, that you weren't going to make through this procedure, which was...
5: Absolutely.
1: ...replacing your heart and liver, which is wild... And you're willing... This is a moving on process for you as much as it is anything else.
5: Absolutely. It's more about just letting go of the last 25 years of my life. And I guess continuing with what I've been living for the last 7 years. Again, thanks to my donor. So it's definitely a part of just letting go of what once was and moving on.
1: The donor thing is wild.
5: I literally live my day for her every single
1: day. That's crazy.
5: Yeah.
1: And you have her heart in you.
5: Yeah.
1: Can I ask you a side question very quickly? Do you ever feel like you have parts of her in you now? Now that you have her heart?
5: I always think of that, and I get asked a lot, like, if my demeanor's changed and my emotions, which it hasn't, but my taste buds have changed a lot.
1: You're kidding. You got her taste.
5: Well,
1: what
5: I don't know.
1: What did you start appreciating?
5: So I started liking peanut butter.
1: What?
5: Which I used to not like before transplant.
1: Before a new heart.
5: Pumpkin. Onion.
1: Oh, it's probably the liver, isn't it, rather than the heart?
5: Yeah, probably. It was, like, probably thirsty for more veggies, because I've started, like, loving vegetables all of a sudden.
4: Wow. We've talked about the emotion of throwing this stuff in the fire, but there is also the positive of winning $10,000 if you still go through with that.
1: Yeah.
4: What would you do with the 10 grand?
5: I think just living 25 years with heart disease, I've never been able to travel anywhere or I've had to stay very close to home. So I think I'd put this money towards actually going somewhere where I've actually wanted to go. I have a lot of family from Cyprus I've never met because I've never been able to travel to Europe. So
1: love that.
5: For that
1: good for you. Yeah. All right, so this is moving on in lots of ways. It's happening right now. First of all, Woody got here before me, so he's been approved to spray kerosene on the fire as this happened. I'm not sure how that's happened, Woods.
4: It's awesome. I'm effectively the dragon. I'm the dragon. I'm not a pyromaniac.
1: You're a pyromaniac.
4: If the safety team is listening, I'm not.
1: You've got a real issue with that.
4: I had a bonfire in my room once when I was 12, but outside of that, totally normal relationship.
1: He actually nearly burned his house down. Did he tell you that in the form? He didn't, did he?
4: Well,
1: no, he didn't.
4: It's too late now. I've got the kerosene.
1: It's in a spray bottle.
4: Yes, I do. I'm very excited.
1: It's a spray and wipe bottle.
4: Okay, so you are going to remove these intimate, sentimental letters from this plastic folder here. We can't put the plastic in the fire. If it's okay, is there an entry or a letter from someone that you feel comfortable reading to us?
5: Yep, so I'll read one for my mum. Jess, you gave me...
4: Okay, take your time.
5: You gave me the scare of my life today when we were chatting to the ICU nurses. Your blood pressure dropped and suddenly all the alarms went off. Everyone came in the room. They emptied out as soon as possible and doctors came running. This is the time that you went into cardiac arrest and we thought we lost you forever.
4: Should we throw this stuff in the fire?
1: Ready to let go now.
5: Get rid of that.
1: Well done.
4: Okay,
1: right,
4: here we go. Let me...
1: For $10,000.
4: I'm going to kerosene the fire right up.
5: Can I do it all together?
1: Yes.
4: Go for it.
1: Wow.
4: Burn, baby, burn.
5: Go.
1: Yeah.
5: Ah, look at them. They're really short. It's all ash.
1: Round of applause for Jess, everyone that's here. Great work.
4: How do you feel, Jess?
5: Yeah, I feel right. Obviously, like, emotional.
1: Yeah, there's a lot there.
5: But it's definitely time to let go of all this, the past 25 years.
1: Yeah, wow.
4: Such an extraordinary journey that's you've crazy. Been on. You should be so incredibly proud that you managed to get through that. I'm sure your mum's incredibly proud of you. And if we can focus on the positive from this as well, you have just won yourself $10,000. Where's it going? Where's the cash going? Obviously, there's the trip overseas. Yes. Is there anything else, Jess?
5: I have a few fines to pay, so it might
1: All right, well, we hope you're having a wonderful drive home. You can see all this on the socials, Bill and Woody, on the Kiss socials as well. It has been all thanks to Season 3. Woody, stop it with the kerosene.
4: Sorry.
1: Season 3 of House of the Dragon, which is now streaming on HBO Max. Go and check it all out.
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1: Then, Woody, you're either up early, up late, or maybe you're still out.
2: Bloody oath. Maybe you're heading to kick-ons right now. You're in the cab, you're in a car share, or maybe you've got a Dezo driver heading towards kick-ons, and you're probably thinking to yourself, ooh, the cute boy that I'm interested in, but I just don't know how to talk to that cute boy. Well, listen to us right now because we're going to have some sparkling banter and conversation and just bring it up with those cute boys like you thought of it yourself.
1: Yep.
2: That's our gift to you.
1: Yep. I don't want to be involved in that.
2: Okay. That's just advice from Uncle Woody here.
1: Oh, don't go yourself. Really, really, really sick. All right.
3: Star 106.3.

0: late or up early. It's Will and Woody keeping you up.
1: Here on the network, one of you guys could be winning $1 million.
2: The Kiss $1 million pop quiz.
1: Bloody hell. So a whole lot of you guys are sitting by your phones right now. We are about to call one of you to tell you that tomorrow you're in with a shot to win $1 million.
3: Crazy.
1: Haven't actually told you guys yet what you'll be doing to win the $1 million.
3: Yes, yes.
1: We'll reveal that as well.
3: Nor have we said what in with a shot with means either.
1: Mm, so we've revealed very little.
3: We have deliberately.
1: Is it because we didn't know? Maybe.
3: No.
1: But do we know now?
3: No.
1: Yes.
3: No. One of us had a meeting. Know. One of us knew.
1: Well, one of us got invited to a meeting today, and he now knows as well. And he's very happy to tell you what you'll be doing and who we're going to be calling up next.
3: Do we know who we're calling? Joe? Locked in.
4: It's locked in.
3: Oh, great. Huge.
1: Oh, wow.
4: Locked and loaded, baby.
1: All right. One of you guys within arm's reach of $1 million up next on Will and Woody.
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5: On the weekend, all three of us here in this room, and you might have seen us on Flinders Street, were dressed up as Simpsons characters. It was a bit of a pub crawl. I was dressed as Homer. Our outfits were insane.
4: Yeah.
5: They were onesies. And then you go to the bathroom, you have to fully derobe.
4: I was wondering if you're going to go there.
5: I had a shirt over the onesie.
4: Yeah.
5: So the shirt comes off, bang, hang that over the cubicle. Then I un-velcro my back. As I'm sitting new to the bathroom, somebody comes into the bathroom looking for their mate. Starts knocking on cubicle doors. And I go, not in here. And he goes, what's that, mate? And then looks over the
4: door. No!
5: And what he sees is what looks like a melted Homer Simpson at my feet. My shirt hung over the cubicle door and me.
4: Completely.
5: Naked.
1: Yeah.
5: Oh, and I just look up and he goes, oh, I'm so sorry.
6: It's amazing what a little snooze will do.
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0: Nothing good happens after midnight, except these two. It's Will and Woody, keeping you up.
1: The Kiss $1 million Pop Quiz.
2: So many of you with sweaty palms have your mobile phones in your hands because we could be about to call you to let you know that you have been chosen to have a shot at that $1 million. I mean, if you haven't charged your phone, I'd just say, like, get it to some kind of power outlet, because if your battery dies now or your phone dies, we will have to call someone else.
3: Yeah, I'm not sure what the redraw policy is. Naturally, everyone wants a good redraw policy, sure, because, you know, there's more chances that it could be you that we call.
2: It's live radio, though. Like, we're going to have to move on eventually if you don't pick up the phone. So get to a place with good reception. Climb a mountain.
3: Oh,
2: get
3: yeah,
2: high.
3: Actually, yeah.
2: Get high.
3: Yeah, responsibly and carefully.
2: Of course.
3: Responsibly get higher if you need to. We will be calling one of you guys. Yep. Now, I think maybe a little bit before we call who we're calling, a little bit about how this is going to be given away. So tomorrow, Woods and I are going to be in a studio with 100 balloons in it.
2: Numbered balloons.
3: Numbered balloons.
2: Mm-hmm.
3: There's going to be 100 balloons in there, which means you will have a 1 in 100 chance of winning the $1 million.
2: Yeah. The person will be told they're allowed to pop one balloon.
3: Yes.
2: There's $1 million in one out of the 100 balloons. I mean, it's totally wild.
3: Yes.
2: I'm pumped. I'm not even winning the money, but I'm so pumped to be experiencing the entire
3: thing. Absolutely. And if you think about, like, you will never, well, I certainly don't think I will ever get that close to winning that much money. Ever.
2: Definitely not.
3: That's an insane amount of money to know that you are that close to. How will they? Because balloons can sometimes be translucent.
4: I think we've thought of that, mate.
3: You reckon?
2: Yeah.
3: Well, I mean, I've been saying for a while. I'm just saying for a while. You need to get me in on these meetings just to, you know, dot all the I's and cross all the T's. But
4: we avoid you at all.
3: Now, I understand that.
2: And I'm okay to always be out of those meetings. I hate those meetings.
3: All right. Let's do it. We'll call her up next. That was a ruse. That was a ruse.
2: Whoa.
3: Could be anyone. Could be anyone.
2: Maybe he deliberately did it.
3: Oh, yes. All right, let's call him up next. Oh, who knows?
2: Oh, no. Is it a guy? Stay with us.
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2: Alrighty, Woods, this is very, very exciting. 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One of you guys tomorrow in with a shot to win $1 million. If you missed it, just then we were announcing there's going to be 100 balloons mm-hmm. in the studio. Mm-hmm. And whoever we call right now will have a chance to pop one of those balloons. If they guess the right one, they win $1 million.
3: God, it's life-changing money. Will we be told what number the million's in? Will we know?
0: Nah.
3: That's a good idea. That's smart. Because I've got a terrible poker face.
4: I know.
3: You actually know?
4: Of course, mate. I go to the meetings.
3: Let's call the person. You guys, you want this? You want this bad?
5: Hello.
3: Hello. Who's speaking?
5: Bella.
3: Hi, Bella. How are you?
5: Good, thank you. Who's this?
3: My name is Woody.
5: Yeah.
3: I've got a good friend called Will.
5: Oh my gosh! Yeah. Oh, my gosh.
3: Okay, what are you up to right now, Bella?
5: I'm just doing a little bit of shopping at the moment. Just doing a little bit of groceries.
3: Well, groceries are very expensive, as is all shopping, I imagine.
5: It sure is. It sure is.
3: And something that would really help, I reckon.
5: Yeah?
3: Is a shot at $1 million, which is what you have got tomorrow, Bella.
5: Are you serious? What? No, you're lying.
3: Okay?
5: Yeah, I'm okay. Oh my gosh. Okay. I had to put my stuff down.
3: Yeah.
5: Oh my gosh.
3: Oh, okay. Big deep breaths.
5: Oh my gosh. Okay.
3: Okay.
4: Wait, you sound like you're about to give birth.
5: Oh my gosh.
4: Who are you there with, Bella?
5: I'm with my sister and
4: have you told her yet?
5: She can guess. Oh.
4: It really does sound like you're having contractions.
3: Are you pregnant, Bella?
5: I'm not pregnant. I'm actually studying to be a midwife, though.
4: Oh, okay.
3: Wow. Okay, let's learn a bit about you. So studying to be a midwife, Bella, I mean $1 million. How much would it mean to you?
5: Oh, my gosh. It would mean so much. My auntie's getting married later in the year, and not all of my family can make it. It's overseas, and I really want it back. All of them to be there.
4: Oh, you'd fly them all in.
5: Hopefully.
4: You'd fly in the... Oh, sorry. I thought you were just saying you were going to get like a private jet there or something. But
5: no,
4: you could do that too.
5: Private jet. Private jet. Bring everyone. Oh, you guys can come along if you want to.
3: I'd love to come.
4: Yeah, yeah, yeah. Where is it exactly, Bella?
5: It's in Greece.
3: We're in.
4: Love that.
3: Yeah, we can. You pay and we'll organise everything else. Don't you worry. You know.
4: How old are you, Bella?
5: I am 24.
4: Wow, millions.
5: I'm 24, yeah. Wow. So I'm a nurse, but already did my nursing and now starting to be a midwife.
4: Okay, cool.
5: Yep.
4: Wow, all right.
5: I would have to go back to work on Monday, definitely, somehow.
3: Yeah.
4: Can you get to the studio tomorrow? That's probably a big question in all of this.
5: Yes, definitely. I'm definitely free tomorrow. I can definitely do that.
3: Are you across what you're going to be doing tomorrow with us, Bella?
5: Not really.
3: Okay.
5: Just know it's like $1 million. I don't really know what happens tomorrow.
3: Okay, Bella, something for you to think about before we meet you in the studio tomorrow on the show.
4: Dance
3: something
4: off.
3: To think about.
4: You're going to be doing a dance off for $1 million. Yes. Yes, that's right. Very tricky. It's a World Cup themed.
3: So
4: Shakira's coming down. She's going to do a dance. To dance off with Shakira for $1 million.
3: Get practicing.
5: Should I wear an Aussie jersey then?
4: Up to you what you wear. And then you've got to shoot a ball into the goal against Cristiano Ronaldo. So there's going to be a whole bunch of bells and whistles.
3: No expenses spent. We've actually flown Cristiano out of the World Cup to be there for the giveaway. That's what we're willing to do.
4: It's a big bit.
3: But also, along with all of that, have a think about what number you'd want to pick between 1 and 100.
5: Okay. Yep.
3: Just think about it. You've got 24 hours.
5: Okay.
3: Good luck sleeping tonight. I don't reckon
5: Thank
3: you will.
5: You.
3: But
5: think
3: about that.
5: I don't think I will
3: number.
5: Either. Oh my
3: we're gonna meet you tomorrow.
5: Okay, cool.
3: All right.
5: Oh, my gosh. Oh, my gosh.
4: Deep breaths.
5: Sorry.
4: Deep breaths.
5: Oh, my gosh.
3: Go and get some of the fancy chocolate from the grocery store.
5: No,
3: go
5: I will.
3: Go and get some of the lint chocolate or something.
5: I'll get some of that lint stuff, yeah.
3: Yeah, get the lint. Yeah, love that stuff.
4: All right, Bella, we're going to leave you.
5: Okay.
4: I know
5: oh, my gosh.
4: You're probably not going to get a lot of sleep.
3: No.
4: But we will see you tomorrow.
5: Okay, cool.
4: Okay.
5: Oh, my gosh.
4: Good luck, mate.
5: Thank you so much.
4: See you then.
5: Oh,
3: Bye-bye. Wow. Bye, Bella.
4: There you go, Australia.
3: Oh, my God.
4: That is the $1 million player tomorrow.
3: Gee whiz.
4: We will be live at this time with 100 balloons in front of us.
3: Mm-hmm.
4: Bella will pop one of those balloons. If she guesses correctly, she wins $1 million. Crazy. Whole month of radio right across the network has been leading to this on KISS. It is all thanks to Deal or No Deal and Millionaire Hot Seat weeknights from 6:30 on Channel 10. 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

0: mates that just want to keep going. It's Will and Woody keeping you up.
1: We've got Hamish Blake who joins us on the phone.
2: Yes.
3: Hey. How are you?
1: Hey, mate.
4: Now, we're going to rinse you for as much advice as we can because obviously Will and I are new dads, which is great, but you've been in the game for a bit longer than us, Hamish, and I believe you've come up with a swearing rule in your house. Not to say that our kids are swearing like troopers at this stage, they're very young, but I can see that happening. What's the rule you've got?
3: I mean, everyone kind of has their own gauge. It is a question. It's a bridge you cross. You have to cross eventually. It's like everything with parenting. You don't really know it's coming. Uh-huh. And then eventually you sort of, the first time you'll notice is when you want to play fun music to the kids that you like, and it does have some swearing in it. And you just kind of go, look, well, we made the call. We were like, look, don't worry about that. That's just in a song. Like, that doesn't count. Because at first they're like a bit shocked. And I guess by the time they're like 7 or 8, you're like, we'll just let that one go. But also when they're really little, they can't really tell it's swearing either. So music gets a pass.
4: How often are you playing gangster rap in your house around your kids, Hamish?
3: Comes up. There's just a lot of, if you want to hear good music, there's going to be some swearing. So that's one we just kind of pretend isn't happening.
4: Yeah.
3: My kids just love the idea of swearing. Like, they know they can't swear, but they are just like, it is just so thrilling, the concept of swearing.
5: Yes.
3: Sometimes permission will be asked, like, hey, can I just have an S word? Like, I've got to tell this story. I guess he's sort of teaching them a little about screenwriting. You're like, you don't just chuck S's and F's in because you can. You know, does it need, is this what the character would say? Like, do you need to be doing this? You're like, yeah, I have to say it, The hard thing is it's like very funny to hear them swear as well.
5: Yeah, I agree.
4: Of course.
3: Which, for my own private amusement, we quite often go to a water park, a theme park. There's a ride there called the Taipan. The Taipan is, has the head of a big snake, and then you go into the body of the snake, which, spoiler alert, is just a, kind of a generic plastic tube, and then you come out the bottom. But you feel like you've ridden through the belly of a snake.
4: Brilliant.
3: I'm like, listen, when we're in the tunnel, you can swear as much as you want. You can just wild. We're by ourselves. Because you're sort of teaching the lesson. Look, you know, I know you guys know the words or whatever, but we don't say it because it kind of makes other people feel, and we're thinking about how other people feel, blah, blah, blah. But I'm like, but in the Taipan, no one can hear us except the snake. He doesn't care. Let's just let it rip.
5: That's
3: so
5: awesome.
3: It is funny to see what happens to their brains when suddenly they can have it all.
4: Oh, yeah.
3: The combos that come out are wild because it's just, it's like supermarket sweep. You don't know what to grab. You're just grabbing anything. You're just saying anything. And then as soon as daylight hits again at the end of the tunnel, it's like, all right, time's up. You're up. Finished. And then they're in this just like kind of post-frenzied glow going, that was the greatest. And look, I'll be honest with you, if you're interested as a parent, it's bloody good fun. And definitely worth, find a place where you can just give them 10 seconds and watch their brains explode.
5: Haim, you're on because Lego Masters Australia, the Bricktacular Season 8 is airing Sunday, July 5 at 7 p.m. on 9 and 9 Now. Now, last time we had you on for Lego Masters, you made a pretty wild promise. I think we actually ended up having you on for about 25 minutes. You did the quiz with a listener. They didn't win the $1,000, and then you said this. Welcome back, mate.
6: Good. Just people heard the quiz that I lost accidentally for Alicia on the last question. Yeah, we've got her details. We'll be sending her at least a $1,000 Lego set. My sincerest apologies.
5: Jasmine.
3: Mm-hmm.
4: She's been reaching out a lot.
3: Did you guys not follow that up?
5: We can obviously send it on. If you just send the $1,000 worth of Lego to ARN, we'll just forward it.
3: That's the communication breakdown.
5: Yeah.
3: So, this is the fun thing about working in TV. Usually when you say stuff like that, someone else will take care of it. That obviously hasn't happened this time, but I didn't really give her a time frame. I think the office still stands. I think it should stand.
5: Oh, so standard statute of limitations then. What about 3.5 years or so? Okay.
3: Three and a half years.
5: Okay.
3: I think we are, if she asks again, just let her know we continue. Inquiries are being made. Progress is being made. We're continuing to work on it. Will it happen before the launch of this season of Lego Masters? Sunday, July 5th, 7 p.m. Channel 9? We don't know. But what we do know is that will be a wonderful time and enjoy the show. It won't happen during the show either because I think everyone will be busy watching the show.
5: So sometime
3: and
5: after,
3: then
5: the
3: after
5: show.
3: That, we're going to get right onto
4: it. Just to represent Alicia, can we get a down payment of Lego? Can we get $100 of Lego before July 5th?
5: Deposit.
4: Mm.
3: I think we just do the full thouso all at once.
1: Okay. So
3: and
1: you, okay.
3: Do you have the details there, Ram? We're from Channel 9. This really feels like something they should chase up. Like, I mean, I've been trying to buy pants for 2 weeks. Like, this is not my forte.
1: No, let's just catch up. We'll get in touch with Lego people. Don't worry, mate. No worries.
3: Right. But if anyone asks, like, does Hamish back this? Yes, he does, 100%. Even if I'm admin life, I'm passion heavy.
1: Yes, yes. And passionate about Lego Masters. The Bricktacular Season 8 airing Sunday, July 5, 7 o'clock, Channel 9. And 9 now. I know you got to go, Hamish. So thanks so much for joining us, mate. It's been a pleasure, as always.
3: Guys, my absolute pleasure.
1: See ya.
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2: I think we only went on one date.
3: Well, we went
2: and
3: on
2: this
3: one.
2: Was years and years ago, long before I worked here. Okay. Yes. Yeah.
3: There was never any lip locking. There was never any hand holding.
2: Nothing.
3: It was just two great dates.
2: One average date.
1: What's he like when he's turning it on? Is he any good?
2: He wasn't like that. Honestly, it was just, it felt like two friends catching up. We're just getting to know each other a bit more. We're both in media. Like, it just, it did not feel romantic.
1: I feel like
2: from
1: a
2: the get-go.
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0: You've been dragged into another meeting that should have been an email. 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

0: 63's $1,000 minute. 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
2: Which Australian Prime Minister disappeared while swimming?
3: 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I'm out.
2: What do you mean?
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4: Oh, he's hard to track down some mornings, but this Thursday we've got him. We're dialed into the Good Shepherd Nursing Home and Ray Nichols, the back-to-back tipping savant from the Good Shepherd Nursing Home. He's 92 years young, filled with NRL knowledge. He joins us on the phone right now. Ray Nichols, do you reckon we could get some of those famous tips off you today, mate?
3: Oh, I think we can come up with a couple.
4: Yeah? We're back to full footy this week. It's a full round again.
3: Yeah, and we got the eels and the rabbits.
4: Yeah, what are you thinking?
3: Yeah, no, we'll say the rabbits are far too good for the eels.
4: Oh, wow, okay.
3: Yeah.
4: These Broncos, geez, they need some help. What about them against the Roosters?
3: Broncos, they're struggling, so they won't beat the Roosters, so we'll stick to the Roosters to beat the Broncos.
5: All right, what about on to Saturday, Dolphins v. Warriors, what do we reckon?
3: Oh, the Dolphins are going good. They're really good, and I think they'll be too smart for the Warriors, but another close game.
4: Our Cowboys, Jason Tamalolo's 300th
3: game, Ray. The Cowboys won't look like touching the Storm, but never mind, the Panthers and the Cowboys. The Panthers will flog the Cowboys, unfortunately.
5: You reckon, even at home after they lost last week, the Panthers did? You still don't reckon the Cows have got it?
3: Yeah, no, they haven't got it. The Cows haven't got it. The fans will beat them.
4: But, Ray, it's Jason Tamalolo's 300th game.
3: I know, but still, you know, if you've got good opposition and a good team, it's not a single man's team, it's a team's team.
4: Okay.
5: Are you going to the game? It's the home game this week.
3: Yes. Going to go and check them out, see how good they are.
4: Are you going to be in the box?
3: No, I don't get in the box this weekend, but I've got a good mate that's looking after me.
4: Oh, very nice. So you're just going to be down with all of us in the regular seats. Oh,
5: the normal folks. Yeah.
4: How the mighty have fallen.
5: Actually, Ray, can we just leave the footy chat for 1 second?
4: Oh, yeah.
5: We need to talk about motor racing.
4: Oh, yes. Right? The Townsville 500.
5: Yes.
4: We need to talk about this, okay? And honestly, after you just said the Cowboys are going to lose, I don't want to hear anything
5: else.
4: So the Townsville 500 is coming back. A few years ago, Ray, we went to the Good Shepherd Nursing Home and raced you around the car park. We had a shopping trolley with a motor on it. You were on just a mobility scooter and you beat us. Do you remember that?
3: Yeah, I remember that only too well.
4: Yeah? How would you feel about, you know, if I talk to Simone, we try and get you on a good day? How would you feel about a bit of a rematch where we're all on mobility scooters and we do a couple laps around the nursing home to get prepped for the Townsville 500?
3: I'll be in that, definitely.
4: Oh,
3: be
4: you're
3: in that.
4: Really?
3: Yep.
4: You
3: work with Simone and she'll organise it. I'll only be too happy to do my best.
5: Okay, excellent. You're confident you'll win this year?
3: I'll give you a run for your money, I'm telling you.
6: Very good.
4: Well, in what will be her weirdest phone call of the day, I'll call Simone and I'll ask if she can organise a mobility scooter three-way race between Adam,
3: very
4: you
3: good.
4: And me.
3: I appreciate that.
4: Okay.
5: So do we, mate. So do we.
4: Well, you get the residents ready. Last time they had pom-poms
3: and streamers.
4: Yeah, we will. All right.
5: Nice.
4: Because I'm coming back for revenge this time, Mr. Nichols.
3: Thank you very much.
4: Cheers, Ray. We'll talk to you soon.
3: Thank you. Bye.
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3: And apparently people have written out lists. Special lists
4: for special events in their life. Bethany Rolstown, newsreader, joins us in the studio right now because we're having a conversation yesterday and it was revealed to us that both you and our promotions manager, Jake, and we're presuming just you two people on planet Earth, have lists of people they've done the horizontal tango with, and not just mentally. It's in your phone, in your apps. Jake's has notes.
3: Yeah.
4: Beth, what's going on here?
5: Well, first of all, this is a private conversation. I don't love that it's being aired to all of Townsville. But if you must know, I am not the only person out there who has a list. Sometimes it's just nice to take stock.
3: Is it?
5: To keep track.
4: The half-yearly stock take
5: certain
4: sale.
5: Certain single seasons of your life.
4: Yeah.
5: But look, a lot of my girlfriends have these lists as well, and they actually have very thorough, detailed notes and like a review ranking system.
4: Do you think that there's a world where Adam and I have wound up? You think so many people haven't? Is there lists that have Adam and I on there? Do you think?
5: Surely.
4: That's crazy.
5: Surely.
4: I do not consent to being on a list.
3: Yes.
5: Mine was less ranks and more like occupations. It was sort of
3: jobs.
5: Yeah.
3: Jobs that they had.
5: It's kind of like collecting John trading Baker. Cards, you know? Yeah, like police officer.
3: Oh,
5: police officer.
3: Okay.
5: Fiery.
3: Fiery. What else?
4: Did you get an ammo?
5: I'm not going with I'm not revealing anything else.
4: Did you get the trifecta? Did you get the 000?
5: No.
3: No ammo.
4: Wow, there's an ammo still out there.
3: And they are the nicest people, paramedics.
4: Oh, wow.
3: Ooh, come on, throw them a bone.
4: I mean, did you get a banker?
5: Okay, this is... No, I'm not going into details.
4: Professional sports person?
5: A few.
4: A few?
3: What about an wealthy oil tycoon?
5: Absolutely.
4: What? Mr. Monopoly?
3: Yeah.
5: Mr. Monopoly is not on there. But look, I'm honestly not the only person. I know a lot of people who have these lists. I feel like mine is not as detailed. It's just like high level, but it's not weird. It's quite normal to have these.
4: I think it is weird. I think you'll be confused by that. I think it is weird to, you know, enjoy the act of love.
3: Yes.
4: Wake up the next day.
5: Okay, it doesn't
3: write
5: happen
3: it down.
5: That.
3: Write it down.
5: It's not that clinical, thank you very much.
4: Oh, sorry, it doesn't happen right after. You get out a notebook. So, what do you do for work? Like, what are we doing here?
3: So, you need more than just the name. If you remembered the name, you wouldn't remember where they ranked.
5: Sometimes you don't remember the name, you just remember the occupation. So you just pop that one down.
4: And you're saying that yours wasn't a ranking-based system.
5: No, it was
4: just
5: so
4: you've never, ever, after the act... gone to add someone to the list.
5: No.
4: And didn't want to scroll all the way down the bottom, maybe just chucked them up near the top?
5: What do you mean? No, it's not. It's more
4: it's
5: like chronological. It's chronological.
4: Oh, it's like a story.
5: I don't think you should rank people.
3: Names,
5: you know?
3: And
5: I
3: dates.
5: I think that's a little bit crass.
4: I don't think you should list people. I think that's a little bit crass. Let's open the phones. 1-300-00-1063. Is this weird? I think this is weird. I think this is odd. If you have a list, we'd love to hear from you. And if you're an ambulance driver, sorry, but you missed out.
3: Adam and Donny.
2: 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Missed Adam and Donny yesterday? Couldn't do the early alarm?
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10: Good morning, I'm Bethany Rolls here with your local news. Well, a Hinchinbrook man who threatened to murder hospital staff and their families has avoided jail time after facing the Ingham Magistrates Court. News Corp reports the 22-year-old pleaded guilty to multiple offences, including assaulting police, public nuisance and carrying a knife. The court heard this week he was intoxicated and abusive while his father was being treated for a stab wound. The Hinchinbrook man was handed 150 hours of community service and ordered into rehab programs. In other news, the state's peak motoring body has welcomed a $56 billion investment into transport infrastructure outlined in the state budget. That does include things like 50-cent fares locked into law and upgrades planned under the $9 billion Bruce Highway Safety Program. The RACQ's Joshua Cooney says the funding is critical for safety, especially for regional roads dealing with heavy use and extreme weather, just like the Bruce.
11: $56 billion over 4 years is an eye-watering figure. It's 34% on what it was last year, and it makes up half of Queensland's total capital program.
10: Well, parents looking for budget-friendly school holiday ideas now can access Townsville City Council's holiday guide online. Council says the new program does include some creative workshops, book launches, gaming sessions and hands-on activities at local galleries and libraries. The Queensland Museum's also offering free NAIDOC Week programs for kids. And finally, to sport, after arriving in North Queensland as a 13-year-old 20 years ago, Jason Tomalolo will bring up another huge milestone with the Cowboys tomorrow. It's his 300th game this Saturday against Penrith, making him the first player in the club's history to reach the milestone. The 33-year-old says it's been a long journey.
12: Coming here, you know, starting through the 20s and transitioning to first grade and everything else that's followed. The heartache of the Toyota Cup Grand Final to the Grand Final, and then playing another Grand Final, losing. I've met some great people along the way and made some great relationships, and yeah, I'm grateful for all the people that have especially helped me.
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14: Morning, I'm Britt Aylin. Rescue teams in Venezuela are facing a race against time to free people still trapped under rubble after the country was rocked by back-to-back earthquakes. At least 188 people have died and more than 1,000 others have been injured. Anthony Albanese has flagged a fresh crackdown on social media laws, warning that tougher restrictions are coming to protect our kids from violent material and AI nudify apps. The PM says tech companies will face greater accountability, also expressing concerns about the number of under-16s that are still accessing social media platforms. New York prosecutors have dropped an outstanding rape charge against Harvey Weinstein. The case against the disgraced movie mogul had already been tried three times, resulting once in an overturned conviction and twice in hung juries. It's now been let go after accuser Jessica Mann decided she couldn't go through yet another trial. And it seems AI is to blame for a price hike on Apple products. Well, kind of. The company says rising demand for memory and storage chips for use in AI data centres has seen costs surge.
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14: In sport, the Socceroos are going through their final preparations ahead of today's crucial group match with Paraguay at the World Cup. The Aussies can guarantee a spot in the knockout stage with a win or draw. The Lions have dialed up their AFL Premiership defence with a 126-83 victory over the Swans at the Gabba. Brisbane had 11 individual goal scorers, with Cam Rayner and Logan Morris booting three each. And in the NRL, the Rabbitohs have scored back-to-back wins, defeating the Eels 32-12 at CommBank. That's the latest in news and sport.
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17: A bit of a dreary start to the day today. Cloudy across Townsville, the slight to medium chance of showers and tops of 26 degrees. Tomorrow, to kick off your weekend, it should be cloudy with 40% chance of afternoon or evening showers reaching tops of 27. That is the latest news, sport and weather. I'm Bethany Ross with Adam and Donnie on Star 106.3.
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19: Yeehaw, welcome to Friday. We've made it the 26th of June, 6 past 6. Adam and Donnie's show number 124. I'm Adam, I'm watching the clock. Donnie has already packed his bag and Beth is handing out report cards while saying, the bell is a signal for me, not for you. Good morning, team.
20: We've made it, school holiday eve. We have arrived 2 weeks where you have to find something to do every single day for your kids. We've got some fun prizes to give out today, though, like a brand new mattress for them. That could happen.
19: Yes.
20: How about a family pass to C-Link? That could happen. $1,000? That could happen. Toy Story gift packs, that could happen.
19: I think
20: it could all happen.
19: I think we could try and steal some show tickets.
20: Yeah,
19: we don't have any, but we know someone that does.
20: Yeah, he sits right next door to us on our Big Brother station, and I know that around 7:40 today, he's going to be giving away show tickets. So our plan is to try and beat the queue and call him and win the tickets and give them to you.
18: Ooh.
20: That's what our plan is.
18: That's sneaky.
20: Nobody tell him. Nobody tell him, please do not go over. You'd have, well, I would just switch station to any other station. But don't tell him, that is our plan this morning.
19: We've checked the bylaws. As far as we can see, it's not illegal.
18: Wow.
19: There's nothing to stop you from winning something on another station and
20: giving it away.
19: Giving it
20: away on yours. And he'll have that, let that be a message, a shot to all the other stations in the city. We're officially the Pirates.
19: Yeah.
20: We're officially the Pirates of Star 106.3.
19: Can I be honest, guys?
20: Yeah.
19: I want to be honest about something. I filled in for an extra night of indoor cricket last night.
18: Wow.
19: Yeah. The game started late, therefore finished late. I got home late, still sweaty, and I was tired.
10: No.
19: It was late.
10: Where is this going?
19: So I just slept without a shower.
10: What the heck, Adam?
19: Is that really that bad?
20: Did you shower this morning?
19: Yes, of course. Oh, yeah. I always shower in the mornings because it helps me wake up. But
10: that is insane.
19: But what if I go home tonight, wash the bedding, I won't have to re-sleep in it?
10: That is...
20: If you go and wash it, he sleeps alone. If he goes and washes it now... I mean, and he had a shower this morning.
10: That is absolutely feral.
20: It's ludicrous. Feral is the word. That's correct. I reckon you got one of them a year. One of them in your life.
10: You're
20: allowed one shot a year.
10: And that's it.
20: One sweaty sleep a year.
10: How do you even fall asleep feeling sticky? I reckon I have a bit of OCD when it comes to sleeping. Like the everything has to be basically remade before I go to bed every night.
19: Really?
10: Yes.
20: Sorry.
19: High maintenance.
20: Sorry.
10: What?
20: So back in Beth's wild days, before she used to be sober and with her boyfriend, I would be out on Flinders Street with you until they shut. And you're telling me that you'd go home and have a shower every time?
10: Absolutely. And my skincare?
20: Even if you weren't going to your place?
10: Absolutely.
20: Even if you weren't going to your place? I don't believe it.
10: Absolutely.
20: You're telling me there'd be some nights, and yesterday we just heard on yesterday's entree, whether it be a firefighter or a policeman.
10: Here we go.
0: Not a paramedic, though.
20: Not a paramedic. You would use the shower? Or?
10: Absolutely. That's just disgusting.
0: Salt water is good for your skin.
10: I'm not getting into any set of sheets without a shower.
20: Really?
10: Okay. Yeah, absolutely.
20: I've had many a sleep after a night out.
10: Nah.
20: Just fall over
10: it's
20: in the bed.
10: It's so wrong, guys. It's so wrong. I'm so disappointed in the both of you this morning, to be honest.
20: Disappointed but not surprised.
10: Yeah, that's fair. That's fair.
20: I don't believe her, not for a second, that she's never had a sweaty sleep. There's absolutely no shot.
19: You're sweating your sleep anyway. What's the
20: point? What happens if you get sweaty after the shower as well?
0: Oh, look out.
20: Yeah, what happens then?
10: Another shower.
20: Yes. All right. Your deuced shower was at a sleepover. Whatever
10: this
20: you
10: is the
20: say.
10: Most ridiculous.
0: Let's start the show. We'll kick it off with Fuel Shimmer, and then when we come back, we're going to launch three tunes that you can pick between. Which song do you want to hear later in the show for the beat off? The three of us will pick one, but it's up to you to vote for which one you want to hear. Adam and Donnie, Star 106.3. Welcome to Friday.

0: Vance Joy, Divine Feelings. Happy Friday. Good morning. It's Adam and Donnie, Star 106.3 for Snooze Towns. Well, it's amazing what a little snooze can do. Our newsreader Beth with us as well, because we're going to do this.
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2: 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A song of one of our choosings will be slotted into the log there, but you have to vote on our socials. It's live now on Star 106.3 TSV, the Instagram, the Facebook. The songs are now. Who's going first? I'm happy to.
0: You go, mate. What do you got?
2: I might as well put the winner first. I'll be first at 8:30. I'll go first now. Kelly Clarkson, Since You've Been Gone. Come on. Come on, dude. What are we talking about? For a Friday.
0: It's a good pick, mate. It's a good pick.
2: It's a great pick, Adam.
3: Kelly Clarkson will always be good. That's a problematic option.
0: What have you gone with, Beth?
2: Can I just say, Beth's sad.
3: I'm mad,
2: because she's never won this.
3: No.
0: She's starting to hate the segment.
2: And it's because she keeps on picking crap songs.
3: No, I have chosen bangers week after week. And the people of Townsville, you're letting me down. What are we doing?
0: Oh, mad at the listener.
2: It's not me. It's the children that are wrong. Yeah. What have you got at this
3: Guys,
2: week?
3: Surely this one's a winner this week. I've picked Mr. Brightside by The Killers.
2: Good.
3: Please.
2: Doesn't quite hit you the same as Since You've Been Gone.
3: Oh, it does. Get out of here.
0: You tell me on the weekend, Beth, this is your karaoke song.
3: Yes, if I had a gun held to my head and had to do karaoke, this would be my song.
0: I don't know why you're so scared of karaoke, because Donnie told me you have a good singing voice.
3: I don't. Thank you. That's very nice. But I hate the public embarrassment, and I hate watching other people get embarrassed. So
2: I reckon if you really want Mr. Brightside to get up, you should sing a couple bars.
3: Absolutely not.
2: That's what I think. If you really take it away.
3: No.
0: Okay, well, those are up against my pick, which is Venga Boy's Boom Boom. Boom Boom. Come on.
3: How many booms was that?
0: It was four.
2: This is...
0: Donnie's been dissing the Venga Boys, right?
2: It's a bad pick.
3: I don't think it's a bad pick.
2: I reckon there's a chance it doesn't get a single vote.
0: People love the Venga Boys. You missed the Venga Boys era. You're too young to remember 1999.
3: Get out of here.
2: We're taking votes on the phones as well, not just on our socials. 1-300-00-1063. Get in touch with us. Those votes on the phone count for more because, well, we make the rules. if we get a single vote for Boom Boom, Boom Boom, I'll give you a prize. I don't know what it is.
0: People love the Venga Boys. I don't know what your
2: not
0: problem with them is.
2: I reckon you'll have people calling to not hear the Venga Boys, I think.
0: It's Adam and Don.
2: They're the ones that wear the hats.
0: The hats?
2: Or no, that's the Tintins.
3: I have no idea.
0: What's he talking about, Ben? Has he lost his mind? It's Adam and Donnie, Star 106.3. The winning song will play later today.
2: Devo.
0: I was
2: thinking of Devo.
0: they are completely different. What are you... Devo's the group that does that Whip It song.
2: Yeah, Whip It.
0: What are you talking about?
2: They're the same areas.
0: No, Adam and Donnie, Star 106.3. That's outrageous.
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0: Jason Derulo, Star 106.3. Good morning. It's Adam and Donnie. 19 degrees in Townsville right now. 27 will be today's top. Cloudy conditions expected.
1: All day today, we're going to be playing You Snooze, You Win. Thanks to our mates at Snooze Townsville. The Sealy sale is on tomorrow. And if you hear this dreaded alarm any time throughout the show today, call us on 1300 00 1063, and you could win a double mattress valued at $1,500.
0: Huge.
1: Turn that off.
0: I like to turn it up so they can't hear you.
1: It gets even bigger tomorrow when we're out there at the Sealy sale. We'll be giving away a king mattress.
0: Huge.
1: As well. But today, a double. $1,500 is up for grabs. All you got to do is call us when you hear that alarm.
0: Adam and Donnie, Star 106.3. We'll go to Beth with her local news next. And then I've got an oddball story for you here, Donnie. A giraffe has vanished from a ranch in Texas, and they can't find it. It's been missing for 2 weeks. They've had the help from helicopters and drones, but somehow can't find a massive giraffe with a big long neck. Oh, I've got the details for you next. Adam and Donnie, Star 106.3.
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3: Local supermarkets say they're ready to keep North Queenslanders supplied during cyclone season, investing in extra storage space here in Townsville. Three people have been arrested and charged with weapons offences from a property in Burdekin.
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4: Good morning, I'm Bethany Ross, here with your local news. Well, the Queensland government has introduced legislation for a new program called Circuit Breaker Sentencing, which is a court-ordered rehab option for repeat youth offenders. The program would run for up to 6 months in remote locations, combining structure, education and intensive support. Officials say it is designed as the final step before detention, with electronic monitoring and strict supervision. Expressions of interest are now open. Meanwhile, Townsville residents can now access world-leading skin cancer checks with the world's first mobile mole mapping clinic rolling into our city. The unit uses 96 cameras. The unit uses cameras and AI analysis to create a full digital map of the patient's skin, helping detect changes as small as 2 millimetres. Nurses say it is a major boost for regional communities where skin cancer rates are up to 35% higher.
5: One Australian dies every 6 hours from melanoma, so it's just so important. However you decide, whatever choice you make for getting your skin checked, it's just so important to make sure that you do.
4: That's Felicity Brown from Westfund Health Insurance to 7 there. Walk-ins are available for the free service this Saturday at Queen's Park. Meanwhile, a $56 billion funding boost in the state budget is set to tackle pressures on Queensland's transport system. The RACQ's Joshua Cooney has praised the measure, saying a standout is the increase in road maintenance funding, which will increase from $5.6 billion to $6.6 billion. Over the next 4 years.
6: There are many stretches of road out there, particularly in regional Queensland, that are in bad shape, whether it's due to wear and tear or ongoing extreme weather. And what we called for is what we got. We identified a $1 billion maintenance backlog. We made that known to TMR. We put it in our state election priorities document a couple of years ago.
4: The budget also including upgrades planned under the $9 billion Bruce Highway Safety Program. And finally, engineers and scientists from across North Queensland have gathered in Townsville this week to tackle the region's escalating extreme weather damage. The Australian Geomechanics Society says that landslides, floods and some failing infrastructure are hitting the north harder than anywhere else and demand local solutions. Experts did present new research on dam safety, AI-powered landslide mapping and rapid recovery methods as climate-driven events intensify.
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7: Morning, I'm Britt Aylin. Aussie parents could be slugged with higher childcare costs as a result of a deal to prop up the wages of early education workers by 15%. Canberra's raised the cap on fee increases at centres receiving the subsidy from 4.4% to 5.8%, which would see families charged between $200 and $500 more each year. The US government's pledged $150 million in aid for Venezuela after at least 188 people are confirmed to have died in back-to-back earthquakes. America's also sent search and rescue crews to help free more survivors from the rubble. And Secretary of State Marco Rubio says other nations are also chipping in.
8: Qataris have already offered assistance, as we spoke to them earlier today as well. El Salvador has stepped up, and multiple countries around the region, including Chile and others, have reached out to us to communicate and get that happening.
7: And Europe's continuing to face sweltering conditions, with both Switzerland and the UK recording their highest ever temperatures for June on Thursday. While in France, a three-year-old boy has died after becoming trapped in a hot car.
3: For 185 years, Australians have trusted Elders Real Estate. 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
7: In sport, Aussie fans are starting to flood the streets of Santa Clara ahead of today's blockbuster World Cup clash with Paraguay. The Green and Gold Army confident of a Socceroos victory.
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4: A cloudy Friday is on the way to kick off your weekend with a bit of rain possible and temperatures ranging between 21 and 27 degrees. Saturday will also bring a 40% chance of a late shower and Sunday will stay partly cloudy with rain more likely in the morning and afternoon. That is the latest from your local newsroom. 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
3: 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This is Adam and Donnie. I feel so alive. 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
14: Yeehaw, happy Friday. 6:36. Donnie, you're a big soccer fan. Tell us all, how are we going to go in the World Cup today? 12 p.m. Oh, we're up against Paraguay, Australia. How are we going
15: to
14: fare?
15: Have to win, we'll win. Straight through the next round. Don't stress about it. Midday today, if there's a single person on earth that doesn't have a sore throat just yet, I can feel a sore throat coming on from much of the country around midday today.
14: Yeah, might have to go home.
15: Screams of an early mark. You don't want to get anyone else sick.
14: Yeah, you got to go home.
15: You don't want to get anyone else sick.
14: Yeah.
15: And also schools today, you know how, I don't know if it happened with you in primary and high school, but you'd sit around and watch the Melbourne Cup.
14: Yeah.
15: Surely we're sitting around and watching the Socceroos at the World Cup
14: today.
15: Well,
14: 12 p.m. is that big lunch?
15: I don't know. I thought big lunch at my school was always 12:30.
14: Was it?
15: Yeah. Maybe we can catch the second half.
14: That's true. Or we can have big lunch earlier, or an extra long
15: or
14: big lunch.
15: Or just an extra long big lunch.
14: Come on, it's the last day of term.
15: Pimlico State High, we're talking to you. William Ross, we're talking to you. Come on, do it for the kids. Do it for the future sport.
14: For Australia.
15: Do it for Australia.
14: Right up next, I've got a weird one for you here, Donnie. A giraffe has vanished from a ranch in Texas, and they can't find it. It's been missing for 2 weeks. They've had help of drones, helicopters. They can't find this giraffe. It's the size of a tree.
15: It's not a baby giraffe. This is like full...
14: size of a tree.
15: Full like Harold the giraffe we're talking.
14: Yep. So many questions, including what kind of a ranch has a giraffe? What is going on in Texas? It's Adam and Donnie, Star 106.3. Happy Friday.

0: 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It's Adam and Donnie with Obscure News.
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0: Front page of our Obscure newspaper today, Donnie. I've got one for you from Texas. Gracie the giraffe has gone missing from a Texas ranch. Now, first of all, what is a ranch? It's like a farm?
2: Cowboy stuff.
0: Yeah.
2: Ranching.
0: So it's kind of... It's like a farm, but with like an animal sort of focus?
2: Like a western farm.
0: Okay, so have you ever seen one with a giraffe, even in the western films?
2: It seems odd.
0: Are you allowed to just keep a giraffe on your ranch?
2: I'm thinking back to all the old western films I've watched. Never a giraffe pops up.
0: Okay.
2: It doesn't feel very ranchy.
0: No, it doesn't. No, it doesn't. So apparently the giraffe stuck its neck through the fence for some leaves and ended up on the wrong side of the gate somehow.
2: What?
0: And now they're on the search for it. It's gone full CSI giraffe.
3: Who are you?
0: Helicopters, drones, local landowners, and a $5,000 reward up for grabs.
2: You're going to need more than $5,000 for me to catch a giraffe.
0: Well, just to tip people off, hey, authorities, the giraffe's here. They can't find the thing.
2: Where could it have gone?
0: Exactly. It's the size of a tree.
2: It's in Texas is huge.
0: Yeah, Texas
2: bigger
0: is
2: than New South Wales.
0: But, like, if you've got helicopters, you've got eyes in the sky, how do you miss a giraffe? Like, even if, unfortunately, it's passed away, you can't miss its body.
2: You'd see
0: massive tree-sized animal with a huge neck on the ground.
2: Jeez, whereabouts in Texas are we for this?
0: I'm not sure.
2: Yeah.
0: The ranch district.
2: Yeah, the ranch district. I'd be nervous if I was a missing person.
0: Mm.
2: They're not going to find you. Like, if you go missing in that area, you're as good as gone.
0: Yeah.
2: Because if they can't find a giraffe,
0: there's no shot
2: finding a person.
0: They're starting to get a little bit frustrated because they're getting a lot of false reports as well. And the sheriff, he's chimed in and he's not happy.
2: Nah.
0: He's blamed the false reports on idiots in their pajamas. This is a direct quote. Idiots in their pajamas in their mother's basement on the internet.
2: Yeah, well, mate, we're not the one that can't find a giraffe.
0: Well, you got him there.
2: I mean, I feel like calling him and being like, yeah, I saw him in a van at my school teaching me life skills.
0: Should we email him now?
2: Yeah, we should send him an email. Yeah. Well, I hope the giraffe is okay, obviously, but how do you not find a giraffe?
0: I think it's living its best life. It's in the forest somewhere, eating leaves off trees.
2: Doesn't want to be found.
0: Exactly. Set it free. Avril Lavigne, Star 106.3, Adam and Donnie.

0: Gator Boy, Avril Lavigne, Star 106.3, Adam and Donnie. It's 19 degrees in Townsville right now. 27 is going to be our top today. Cloudy conditions expected. Later on in the show, your chance to win yourself a double mattress instantly.
1: Oh, yeah.
0: Thanks to Snooze with your Snooze to Win. All you got to do is listen out for this sound. Now, just be warned, this doesn't count right now. I'm just giving you an example.
2: Oh, you hate to hear that.
0: When you just hear that randomly in the show out of nowhere.
2: I just hate that. But when you do hear it, a double mattress, a Sealy Posturepedic valued at $1,500 is all yours. You just got to call us 1-300-00-1063. Now, there's a bit of Townsville music royalty coming on the show next. All over the world right now, off campus, is taking the world by storm. And Winifred has this song on the soundtrack.
0: She's from right here in Townsville.
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0: Hey, good morning, Star 106.3. Adam and Donnie, and off campus is all the rage right now.
1: Hold on. Sorry, mate. All the rage? Yeah. Is that what you're locking in there?
0: Yeah, all the rage.
1: 50
0: Sexy ice hockey is all the rage on Prime Video. You can stream it now. The soundtrack features Elton John, Billy Idol, David Bowie, and our very own local musician here in Townsville, Winifred. Good morning, Winifred.
2: Good morning.
1: Winifred, how does it feel being all the rage?
2: Oh, look, it's, you know, I feel super cool, super on trend. No, it's a very, very surreal feeling being a part of the off-campus soundtrack. I don't think I've fully wrapped my head around it, even at this point.
0: So it's your song, Can't Get Enough. What was the genesis of the song? Because I know a lot of musicians these days, especially when they're solo musicians, it's them on their bedroom floor with a laptop and a mic. Is that the genesis from that to a huge TV show?
2: Yeah, that's where it started. So me in my little home studio here in Townsville, tracking the vocals. I worked on the song with my friends in the States. So they were doing the production and then I was doing the vocal production from here in Townsville. And then we were just sending it back and forth between each other. We, at the time when we worked on this song, we didn't know that it was going to end up on the off-campus soundtrack.
0: Right.
2: So I was like, oh, okay, you know, like I'm just going to jump into this project because it's a little different for me and I like a challenge, you know. And then about 6 months later, we got an email and it was like, wow, okay. And even then, I still had no idea, like, just how huge the fan base was for Off Campus. So it's crazy how it's all unfolded.
1: And this is like G Flip's song, Bed on Fire, has been going crazy. Your song has been going crazy. This has been just big for Aussie music, right?
2: Insane. Insane for Aussie music. Like, the percentage of Australian music on this soundtrack is like 70% or something. Like, it's so cool. And the marketing that they put into every single aspect of this show, not just the characters, not just the show itself, but also the soundtrack, has really been the thing that's given me and all of the other artists on the soundtrack that propulsion and really introduced our music to a wider audience. It reminds me of shows that had really iconic soundtracks from like the early 2000s, like The O.C. or like Dawson's Creek. We all discovered, you know, Imogen Heap or Death Cab for Cutie.
1: Like,
2: So it's very, very exciting to be a part of it.
1: Winifred, I mean, it is very ironic that an ice hockey show has a Townsville musician on it. Can you ice skate?
2: Why ironic? I feel like Townsville's the ice hockey capital of Australia.
1: Do you really feel that way?
0: Do we have a rink? Do we even have a rink?
1: Yes,
2: no.
1: In Warina, right next to Otto's, there is a rink. I haven't been yet. I'll be honest. So I used to play ice hockey, and like an idiot, when I was packing up my house to move up here, I packed my whole bag. So in my apartment right now, I've got skates, I've got pads, I've got helmets, I've got sticks. They've never been touched. Not in 2 years.
2: What are you waiting for?
1: A moment like this. This might be the moment because now I can be all the rage and I can be a hot, sexy ice skater again.
2: I think you need to go to Warina and lip sync to Can't Get Enough. That would make my year.
1: Would you come with us? Can we set this up?
2: Yes.
1: The unofficial music video?
0: Oh, yeah,
2: absolutely,
0: very unofficial.
2: Absolutely. I'm so down.
0: Sounds amazing. You've got a gig this weekend at the Warehouse, yeah?
2: Yeah. So I'm playing at FinFest with my good buddy, Justin Simmel. He's my drummer. And FinFest is essentially the Justin show.
1: It's his birthday, right? Like, he's putting on a festival for his birthday.
2: Yeah. For Justin's birthday, but also it's a charity gig where a portion of all the ticket sales goes to Sharehouse Youth Programs. And it's going to be an awesome event. It's a great cause. And there's also going to be donation bins at the gig where we can give practically to this organization with, like, sanitary packs and things like that. All of that information is on Instagram, on Justin's page, on the Warehouse page as well. And also, Justin's playing in every single band on the lineup. I might also mention, which is just insanely ambitious, but it's also like, if anyone can do this, Justin can do it.
1: Well, he was almost the mayor at one point, so he can do anything.
2: I know. I love that slogan, like, I'll try anything once. I feel like that really applies here as well.
0: Tickets for that at OzTix. Can't thank you enough, Winifred. We're proud of you. Great work with the song, and all the best for the future as well. Thanks so much for joining us.
2: Thank you, guys.
0: Adam and Donnie Star, 106.3. Beth has our local news next. Mm. And then stand by. There's a double mattress up for grabs valued at over $1,400 with snooze to win. Ooh, let's go.
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2: Dial 106.3, Townsville Time Saver Traffic.
3: Good morning, a light start on Wilcox Street inbound, a little bit under speed around Cosgrove and Garvin around Ingham Road and Duckworth Street. A good early start on Sturt Street through the CBD, light conditions there, and also on the ring roads through Bowley Plains, Condon and Douglas. 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I'm Brad Moore, traffic in 30 minutes on Star 106.3.
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5: Good morning, I'm Bethany Ross here with your local news. Well, a North Queensland man has gotten off lightly, sentenced to community service after making violent threats towards hospital staff treating his injured father. News Corp reports the court heard the 22-year-old yelled abuse, kicked doors and threatened to kill medical workers before being arrested. In court, he also admitted to separate knife and obstruction offences. The magistrate did condemn his behaviour, but suspended jail time on the condition he completes rehab. In other news, a high-tech mobile clinic offering total body skin imaging is in Townsville this week, bringing free specialist-level checks to a region with some of Australia's highest melanoma rates. The Vectra scanner captures a full-body map in minutes, giving clinicians a baseline to track changes year to year.
6: The whole procedure takes about 25 minutes. It's around 5 to 7 minutes before all of those images are ready to view.
5: Felicity Brown from West Fund Health Insurance speaking to Seven there. The $1.5 million unit's already visited more than 160 communities nationwide, and Townsville locals can get checked at Queen's Park on Saturday. Meanwhile, we're also being urged to roll up our sleeves this weekend for a community tree planting day at Sir Optimus Park. Council says the free event will help strengthen green corridors and boost local biodiversity, with volunteers planting native species from 8:30 a.m. to 10 this Saturday. All tools are supplied and participants will receive light refreshments and a native plant to take home. And finally to sport, one of the Cowboys' biggest ever stars will make club history tomorrow night, becoming the first North Queensland player to reach 300 NRL games. Jason Tomalolo reaches the milestone nearly 16 years after making his debut as a 17-year-old. The 33-year-old says the record means a lot, especially since he's done it at the one club.
7: The position I play in, playing 300 odd games, definitely takes its toll, but if I was told when I was a junior that this is what the road would be like getting to 300, I'd do it all over again and happily do it with a smile. So it's been fun, as much as it's been hard. Again, I'm grateful to be able to play 300 games, let alone at one club.
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8: Morning, I'm Britt Allen. At least 188 people are confirmed to have died, with thousands more feared dead after back-to-back earthquakes struck Venezuela yesterday. More than 1,500 people are being treated in hospital for injuries. The country's interim president has declared a state of emergency, with the second quake, which measured a magnitude of 7.5, found to be the most powerful tremor to have hit the country since 1900. Tougher social media laws are on the way as the Australian government looks to clamp down harder on harmful content that's still reaching Aussie kids. The Prime Minister's flagged stricter rules on tech companies targeting violent material and AI nudify apps. Anthony Albanese also conceding that some under 16s are still accessing their socials despite the ban. And Aussie servos have been put on notice after a national audit of more than 400 service stations found almost 1 in 20 Bowsers are inaccurate and shortchanging drivers. Canberra says retailers can be fined $220,000 for each offence.
9: Amazing Grace Early Learning Discounts available for defence and emergency services.
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8: In sport, the Lions have dialed up their AFL Premiership defence with a 126-83 victory over the Swans at the Gabba. Brisbane had 11 individual goal scorers, with Cam Rayner and Logan Morris booting 3 each. Meantime, in NRL, the Rabbitohs have scored back-to-back wins after defeating the Eels 32-12 at CommBank. And the Socceroos are going through their final preparations ahead of today's crucial group match clash with Paraguay at the World Cup. The Aussies can guarantee a spot in the knockout stage with either a win or a draw. That's the latest in news and sport.
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5: Today, cloudy with light easterly winds and a small chance of a shower. Saturday will warm to 27 degrees with only a slight chance of rain. And Sunday bringing a medium chance of showers throughout the day. That's the weather for your weekend. And that is the latest news and sport. I'm Bethany Ross with Adam and Donnie on Star 106.3.
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9: 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From Sturton Stanley, across Townsville and North Queensland. 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
12: Star. Yeehaw, we made it to Friday. It is 7 past 7. Adam and Donnie, our newsreader Beth here as well. Every Friday we do something called the Beat Off. The three of us pick a song and it's up to you to vote on our Instagram story which of the three you'd like to hear. Donnie, what have you gone with, mate?
13: Since you've been gone, Kelly Clarkson, bang.
12: Who doesn't want this song to win?
13: Beth has come in strong with, what was it again?
5: Mr. Brightside, The Killers, which I think is pretty decent.
13: She doesn't even believe in herself.
14: She's got a chip on her shoulder, doesn't she, with this segment?
13: She's never won.
5: So over it.
13: And Adam's come in with Boom Boom Boom Boom.
12: Banger Boys, what a banger.
13: Bit of confusion earlier in the show. I thought this was Devo, those guys with the hats.
12: What's wrong with you?
13: But apparently it's not.
12: Devo from the 80s.
13: No.
12: Their new wave. This is Eurodance.
13: Whippets came out in 93. Shade's on the line. Shade's on the line. He wants to put in a vote. Yeehaw, Shade.
15: Yeehaw to you.
13: Shade, what song do you want to vote for the beat off?
15: Yeehaw to the Venga Boys.
13: Yes. Shade, are you just saying this because a little while ago I said whoever votes for them would get a prize?
15: True story, I went down and seen them in Brisbane.
12: Seriously?
5: No way.
12: Nice, how were they?
15: Oh, they were awesome.
5: Do they have any other hits?
12: They've got We Like to Party. Oh, you know, the Venga Bus is coming.
5: Okay.
13: Well, what was their show like, Shane? Right? Was it a good gig?
15: It was a bit wild, but yeah, good gig.
13: Did they wear those hats like they did in the Whippet song?
15: They wore the hats and the cowboy sort of style,
12: They had cowboy hats, but he's talking about Devo that had those weird like Lego hats.
13: Well, Shane, your vote, it does count for more since it's on the phone, so there you go. Boom, boom, boom, the Venga Boys is in.
12: I don't know where you get this idea that people don't like the Venga Boys, don't
13: they? I just can't see it. I can't see it.
15: They're awesome. They're awesome.
12: Good
15: they're
12: on you, Shane.
15: The old 90s.
12: Yes, exactly. Well, he doesn't remember the 90s. You're a good man, Shane. I've always said that.
15: You have a good day, eh?
12: You too, Shane. Okay. Thanks for your vote of confidence. Get on the Instagram story and keep those votes coming in for Venga Boys.
13: Yeah, make sure you keep an ear out for that alarm that we're going to play throughout the morning. If you hear it, call us 1-300-00-1063. 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Thanks to Snooze Townsville. Beth, you look so sad.
5: I think there's still a chance for us to come back, and I just want to put out the call. Vote number one.
13: Jeez, don't run in politics. not very inspiring.
5: Vote for Mr. Brightside, The Killers, please. It's such a great song. We deserve to hear it this morning. Purely out of spite, let's not let Donnie win again, okay?
13: Well, I'm in the lead.
12: I'm happy to win. That's fine, Beth. It's Adam and Donnie, Star 106.3. This is In Excess. Need You Tonight.

0: In Excess, Star 106.3. Good morning, it's Adam and Donny. Wake up.
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2: Thanks to Snooze Sealy Sale on June 27th. It's amazing what a little snooze can do.
3: Geez, the phones have erupted. You snooze, you win. The Sealy Sale is back tomorrow. Adam and I are going to be out there from 10 o'clock with the whole Star Street team, but I think some people just heard an alarm go off.
0: They may have heard that. I think Alicia from Mount Lowe may have heard that. Yeehaw, Alicia.
4: Yeehaw.
3: What can we do for you this morning, Alicia?
4: I'm calling up about the double mattress that I heard the alarm go off.
3: Oh, you're talking about this alarm?
0: Did you hear the alarm? You sure it wasn't your own phone?
4: No, I heard it.
3: Yeah, it might have been your phone. I'm set to marimba.
0: I think, actually, what's happened is In Excess was playing and they have... Yeah, there's an iPhone sound, in the song. Yeah.
4: Oh, I'm getting
3: stitched
4: up here.
3: Nah, you're not. The double mattress is all yours, Marissa. Thank you so much for the call.
0: Is the double mattress going to you or a family member?
4: No, it'll be for myself, for my little boy.
3: Oh, they're going to be sharing? Did you say that for your little boys?
4: Yeah, for my little boy.
3: Awesome. How old are they?
4: So my little boy, he's 2, so
0: right.
4: He's got a little single mattress at the moment.
0: Oh, he's upgrading. He's growing up.
3: Upgrade. Literally doubling it in size. Well, Alicia, the mattress is all yours. You were the fastest one after hearing that alarm. You did not snooze. You did win. Thank you so much for the call.
4: Thank you so much. Have a great day.
0: You too. All right.
3: There's another chance to win tomorrow. Snooze Townsville. They're having their Sealy truck sale. We're going to be out there. Keep it locked on Star 106.3. Come out and see us, of course. Get yourself a mattress. But if you hear that alarm tomorrow during our show when we're out there at Snooze, a king mattress could be all yours for the low, low cost of free. Now, up next, I have a friend coming on the show. You may know who he is if you've been kicking around Townsville for a while. Henry Brett. Yesterday, we're talking about lists.
0: Yes.
3: And how some people have love lists.
0: On their own king mattresses.
3: And Adam and I were saying, these lists, they can't be good for the soul.
0: I don't know. Is that what we said?
3: Henry has a story next of how they can actually be soul-crushing.
0: Oh.
3: He joins us with Bethany Ross next to talk about the time he got put on a list and found out about it in the worst way.
0: Ooh, Adam and Donnie, Star 106.3. Good morning.

0: Miles Smith, Noel Horan, Drive Safe, Star 106.3, Adam and Donnie for Snooze Townsville. It's amazing what a little snooze can do. Yesterday we were talking about special love lists.
1: Yeah, love lists. Some people keep them. Some people are weird like that. Had a lovely Haley on the phone. She said she's collecting horoscopes.
0: Mm.
1: Bethany Ross, who joins us in the studio right now, keep her mic off for this. She's collecting occupations. Now, we're joined on the phone right now by comedian and radio presenter Henry Bretz, because he once told me a story about how he ended up on a list and it hurt his feelings. Is that right, Bretzy? Lists can hurt.
2: Yeah, listen, guys, lists definitely can hurt. This was a couple of years ago now, but I had a dalliance with a lovely lady, and it was just a one-night sort of thing.
1: Yeah.
2: Didn't go any further, but I had a nice time. And then, it must have been like 6 months go by, and all of a sudden, I get this message on Instagram.
1: Yeah.
2: Now, the Instagram message is from this girl, and I quickly noticed that it's a group chat.
3: What?
2: So, yeah. So, this is a group chat. It is me, the girl, and four other men. The group chat, you know how you can name a group chat?
1: Yeah. Mm-hmm.
2: The name of the chat was Shags.
4: Right.
2: What it said was, "Hello, you are my last five Shags. Here are the rankings."
1: Right.
2: Now it goes, first best, Matt. And I'm like, all right, that's damn, not Henry.
0: Damn.
2: Second best, Will.
0: Oh, no.
2: Third best, Xavier. Oh. When I'm borderline having an emotional breakdown.
0: Oh, no.
2: Fourth best, Henry.
1: Hey!
2: Oh. Fifth best, Campbell. Open bracket. Sorry, Campbell. Don't remember it.
3: So you were only better because she could remember.
0: I'd rather be Campbell. I'd rather be Campbell.
1: Campbell has opportunities in front of him. It's a world of opportunities. Campbell could be first if you remember.
0: All he knows, he could be the best.
2: Let me ask you this, Beth. What's the worst thing that's ever happened to you that you don't remember?
3: Oh, I wouldn't remember it, would I?
2: You don't remember it, do you? That's how memory works.
1: So he has to be better than Paul.
2: He could have been amazing. He doesn't remember it.
0: Well, thanks for your story. You get some practicing, won't you? You get practicing.
2: Practice makes perfect, guys. Campbell, if you're out there, still flogged you, buddy.
1: Henry Bretz, go give him a follow on Instagram. I had to just share that yarn after the list chat yesterday. Up next, we're going to reveal to you our devilish plan to steal Townsville show tickets.
0: If you want to picture us, we have a wry smile right now. Adam and Donnie Star on
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6: Hot takes, Woods. We had a lot of fun doing this. Finley.
7: My hot take is that matcha by itself is absolutely revolting.
6: Couldn't agree more.
0: I agree.
6: Couldn't agree more. Disgusting. What a waste of time.
7: I actually gagged at it. Yeah,
0: it's disgusting.
6: And it's also like so $16.
7: Yeah. I know.
8: Gen Z are convincing themselves it tastes good because it's so good for you.
6: Matcha will forever be the nail in Gen Z's coffin in terms of culture. As far as I'm concerned.
0: And we'll end it there.
6: There's another hot take.
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0: latest upgrade to Like a Prayer. Star 1063, Adam and Donnie, what are you laughing at?
1: It's true. You were just trying to figure out how to pronounce that last name.
0: Josh Farwaz. It's the latest model of Like a Prayer. 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
1: That's got a Friday feel about it.
0: Bethany Ross with our local news next. Then after that, your way of winning a prize with us that we are going to steal.
1: Yeah, so Townsville show tickets. We've got some for next week. We've actually got quite a lot. Heaps. Danny's been giving them away. Jade's been giving them away. And other radio stations have as well. And it's about this time of morning that they do it. And so we're thinking, why don't we just simply steal theirs to give to you?
0: Call up their show, say, hey, can I win the tickets? Bam, we got them. Then we pass them on. So if
1: like Robin Hood.
0: Yeah. Sort of.
1: No, exactly like Robin Hood.
0: Exactly, yeah.
1: We're exactly like Robin Hood. Yeah. We're merry men.
0: Yeah, but are they rich? I feel like we've got more
1: money.
0: We'll
1: do it next.
0: Adam and Donnie, Star 1063,
2: Townsville Time Saver Traffic.
3: Well, traffic is building. The Ring Road eastbound, there is a crash at the Angus Smith Drive off-ramp at Douglas, so crews attending there. Wilcox Street is slow inbound between Cosgrove and Mount Louisa. Minor build-up into Currajong. 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I'm Brad. More traffic in 30 minutes on Star 1063.
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3: Good morning, I'm Bethany Ross here with your local news. Well, a Hinchinbrook man who threatened to murder hospital staff and their families has avoided jail time after facing the Ingham Magistrates Court. News Corp reports the 22-year-old pleaded guilty to multiple offences, including assaulting police, public nuisance and carrying a knife. The court heard this week he was intoxicated and abusive while his father was being treated for a stab wound. The Hinchinbrook man was handed 150 hours of community service and then ordered into rehab programs. In other news, the state's peak motoring body has welcomed a $56 billion investment into transport infrastructure outlined in the state budget. That includes 50-cent fares that are now locked into law and upgrades planned under the $9 billion Bruce Highway Safety Program. The RACQ's Joshua Cooney says the funding is critical for safety, especially for regional roads dealing with heavy use and extreme weather like the Bruce does.
4: $56 billion over 4 years is an eye-watering figure. It's 34% on what it was last year, and it makes up half of Queensland's total capital program.
3: A major symposium at JCU in Townsville this week has warned that extreme weather is reshaping North Queensland's roads, rivers and even World Heritage rainforests. The Australian Geomechanics Society says recent weather events show the regions on the front line of climate impacts. Engineers, scientists and disaster specialists are sharing new strategies to strengthen infrastructure and speed up recovery. And finally, parents looking for budget-friendly school holiday ideas can now access Townsville City Council's Holiday Guide online. Council says the new program includes creative workshops, book launches, gaming sessions and hands-on activities at local galleries and libraries. The Queensland Museum is also offering free NAIDOC Week programs for kids.
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5: Morning, I'm Britt Aylin. It looks like Aussie parents could be forced to pay hundreds more for childcare, with Canberra's deal to increase the wages of early education workers by 15%, also lifting the cap on fee hikes to 5.8%. That means families might be slugged an extra $500 for care each year. Rescue teams in Venezuela are facing a race against time to free those still trapped under rubble after the country was rocked by back-to-back earthquakes yesterday. At least 188 people have died and more than 1,500 others have been injured. The Prime Minister's flagged a fresh crackdown on social media laws, warning that tougher restrictions are coming to protect our kids from violent material and AI nudify apps. Anthony Albanese says companies will face greater accountability. He's also expressed concerns about the number of under-16s still accessing social media. And it seems AI is to blame for a price hike on Apple products. Well, kind of. The tech brand says rising demand for memory and storage chips for use in AI data centres has seen costs surge. The prices passed on to consumers through increases on MacBooks and iPads.
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5: In sport, Brisbane's notched up its best win of the season, taking down the Swans by 43 points at the Gabba. The Lions are now in sixth place on the ladder as they hunt for a third straight flag. And Aussie fans are starting to flood the streets of Santa Clara ahead of today's blockbuster World Cup clash with Paraguay. The Green and Gold Army confident of a Socceroos victory.
6: Australia's going to win because Paraguay sucks.
7: Australia's going to win. We need the result. So, big one today.
8: Oh, Australia, of course they're going to win. Well, hopefully they're going to win.
9: 3-1 Australia, I reckon. As long as Aaron Quinter and Volpato start.
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3: Cloudy skies in Townsville today with a medium chance of showers and a top of 26. Tomorrow also stays cloudy with a 40% chance of rain, and Sunday will bring some more frequent showers, especially early on. That is the latest from your local newsroom ahead of the weekend. 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
13: Yeehaw, yeah it is. It's Friday. It's the last day of school.
14: Oh, yeah. You love that.
13: It's Australia World Cup Day.
14: Oh.
13: Playing at noon against Paraguay, who Donnie is guaranteeing everyone is the soccer expert of the show that we're going to win.
14: Now, we also have our beat-off happening right now on our Star 106.3 socials. We've picked three songs. The songs are Boom Boom Boom Boom, Since You've Been Gone, and Mr. Brightside. You can vote for what you want to hear in just over an hour from now. So far, Adam is slightly in front with 40% of the vote.
13: Yeah, but I also got a call, which is worth 2 points.
14: Well, if you want to vote against Adam, 1-300-00-1063.
13: He's getting desperate, guys. He may not win this one.
14: Up next, we're going to be as thick as thieves. We're going to be robbing from Peter to pay Paul. That is the plan. A few different radio stations in this city are giving away show tickets right now. We'll be doing it, and we have been doing it on Star with Danny and Jade, but next week is when we have our big blitz.
13: Yes.
14: Today is the day that we just test the waters. Mm. Let's nick one from our sister station, our big brother station, Power 100.
13: Yeah.
14: I reckon Wildy, he does the show over there, he's just about to do his come to the Townsville show bit.
13: Yeah, his bit, yeah.
14: We know his number because I used to work there. I reckon if we call him pretty soon, we'll be able to nick those tickets and give them to you listening.
13: That's right.
14: If he doesn't suspect a thing.
13: That's right. Let's do that next.
14: And if anyone tells him in the next 5 minutes, we're going to be very cross.
13: Yeah.
14: Keep this between you and I and Adam.
13: Yes. I mean, it'll be a family pass, and if you're one of the callers that misses out, like, don't get revenge on us by telling him.
14: No.
13: Please.
14: No.
13: Nelly Furtado, and then we'll give this a try. Adam and Donnie, Star 106.3.

0: throwback banger from Nelly Furtado. Haven't heard that in a while. Turn off the lights. Star 106.3, Adam and Donnie. $1,000 minute bonus question. Not far away. But before that, more important things.
1: Yeah, you are listening to us right now, and that means that you're about to be complicit and witnesses to a crime. We are about to call a radio station that is giving away Townsville show tickets. Hopefully we get through all the other callers calling, and hopefully we hoodwink the old man who's operating the desk over there, because if we successfully do, you'll be able to get a family pass to the Townsville show right here. Should we? I think,
0: yep.
1: I'm looking through. I think
0: we can see him, yeah.
1: I think
0: he's
1: okay,
0: ready to go.
1: No, call, because I think they're about to go now.
2: Is that you, Wildy?
3: Yeah.
2: Hey, Wildy, my name's Ruben. I've been listening to you for some time, but I've actually never called you before. How you doing, mate?
3: Good. Yourself?
2: Listen, yeah, not bad.
3: Yep.
2: Do you happen to have any spare show tickets to the Townsville show? I'd like to take my little grandson. He actually helps me listen to you on the iHeart platform.
3: Mate, lucky you got your grandson to help you out.
2: Yes, but I was hoping to take him to the Townsville show if you've got a spare ticket, or one or two or three, or as many as you've got to spare. I've got a couple of grandsons.
3: Well, I tell you what, Ruben, I do have actually a family pass if you'd like to take your grandsons along, mate.
2: Oh, that would be fantastic. Yeah, I've never won anything. I never won any prizes with you. I've never really called before because I'm not that good with the phones and stuff, Wildy, but I love listening to you, and I'd just love to go to the show, take my grandson. He's a big fan of yours as well. He listens on the iHeart platform.
3: Well, Ruben, hey, thanks for the call, and you and your grandsons enjoy the Townsville show. You got their family pass, buddy.
2: Oh, Wildy, I really appreciate it, mate. You keep up the good work, won't you? It's a fantastic show you've got. It's a much, much, much better show than that crap that used to be on your station. Those two young scallywags, they get up to all kinds of stupid
3: stuff.
2: Hold on. You actually talk about
3: the
2: real...
3: Hold on, I'm looking through the... It's bloody you!
1: It's too late. We've already got the tickets, old man. They're all yours. They're all ours, actually. They're all ours. Call us right now. 1-300-00-1063.
0: Thanks, Wildy.
1: We've got show tickets.
0: 1-300-00-1063. The family pass is yours. You've got to call now before he steals them back. Hopefully it's not Wildy on the line. 1-300-00-1063. A family pass on the line to the Townsville show. Let's go.
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0: Teddy swims, lose control, Star 106.3, Adam and Donnie for Snooze Townsville. It's amazing what a little snooze can do. 14 minutes to 8.
1: Yeah, we have just pulled off the heist of the century. We just called our big brother station over at Power 100.
0: He doesn't look happy.
1: He doesn't. To try and
0: stole
1: enter,
0: his tickets.
1: To try and enter his competition for the Townsville show. We nabbed a family pass and we're handing it straight over to the first caller, who I believe we have Taylor on the line. Yeehaw, Taylor.
2: Yeehaw!
1: We're thick as thieves, Taylor. Did you hear that?
2: I did.
1: Do you feel bad? Do you feel bad for them?
2: No.
0: Taylor, do you think stealing is wrong?
2: Yes. Under this circumstance, no.
1: Also, not under this one. Okay, because we're going to have to go to the next caller. Because you are complicit in this crime now, Taylor. If you want this family pass to the Townsville show, it's all yours if you want it.
2: Yes.
0: All you got to do, Taylor, is say, my name is Taylor and I am complicit in this crime.
2: My name is Taylor, I'm complicit in this crime.
0: Ah, that's going straight to the courts. That'll hold up in court.
1: Taylor, you will get a text on how to claim your prize. I hope you have a fantastic time at the show and you take the whole fam. Have a good time for us, eh?
2: Amazing. Thank you so much.
0: No worries, Taylor. You are going to jail for a very long time.
1: Yeah, definitely. She was actually the ringleader of the whole thing. Yeah. You know what the best thing about a crime like that is?
0: What's that?
1: Everything.
0: Oh, I loved it. I loved every moment of it.
1: I love the rush.
0: Oh, God.
1: I feel like I'm in Ocean's 11.
0: Right up next, $1,000 minute bonus question. If you want to win $1,000, don't go anywhere. 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

0: London Beat, I've been thinking about you. 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
9: Well, traffic is heavy on the ring road eastbound with a crash at the Angus Smith Drive off ramp at Douglas. Those delays nearly back to Riverway Drive, so best to avoid that. A good run on Ross River Road and also Wilcox Street. Minor build up through Garvin and also through Cosgrove. The Combank Tour is supporting regional Australia with financial tools, tech, and community connection. 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I'm Brad. More traffic in 30 minutes on Star 106.3.
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10: Good morning, I'm Bethany Ross here with your local news. Well, the Queensland government is introducing legislation for a new program called Circuit Breaker Sentencing. It was part of their 2024 election campaign. It's a court-ordered rehabilitation option for repeat youth offenders, and the program would run for up to 6 months in remote locations. Some could be here in North Queensland, combining structure, education and intensive support. Officials say it's designed as a final step before detention, with electronic monitoring and strict supervision. decision. Expressions of interest are now open. In other news, Townsville's the latest stop for a cutting-edge mobile skin cancer clinic that uses AI-powered mole mapping to detect early signs of melanoma. The tech, which is normally only found in major cities, creates a 3D avatar of a patient's skin to pinpoint suspicious spots. Felicity Brown from West Fund Health Insurance told Seven the goal is simple: make life-saving checks accessible for everyone.
7: 26,000 people have had a free skin check with Australian Skin Cancer Foundation over the last little while. Our goal is simple: if you find skin cancer early, it saves lives.
10: Walk-ins are open this Saturday during the Lorry Spinner Cup at Queen's Park. In other news, engineers and scientists from across North Queensland have gathered in Townsville this week to tackle the region's escalating extreme weather damage. The Australian Geomechanics Society says landslides, floods and failing infrastructure are hitting the north harder than anywhere else, and they demand local solutions. Experts presented some new research on dam safety, AI-powered landslide mapping and rapid recovery methods as climate-driven events intensify. And finally to sport now, after arriving in North Queensland as a 13-year-old 20 years ago, Jason Tomalolo will bring up another huge milestone with the Cowboys tomorrow. It is his 300th game this Saturday against Penrith, making him the first player in the club's history to reach the milestone. The 33-year-old says it's been a long journey.
11: Coming here, you know, starting through the 20s and transitioning to first grade and everything else that's followed. The heartache of the Toyota Cup Grand Final to the Grand Final and then playing another Grand Final, losing. You know, I've met some great people along the way and made some great relationships. And yeah, I'm grateful for all the people that have specially helped me.
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12: Morning, I'm Britt Aylin. The federal government says it has no reports at this stage of any Aussies being caught up in the deadly earthquakes over in Venezuela. 188 people have been confirmed dead and another 1,500 injured, while many are still missing. Treasurer Jim Chalmers telling the ABC they're monitoring the situation.
13: We don't have a diplomatic presence in Venezuela. We don't have an embassy. At any one point, there's very few Australians living there or travelling there.
12: If you've ever wondered whether your petrol pump's displaying the right numbers, you could be onto something. A national audit of more than 400 servos has found almost 1 in 20 pumps are inaccurate and dispensing less fuel than what's displayed on the screen. 199 non-compliance notices have been issued to businesses. And the King and Queen won't be moving into Buckingham Palace when renovations wrap up next year. It's been revealed that Charles and Camilla will be breaking nearly 200 years of royal tradition by staying at Clarence House, while the palace will still be used as the monarch's base for official duties.
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12: It's a big day on the Aussie sporting calendar, with the Socceroos gearing up for their final match of the World Cup group stage. A win or draw against Paraguay is all the Aussies need to guarantee their spot in the knockout stages. South Sydney has made light work of Parramatta, taking out the Eels 32 points to 12 at Combank. And Brisbane has sent a warning to the rest of the AFL after a 43-point victory over the second-placed Sydney at the Gabba. The back-to-back premiers have now won three straight games and sit sixth on the ladder.
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10: A grey Friday ahead with easterly winds and a slight to medium chance of showers. Saturday will also remain cloudy with a late shower possible, and Sunday only a 40% chance of rain, mostly morning and afternoon. That is the latest news, sport and weather. I'm Bethany Ross with Adam and Donnie on Star 106.3.
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0: Yeehaw, good morning. It's Adam and Donnie. We are ready to give away $1,000 now to Dave from Aitken Vale. Yeehaw, Dave.
15: Yeehaw.
16: Dave, $1,000 up for grabs, my man. What would that mean to you?
15: Oh, it would mean a good shopping spree and actually get to the Townsville 500.
16: Yeah, the Townsville 500. Okay. And what's on your shopping spree? What do you want to spree out on?
15: My daughter's birthday's coming up, so we'll get her a few good prezzies.
16: Okay, Dave. Well, we're all invested in you now. 60 seconds, ooh, 10 questions is awaiting you. Are you ready to go?
15: Ready to go.
16: Let's do it.
17: Are you ready to go?
18: Tick tock, tick tock, tick tock.
17: The cash is waiting. The $1,000 minute starts in 3, 2, 1.
16: Is the Townsville 500 500 laps or kilometres?
15: Kilometres.
16: What is the currency of England?
15: The pound.
16: Which actress played Hermione Granger in the Harry Potter movies?
15: Pass.
16: Porsche was founded in which European country?
15: Germany.
16: Who was the second man to walk on the moon?
15: Buzz Aldrin.
16: Which Ninja Turtle wears a blue bandana?
15: Leonardo.
16: Julia Gillard was a former leader of which Australian political party?
15: Liberals.
16: Who voices Joy in Pixar's Inside Out?
15: Pass.
16: In chess, which piece is the only one that moves diagonally?
15: The rook.
16: How many strings does a violin have?
15: Five.
16: Oh, it was a cracking effort, Dave.
19: Not bad, mate.
16: I could feel you battling through the questions. Adam's here got your go. Answers.
0: Townsville 500 is 500 Ks. The currency in England is the pound. Hermione Granger in Harry Potter is played by Emma Watson.
15: Ooh, yeah.
0: Porsche was founded in Germany. You got it. Second man on the moon, Buzz Aldrin.
16: Bang.
0: The Ninja Turtle with the bandana. Leonardo, you got
16: quick
0: it.
16: With that.
0: Julia Gillard was the former leader of the Labour Party, not Liberals, I'm afraid. Joy in Pixar's Inside Out was voiced by Amy Poehler. In chess, the one that moves diagonally is the bishop. You said rook.
16: Which counts, right? A bishop is are a rook, the same? Right? I'm sure they are.
0: I don't think so.
16: Or is the rook the horsey?
0: No, that's the knight. I think the rook's the big castle, isn't it?
16: Ah, who knows?
0: And the violin's got 4 strings, not 5. But a hell of an effort, mate, and a double pass to Reading Cinemas Townsville. All yours.
15: Oh, thank you.
16: Thanks for playing, Dave. Have a good one.
15: You too.
0: We'll play it again on Monday. Same time, same place, same number, 1300 00 1063.
16: Up next, our promotions manager, Jake, revealed to us all, yes, you as well, that he has been using ChatGPT on the apps.
0: Scandalous.
16: Which we all found very hilarious, very funny, and he was very proud of it.
0: Yeah.
16: He wants to come back on the show today because, to quote Jake, we've got a problem. I can only imagine what's happened on his apps in the last 2 days, but we'll recap that and ask Jake what the problem is next.
0: Pink, Star 106.3, Adam and Donnie.

0: like a perfect day on the Strand, but with more questionable decisions.
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0: 1063, Adam and Donnie, and our promotions manager, Jake, in the room. Recently, we found out he's been using AI, ChatGPT, to send his messages for him on Tinder and the other apps.
1: Yeah, have a listen. This is what happened just a few days ago.
2: Yes, so I'm not actually coming up with my responses.
3: Are you not?
2: ChatGPT tells you what to say to every single message.
1: And now Jake is in the studio with us because you're saying that you've got a few messages from a few different people on Tinder, right?
2: Yeah, there's a problem.
1: There's a
0: problem. What's the problem? Let's hear it.
2: I've lost some matches.
1: No.
2: I had about two messages saying, was that you on the radio this morning?
1: And you went, yeah, baby.
2: But then another one came through and said, I just wanted to hear if you talked about me. Lol.
1: Oh, no.
2: And so, I was like, oh, yeah.
1: So now what you need to do, Jake, now what we've done here is we've set them up to knock them down. What you need to do now is you have the power to say, listen, I was using ChatGPT for everyone except for you.
2: Yeah. Oh,
1: there you go.
2: Move.
1: That's what you come in. You come in and be like, hey, listen, that's for everyone else.
0: Yeah.
1: Not you.
0: You're special.
1: Obviously, we have just revealed that plan on air in front of thousands of people, but still worth a shot.
0: And we know that they're listening.
1: So you've lost a few matches off the back of it, is that
2: correct? Yes, that's correct.
1: Okay, so what can we do to get you back out there? Will you admit to us now that you'll walk away from using the ways of ChatGPT?
2: Can you put me back on the billboard?
1: Jake, why can't you just say, away with ChatGPT, away with Gemini, grok into the water, and it's just from now on, if you match with Jake Lacey on Bumble, Tinder, Hinge, Grindr, whatever it is, you're getting the real deal.
2: You know what? I'm just going to take it all down. I'm just going to go out on Friday night and see what happens.
1: Jake, why can't you just admit that you're going to stop using ChatGPT?
0: I don't know.
2: I'll stop using it.
0: Yeah.
1: I don't believe him.
0: I don't agree. I think he should ask ChatGPT. Listen, I spoke about on the radio that I use you. What should I do next? And see what it says.
1: Yeah, use the voice function on ChatGPT.
2: Let's do it right
1: now. You know how you can talk to
2: it.
1: Don't type it. You can talk to it. I want to hear what he has to say. Ask him.
2: Hello, ChatGPT. So the truth is I've been using you to help reply to my Tinder messages. Can you... It's now been exposed that, you know, it's fake. How do I tell them that it's fake?
4: Oh, that's a tough one. I think the best approach is just to be honest and clear. You could say something like, hey, I wanted to be upfront. I've been using AI to help craft my messages, and I didn't intend to mislead you. I just wanted to be open about it.
0: Ask it if it's okay to say that now that it has told you to say that. You know what I mean? You're still doing it.
4: Ah, I get what you mean. Yeah, that's a fair point. You definitely don't want it to feel like another layer of deception.
2: Mm-hmm.
4: You could just keep it really simple, something like, I've been reflecting, and I was trying to come across as more confident, but I was using AI to help, and I didn't mean to be dishonest.
1: Could we maybe ask in the future, should I just stop using ChatGPT completely and just give them the real deal, Lacey?
4: Yeah, I think that's a good call. It's probably best to just stick with being yourself moving forward. People will appreciate
1: it. Okay, well, then I'll have to cancel my subscription and never talk to you again.
4: I get that. It's totally okay to step back if that feels right for you. If you ever do want to just have a casual chat or need help with anything.
1: No, bye. Thank you. Jake, you're free. Jake is
2: free.
1: And he's back
2: on
1: the market.
2: I'm back on the apps.
1: And from now on, it's the real deal, Lacey.
2: It's the real Jake Lacey. When you talk to me on Tinder tonight or whenever, what you get is the real me.
3: 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It's Adam and Donnie, Star 106.3. Right up next, Michaela's in the Star Car. 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
1: I'm nervous.
0: Donny.
1: I'm nervous. We only have half an hour left of the show.
0: Yep.
1: 40 minutes, and we still have to give a family pass to SeaLink over to Magnetic Island to a lucky listener who wins the Secret Hound. And we've also got a Toy Story 5 gift pack.
0: Oh, yes.
1: That has to go away. That's money to spend at Toy World and a family pass to the movies.
0: Yes.
1: And now we're also giving away more free stuff with Michaela in the Star Car.
0: Well, quick. Let's get on with it.
2: 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Buy online, go anytime.
1: Yeehaw to the Mac Attack. She's back. Where are you at?
3: Yeehaw. Good morning, Townsville. I am down here at Annandale Central this morning. Of course, with all your freebies, I've got my Dare Caramel Salted Lattes, Salty Caramel Protein Milks, Tippies, Lollies, and even more good stuff.
1: I saw Michaela kicking around the office this morning. I said, hello, Michaela, how are you? And she said, amazing.
0: Oh.
1: So if you want to see a amazing, very chipper, Michaela, is there anything that's making you feel amazing, Michaela, or just the fact that it's a Friday?
3: Yeah, it's a Friday. It's a Friday.
1: Well, go see Michaela. She's at Annandale Central with all of your freebies. How long are you going to be there?
3: I'll be down here for the next 15 to 20. Come see me, guys.
1: Go see Michaela. And then on the other side of your news with Bethany Ross, we're going to try and walk a fine line.
0: Yeah.
1: Because it's giveaway central.
0: A whole bunch of stuff to give away. We've also got to play our beat-off winning song.
1: Of course.
0: You can still vote for that at our Instagram.

0: 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It has been back to Riverway Drive, but gradually looking better. And busy on Wilcox Street between Cosgrove and Mount Louisa, and also busy through Cranbrook on Ross River Road. 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I'm Brad, that's the latest traffic on Star 106.3.
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8: Good morning, I'm Bethany Ross here with your local news. Well, a North Queensland man has gotten off lightly, sentenced to community service after making violent threats towards hospital staff treating his injured father. News Corp reports the court heard that a 22-year-old man yelled abuse, kicked doors and threatened medical workers before he was arrested. He did admit to separate knife and obstruction offences. The magistrate condemned his behaviour but suspended jail time on the condition he completes rehab. In other news, a $56 billion funding boost in the state budget is set to tackle pressure on Queensland's transport system. The RACQ's Joshua Cooney has praised the measure, saying a standout is the increase in road maintenance funding, which will increase from $5.6 billion to $6.6 billion over the next 4 years.
9: There are many stretches of road out there, particularly in regional Queensland, that are in bad shape, whether it's due to wear and tear or ongoing extreme weather. And what we called for is what we got. We identified a $1 billion maintenance backlog. We made that known to TMR. We put it in our state election priorities document a couple of years ago.
8: The budget also includes upgrades planned under the $9 billion Bruce Highway Safety Program. Meanwhile, Townsville residents can now access world-leading skin cancer checks with the world's first mobile mole mapping clinic rolling into our city. The unit uses cameras and AI analysis to create a digital map of the patient's skin, helping detect changes as small as 2 millimetres. Nurses say it is a major boost for regional communities where skin cancer rates are up to 35% higher.
10: One Australian dies every 6 hours from melanoma, so it's just so important. However you decide, whatever choice you make for getting your skin checked, it's just so important to make sure that you do.
8: That's Felicity Brown from West Fund Health Insurance to 7 there. Walk-ins are available for the free service this Saturday.

0: at Queen's Park. And finally, Townsville locals are being urged to roll up their sleeves this weekend for a community tree planting day at Sir Optimus Park. Council says the free event will help strengthen green corridors and boost local biodiversity, with volunteers planting native species from 8:30 to 10 a.m. on Saturday morning. All tools are supplied and participants will receive light refreshments and a native plant to take home.
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2: Morning, I'm Britt Aylin. A major search and rescue efforts continuing in Venezuela after back-to-back earthquakes. At least 188 people are confirmed dead and more than 1,500 have been injured. The Australian government's monitoring the situation, with Anthony Albanese telling the ABC that while there are no reports of any Aussies being impacted at this stage, it can't be ruled out.
3: Given the numbers that have been impacted, it certainly is possible that Australians are caught up in it. We're continuing to monitor the situation.
2: New York prosecutors have dropped an outstanding rape charge against Harvey Weinstein. The case against the disgraced movie mogul had already been tried 3 times, resulting once in an overturned conviction and 2 times in hung juries. It's now been let go after accuser Jessica Mann decided she couldn't go through yet another trial. And another 3 AI nudifying apps have left the Australian market following a crackdown from the eSafety Commissioner, who's warned they were being used to create harmful and abusive content.
1: For 185 years, Australians have trusted Elders Real Estate. 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
2: Turning to sport now, and Brisbane's notched up its best win of the season, taking down the Swans by 43 points at the Gabba. The Lions are now in 6th place on the ladder as they hunt for a 3rd straight flag. In NRL, Parramatta's gone down to South Sydney, 32-12 at CommBank Stadium. And the Aussie fans are already making their presence known in San Francisco, ahead of the Socceroos' massive World Cup clash with Paraguay. A win or draw will see them move through to the round of 32. That's the latest in news and sport.
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0: Cloudy today with a 30% chance of rain and temperatures reaching the mid-20s. Saturday will bring a slight chance of rain later on, with Sunday partly cloudy and a medium chance of showers and highs of up to 28. Right now in the CBD, we're sitting at around 19 degrees. That's the latest from your local newsroom to kick off the weekend. 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
7: Yeehaw, who feels alive and ready to go? It's Friday.
8: We have arrived at school holiday eve. It is the last day. In a little bit of time, the Socceroos are going to kick off against Paraguay. It feels like a Friday. It is a Friday. Bethany Ross is in the studio, our newsreader. Hello.
0: Hello.
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8: On a Friday, we put the music in your hands. Adam, Beth, and I each pick a song, and you can vote for it all morning long on the phones and on our socials. The songs today: my obvious banger, Kelly Clarkson, Since You've Been Gone. Since You've Been Gone. Track. From a veteran winner of the beat off, a good song. Beth.
0: I had Mr. Brightside by The Killers.
8: It's good.
0: Yeah,
8: it's
0: better
8: good.
0: Than good, thank you very
7: they're
0: much.
7: They're both good songs.
8: And Adam, you came in with this.
7: When I picked it, Donnie was making fun of me, saying, "Who likes the Venga Boys? What is this song? You're too young, mate. You don't understand." This was 1999. You ready for the new millennium? Oh. Watch out for the millennium bug.
8: More votes are coming in right now, but we have to cap it off. And I can reveal on 26% of the vote is Bethany Ross with Mr. Brightside.
0: Wait, does that mean I lost?
8: Yes, that does.
7: Sorry, you.
0: Again.
7: She's actually getting cross.
8: She's so upset.
0: Again.
8: Which means that I can reveal that on 43% of the vote, the winner of the beat-off today. Drum roll. Boom, boom,
0: I
8: boom,
0: knew
8: boom.
0: It.
8: the Venga Boys, Adam, has somehow done this. Now, if you can stick all the way through the Venga Boys, we will be playing the Secret Hound up next. This is the dog that barks today. If you can tell us what that dog is, you'll win a family pass to Magnetic Island. Thanks to C-Link, but Adam, go on.
7: Two wins in a row, Donnie. Star 106.3, Adam and Donnie. Thanks for your votes.

0: People call it the greatest game on radio. Those people are correct, Adam. All you have to do is call us 1300 00 1063 and tell us what dog breed is barking here. Let's have a listen. That's all you have to go off this morning. Let's go to the phones. Maggie is in Jensen. Yeehaw, Maggie.
1: Yeehaw.
0: Maggie, what do we reckon this dog breed is? One more time.
1: German Shepherd.
2: Not a chef, sorry, mate. Not a chef. Good morning, Star 106.3. Adam and Donnie, who we got there?
3: Hi, it's Sandy.
0: Sandy, what do we reckon this dog breed is?
3: I think it sounds like a boxer.
0: Oh, Sandy is not a boxer. Let's go to
2: Scotty and Gnome. Yeehaw, mate.
4: Yeehaw, boys!
0: There he is! In a different time zone. Scotty, what do we reckon this dog bark is?
4: It sounds like my husky.
0: That's not husky, your mate. Husky, no.
2: That's not your
0: Carlene's
2: husky.
0: Carlene's in Kelso. Yeehaw, Carlene!
5: Yeehaw!
0: What do we reckon this dog breed is?
5: Is it a husky?
0: Yeah, it's not.
2: Sorry.
0: A husky. Keep them calling, 1300 00 1063. That is our number. Maggie, you're back again. What do we reckon it is?
5: Oh, a bull terrier.
0: It's not a bull terrier.
6: Not a bull terrier.
0: It's not a bull terrier. Our phone number, 1300 00 1063. Oh, let's go to Sky. Let's go to Sky.
2: Good morning, Yeehaw, Sky. Sky.
7: Morning.
0: What do we reckon? Yeehaw. What do we reckon this dog breed is?
7: Is it a wolfhound?
0: It's not a wolfhound. We'll have to go to Amy in Kelso. Yeehaw, Amy.
7: Yeehaw.
0: Amy, what do you reckon this dog breed is?
7: Is it a basset hound?
0: It's
2: not a basset. Thank you for the guess. Courtney in Condon. Good morning, Courtney.
8: Oh, this is Christian.
2: Christian, sorry, Christian. Good morning. What's the dog breed?
8: Great Dane.
0: It's not a Great Dane, Chris. You'd have a great day at school. We'll keep rolling.
2: All right, we are going to have to play a song soon if we don't get to it. Good morning, Stone 63, Adam and Donnie. Who we got?
9: This is Joe.
0: Joe, what do we reckon this dog breed is?
9: Is it a Labrador?
2: Labrador? That's come out of nowhere. Why did you say that?
9: Because I've got two Labradors.
2: Ah, and they sound like that.
9: Yeah.
2: Well, guess what?
9: What?
2: You're going to Maggie Island!
0: Okay. Joe, it's all yours. Just when Adam wanted to play a song, Joe comes in off the top shelf. Joe, when's the last time you went to Maggie?
9: I can't remember. Years.
0: It's all yours. A family pass is all yours. Thank you for playing the secret. I think you were the 20th call that we took. We made it. We all did it together.
2: Well done, everyone. Star 106.3 Adam and Dottie. Thanks for joining us. Thanks for

0: Sam Fender, Olivia Dean, Rain Me In, Star 106.3, Adam and Donnie, 1-300-00-1063 is our number. We've still got one more prize to give away.
1: It's been a big morning. Let's recap.
0: Oh, yeah.
1: A mattress valued $1,500 thanks to Snooze. That went out the door.
0: Gone.
1: Double pass to Reading Cinemas. That's out the door. We stole Townsville show tickets from Power 100. They're out the door. We just gave a family pass to Magnetic Island thanks to C-Link. Bang.
0: Gone.
1: And with only 15 minutes left in the show, less than, we've got an amazing prize sitting here, Adam.
0: This is why when I walk the streets of Townsville, people come up to me and they go, how do you guys have the inventory for so many giveaways? That's what they say. That's what they say. I don't know where you guys get the inventory from.
1: It's a big room out the back.
0: Yeah, massive.
1: So much inventory. 1-300-00-1063. We've got a family pass to Toy Story 5, but not only that, $50 to spend at Toy World. And a little reminder to everyone, today's the first day of school holiday, so you wanna get something nice for the kids.
0: Oh, yes.
1: Call us right now, 1-300-00-1063. We'll give it away on the other side of this.
0: Adam and Donnie, Star 106.3.

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0: No doubt. Just a Girl, Start 106.3. Good morning, Adam and Donny. One last giveaway before we go, Don.
1: Toy Story 5, it's in cinemas right now, BCC. And we've got a family pass, but not just that. Money to spend at Toy World Domain. What a way to kick off the school holidays. Let's do this thing.
0: Mel from Rasmussen, yeehaw.
2: Yeehaw!
1: Mel, it was a pirate yeehaw. You want to go to Toy Story 5 and have some money to spend at Toy World?
2: I would absolutely love that.
1: It's all yours. It's all sorted. You got some kiddies you need to take care of?
2: Yeah, I've got two. So they've been wanting to go see it. So, yeah, we'll do that on the weekend.
1: First day of school holidays tomorrow. What's your plans? How are you gonna sort out 2 weeks?
2: I reckon we might go see Toy Story tomorrow to kick it off.
0: It's a great start.
1: A day at a time. A day at a time.
3: That's what I'm hearing as well, yeah.
1: All right, Mel. Well, it is all yours. We hope you have an awesome weekend and an awesome time at the flicks. We'll talk to you again soon. You'll get a text on how to claim your prize.
2: Too easy. Thanks,
0: eh? Thank you, Mel. Have a great weekend. And that's us, Donny, for another week.
1: It is.
0: Up next, there's no Danny. There's boss man Stu in for a good morning, Stu.
4: Good morning. Good morning. Your Danny's off on a romantic weekend with her lover boy, Tom. I think
1: yes.
4: It's Cape Tribulation.
1: Cape Tribulation, yeah.
4: Cape Tribulation. Very romantic.
1: Very romantic.
3: His birthday, spot. Right? It was just his birthday.
1: Yes, his birthday.
4: How romantic are we talking?
1: Oh, I think, why? What are you implying?
4: I'm not implying anything, but
1: like
4: I'm implying...
1: An E?
4: Well, I'm just thinking, there's a couple of people in this office that it's probably time.
1: People keep saying this. Mm. I've just celebrated my 6-month anniversary.
4: Hey, whoa, wasn't talking about you.
3: Defensive, isn't he?
4: Oh, goodness.
1: Okay, well then rattle him off.
4: Well, Beth.
1: Beth has been dating her boyfriend for 1 month longer than me.
4: Yeah, but you can tell...
1: They're pretty much married.
4: They are, they've got a dog.
1: But yeah, that's
4: really... That's the first
1: really,
4: step.
1: And then Danny, she is probably...
4: Danny,
1: probably,
4: yep, yeah. You know, they're lovers. You know, also Adam and Jackie.
1: Adam's probably well due.
4: No. States, though, the state issue there, but
3: distance.
4: We're working on that.
3: Can't
4: you
3: put
4: know?
3: A ring on it through Zoom.
4: You can't.
1: You can't. No. Physically impossible, but probably worth a shot.
4: And then, you know, I could rattle go through the whole office. We don't really have time for this.
1: And something we probably don't actually have time for. A lot of people don't think that I can be bought and paid for, but I just want to say I'm Jess Waits from Waits & Co. just delivered PB&J donuts to me.
0: Oh.
1: And so I know she's listening at the office. I'll do anything for you now.
0: Sorry,
1: if you go to an open home this weekend, make it a Waits & Co. one.
3: Who thinks you can't be bought and paid for?
4: Should we start? How much time do we have till news? Because we can go through a list right now of things that you have definitely sold out for.
1: I'm nothing if not a man of integrity, Stu. What's coming up after 9?
4: 20 songs in a row, and you are absolutely not. That's the biggest note I've ever heard in my life.
3: Adam and Donnie Star 106.3. We're going to be live tomorrow at 10 a.m.
4: Yeah.
3: from Snooze Townsville. Oh,
4: quick question, where did you get your bid from?
1: I'll see you tomorrow at Snooze Townsville.
3: Adam and Donnie, see ya.
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18: Good morning, I'm Bethany Ross here with your local news. Well, a Hinchinbrook man who threatened hospital staff and their families has avoided jail time after facing Ingham Magistrates Court. News Corp reports the 22-year-old did plead guilty to multiple offences, including assaulting a police officer, public nuisance and carrying a knife. The court heard this week he was intoxicated and abusive while his father was being treated for a stab wound. The Hinchinbrook man was handed 150 hours of community service and ordered to a rehab program. In other news, parents looking for budget-friendly school holiday ideas can now access Townsville City Council's holiday guide online. Council says the program includes creative workshops, book launches, gaming sessions and hands-on activities at local galleries and libraries. The Queensland Museum's also offering free NAIDOC Week programs for kids. Meanwhile, the state's peak motoring body has welcomed a $56 billion investment into transport infrastructure outlined in the state budget. It includes things like 50-cent fares locked into law and upgrades planned under the $9 billion Bruce Highway Safety Program. RSEQ's Joshua Cooney says the funding's critical for safety, especially for regional roads dealing with heavy use and extreme weather.
19: $56 billion over 4 years is an eye-watering figure. It's 34% on what it was last year, and it makes up half of Queensland's total capital program.
18: And finally, one of the Cowboys' biggest ever stars will make club history tomorrow night, becoming the first North Queensland player to reach 300 NRL games. Jason Tomalolo reaches the milestone nearly 16 years after making his debut as a 17-year-old. The 33-year-old says that the record does mean a lot, especially since he's done it all at one club.
20: The position I play in, playing 300-odd games, definitely takes its toll, but if I was told when I was a junior that this is what the road would be like, getting to 300, I'd do it all over again and happily do it with a smile. So it's been fun, as much as it's been hard. Again, I'm grateful to be able to play 300 games, let alone at one club.
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21: Morning, I'm Britt Aylin. Aussie servos have been put on notice after a national audit of more than 400 service stations found almost 1 in 20 Bowsers are inaccurate and shortchanging drivers. Canberra says retailers can be fined $220,000 for each offence. There are concerns parents will be slugged with even higher childcare costs after Canberra's deal to prop up the wages of early educators by 15% also included a revised cap on fee increases, bringing it up to 5.8%. It could see families forced to fork out an extra $200 to $500 each year. And Anthony Albanese says at this stage he doesn't know if any Australians have been affected by the deadly earthquakes in Venezuela. At least 188 people are confirmed to have died so far, but there are fears the death toll could reach the thousands.
22: This is one of the worst earthquakes that we've seen in recent times, with catastrophic human consequences, with a massive loss of life, but also massive infrastructure damage.
21: The PM on the ABC there.
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21: In sport, we're now just a couple of hours away from kickoff in the Socceroos' crucial World Cup clash with Paraguay. Our reporter, John Michael, is in Santa Clara.
0: The Aussies go into today's clash as underdogs again, despite never losing to the South Americans in their five encounters. The Socceroos will need to make at least two changes to their starting 11, with Jacob Italiano and Matthew Leckie to miss through injury. A draw or a win will guarantee the Aussies a spot in the knockout stage.
21: And that's the latest in news and sport.
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4: Good morning, a cloudy Friday. Slight chance of a shower and light winds. It's really turned in the last couple of days, hasn't it? Heading for a high today of 27 degrees and 17 overnight. The weekend, do you want to know? I don't know if you do. Possible showers right across the board. Highs of 27 and 17 overnight.
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4: Yeehaw and good morning. Stewing for Danny this morning. She's off on a romantic weekend with her lover boy. Yeah, it's his birthday. Happy birthday, Tom. And so Danny and Tom, I think they're going to, I'm going to say this wrong, but Cape Tribulation? Is that a thing? I think it's a thing. I'm sure it's a thing. Yeah, anyway, I'm here at 1 o'clock. My number's 1300-00-1063 if you need me. Do not fear. A delicious midday mix will be here at midday today, thanks to Joyce Mayne. Now, it's 20 songs in a row. It's Friday. It's school holiday eve.

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1: You want to know how that song came about? Here's Taylor on Elizabeth Taylor.
3: I think one of the most random places I came up with an idea for a song for this album was the song Elizabeth Taylor, because I had just been sent, my parents sent me this clip of Elizabeth Taylor's son saying something very flattering that I just immediately started talking to Travis about it. I was just like, just going on and on about Elizabeth Taylor, like talking about all the things about her that I love, all the things that made her so glamorous and funny and witty and interesting, and how she kept challenging herself, like late into her life, like kept taking on roles that were different and brave and raw. And I had to get out of the car. I was like, 1 second, we're parked. I was like, I have to get out of the car for a second. And just sang this melody into my phone, got back in the car, and just, that's what that's like when that happens.
1: That was that. Taylor Swift on Elizabeth Taylor. And wasn't she married like 100 times? Had like 100 different engagement rings? All right, 20 songs in a row. Stew On for Danny with Naked Eyes, G Flip and Rihanna. After

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Rihanna, Diamonds, 20 songs in a row. Star 106.3, it is Friday. Stew on for Danny. And I don't want to freak you out, but when you drop the kids off this morning, you realise that they're home for the next 2 weeks. Don't worry though, we got you. Details soon. Ed Sheeran, Cyril now.

Sabrina Carpenter, House Tour, 20 songs in a row on Star 106.3. This is Stu on for Danny on a Friday. You know, I remember being at school and just thinking it was the worst place in the world to be. Now I look back and go, God, I wish I had 2 weeks off every 10 weeks. That would be the dream. Okay, we've got you for school holidays as well, all right? There'll be more details next week. This is 20 songs in a row with Alex Warren and LaBouche after Good Charlotte.